KKBA, Kingsville, Corpus Christi. Live from 2117 Leopard Street in the heart of Corpus Christi, Texas. U.S. motherfucking A, baby. 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

0: the Greg B. Harrell Show, the bottom of the radio food chain. I'm Greg, our bottom feeder. What is your name?
1: Nicole.
0: Have you ever considered adding some pizzazz to your name and going by Nicole? Okay, icy reception. I feel like I'm on Hoth. Never mind. Nicole, what are you up to? What are you doing?
1: At the gym right now, so I actually spent the weekend eating cheeseburgers.
0: I wasn't aware there was a different way to spend a weekend.

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0: Okay, since you own so many vinyl records, I'll ask you, do you know about backmasking?
1: Backmasking?
0: Yes, yeah, not a James Bond movie title. It's to do with vinyl records.
1: I don't think I've ever heard that term.
0: Well, that's a British term that refers to recording music onto vinyl backwards.
1: Wow.
0: Have you ever heard vinyl backwards?
1: No.
0: Liniv, now you have. I don't know if you notice what I've done here, but I pronounced the word vinyl backwards.
1: I get it.
0: So you do. Okay.

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1: 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We've grown into a modern hub that serves the community in brand new ways. 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We're a place to belong. 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
1: 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Hola, Pa.
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It's the Greg B. Harrell Show. We talk weird music stuff. This is weird. How bad are bootleg albums these days? Fakes. Not the official release, but it looks like it. Well, each year, governments in the UK, US, and Canada seize anywhere from 40 to 100,000 fake albums or bootleg albums. Now remember, that's the folks who were caught. It's estimated that around the world, there are 1 to 2 million fake albums being sold every year. And that's a conservative estimate. How to spot a fake album? It's usually wearing a trench coat and glasses.

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1: So here's a new song.
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0: Is it Greg?
1: I don't know. Let's wait and see if I fail at something.
0: Hold on. You got to say hi to my buddy. He doesn't believe I got through, okay? Hold on.
1: Yeah, okay. I'll just listen to the hold music in my head.
2: There's no way.
1: Hi, this is Greg B. Harrell of the appropriately and safely titled Greg B. Harrell Show.
2: No kidding. Oh, my God.
1: Hey, I say that same thing with terror whenever I see my reflection.
0: Yeah, baby. And I pulled my phone out. I pull it out, and I call you, and I get in.
1: That's great. Let's not pull anything else out.
0: Yeah, baby. I love your show, dude. You're funnier than hell.
1: Yeah, well, hell is hilarious, especially the whole pitchfork motif.
0: G-Unit.

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3: 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Listeners who've been following this statewide issue are urged to attend and voice concerns and questions to the representatives from AEP Texas. 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

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It's pretty cool. Check it out. Let me know what you think. Or just shout what you think, and I'll probably be close enough to hear it. Some people spend their whole life searching for love. They must be using Bing.

0: It's the Greg B. Harrell Show. You know, if there's one thing that people are always saying to me, it's, Greg, what's something we don't know about you? Oh, I love fast fashion. That's why my sweatshirt has a Puma on it. Another thing people are saying is, Greg B. Harrell, you don't have enough news from Fresno on your radio show. And you're thinking, Greg, why would I care what's going on in Fresno? Well, Fresno is a magical place, as we're about to find out when we listen to another actual clip from the Fresno Television News.
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1: Your vacation

0: are you involved with somebody?
1: What? No way.
0: Come on, really?
1: Yeah, no, people don't want to commit to me. I was a premature baby. Even my mom was like, all right, enough of this.
0: I haven't seen a picture of you yet, but I hear you're tall.
1: Yeah, I'm 6'6".
0: Well, then what's the problem?
1: Yeah, I don't know. In terms of personality, all of mine are great.

AEP Texas will be holding an open house at the Borchard Fairgrounds in Robstown to announce their proposed transmission line project that would build new high-voltage lines spanning from Nueces to Wharton counties to service hyperscale data centers. Listeners who've been following this statewide issue are urged to attend and voice concerns and questions to the representatives from AEP Texas. The meeting is Monday, July 27th at 5:30. At the Borchard Fairgrounds. Most of us are aware of the push to build hyperscale data centers across the state, creating an unprecedented demand on our state's resources. Requests for large load development projects have reached 439 gigawatts. That's five times peak demand of the entire grid. As for water, 80% of the data centers currently

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2: Oh, Father, please forgive us, 'cause we know just what we've done. As we dance around the tombstone and we crash into the sun, as the fires rise around us and we bear our crown of thorns, we can finally

It's the Greg B. Harrell Show. The melody of hit songs has become progressively less complicated since 1950. Weird, right? Scientific Report did a study and found that the complexity of song rhythm and pitch decreases every year since 1950, and the average number of notes in a song increases. Why is this? Our attention spans are shorter. More notes means our brain will perk up every once in a while and put our attention back on the music. So bands and artists care less about rhythm and pitch, which sounds like a wrestling tag team, but

0: So this is going to sound like you're passing by the water gun balloon pop at the fair, but you want to play a game?
1: Sure.
0: Wow. Has Enthusiasm reached out to collab with you on an endorsement? I'm kidding. Well, sort of. So this is called Last Text Album Title.
1: All right.
0: So the last text in your phone is the title of your debut album.
1: Let me see.
0: Read it off to me.
1: I'm a idiot.
0: Okay, I mean, hopefully Amazon sells sticker machines for the explicit content tag.
1: Probably.
0: All right. Well, I guess we'll move forward, though it seems impossible given the train wreck this instantly became.
1: Oh, yeah.
0: Okay, now the text before the one you just read is the title of the lead single from that album.
1: Okay. Text before that. Let's see.
0: Oh, here we go. Oh, no.
1: Why are you like this?
0: Wow. Okay, it's the emo anthem we didn't know we needed.
1: Oh, back to 2008.
0: Well, I look forward to purchasing a copy.
1: Dope.
0: I didn't say listening to a copy. I said purchasing.

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0: Mr. Rubin, sir?
1: What is it, Jesse?
0: Since I'm now a fully qualified AC tech at Kolaire, maybe my uniform should reflect my status.
1: Well, it does. That badge on your
0: I was thinking something a little more impressive.
1: Like?
0: Nothing too fancy. Maybe a crown!
1: Not sure you'll fit in the truck with that.
0: No problem. How about a cape?
1: People might confuse you
0: with
1: a superhero.
0: And the AC techs here at Kolaire are kind of like superheroes, springing into action the moment you need us.
1: Capes are hard to keep clean.
0: How about a tearaway uniform? And underneath it, a Speedo. With the Kolaire logo, of course.
1: Oh my. Not sure you should be out in public like that.
0: Okay. Can you hand me that robe, please, sir?
1: I think that would be a good idea.
0: Colder than I thought in here.
1: I can see that. Call Kolaire
0: because we can. On second thought, can I just wear my Kolaire uniform, sir?
1: Jesse, I support your decision 100%.
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0: 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Hey, what up? 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
1: And this is Barry.
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0: It's the Greg Beharrell Show. You know, if you're like me, then you also think, I want a modern version of The Notebook. I texted you up every day for a year. But also, if you're like me, you're busy during the afternoon all week long. If that's the case, there's something very important you're missing. All the great TV that's on during the afternoon. Don't worry, I've got your back on this. Here's a sample of what you've missed on afternoon TV.
1: Unless you're a stoner, it's not something you'd see. So here's what you missed on afternoon TV.
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5: 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I love crafts.

0: what's something where tourists would be like, oh, that was amazing?
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0: What? Are you having a brainstorm?
1: The radio.
0: No, it was just a storm. Radio?
1: Yeah.
0: Well, I mean, I guess the tourism campaign writes itself. Visit Santa Fe and fiddle our knobs.
1: Yeah, it's not all that bad.

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It's the Greg B. Harrell Show. We were talking earlier on the program about how the melody of hit songs has become progressively less complicated since 1950. We just seem to like more simple songs than we ever have before. In fact, there are two key years when the melody of hit songs really dropped off to a real simple place. 1975, the advent of popular disco, and 1996, the advent of copycat grunge. Studies show during those 2 years, melody really took a back seat when it came to songwriting. Some would argue fashion did as well. I wore flannel pants.

0: Well, I appreciate you calling in. You have a nice voice.
1: Do I?
0: What is that like?
1: Man, because I need a job at the moment.
0: Oh, I'm sorry to hear. I hope Lady Luck is in your favor and you line something up soon.
1: I'll make it, though, either way, Greg, so...
0: Yeah, I believe it.
1: This guy's papa was Rolling Stone.
0: Ooh, lucky. My papa was Rolling Stoned.
1: Yeah. Do you have any women on set?
0: What? You do realize you called the Greg Beharrell show?
1: Yes.
0: Yeah, there is no set. I'm the thing that's fake.
1: All right. Well, send me an invite.
0: Well, it'll be an animated Evite, but still.
1: I'll be there.

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0: So is your commute a short one?
1: Oh, no. I'm not quite home yet.
0: Mm-hmm. Well, what are you going to do when you get home?
1: I'm going home and crack open a beer.
0: Well, I mean, that is better than beer opening some crack. So a beer, that's one.
1: Yeah, just a.
0: And then what do you do to pass the time while you drink your beer?
1: I crack open a beer.
0: Sorry, are you drinking beer or the multiplying mops in Fantasia? Do-do-do-do-do-do-do-do-do.
1: Yeah.
0: But you like the beer, huh?
1: Yeah, basically. If I'm having a beer on a night, then that's a night.
0: Wow, you weren't kidding about the drinking.

0: Enchanty.
1: Hello?
0: Yeah, no, yeah, sorry. I was trying to be fancy and say enchanté, but pronounce it enchanty for the giggle, which didn't work, clearly. Hi, hello, hello.
1: How's it going?
0: I am flossinosenile apilificationish. You?
1: I'm doing absolutely fantastic right now.
0: Oh, cool. Well, for what reason?
1: I just left the garage to take the trash out.
0: Did you phone me from a Hefty commercial?
1: That's a good question.
0: Because, I mean, I'd expect that kind of comment out of a Renfield, but not you.

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2: 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And why being perfect isn't enough as a man anymore. 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

It's the Greg B. Harrell Show. So, Scientific Report did a study, and they found that hit song melodies have become increasingly less complicated since 1950. Okay, so why? What's going on? Well, we talked about how attention spans are shorter now than they ever have been in history. So, a lot of bands and artists choose songs that feature less melody, less notes. They don't want to overwhelm listeners, if you can believe it. But the key reason seems to be the availability of instruments today. It's never been higher. So the complexity of melody became the complexity of instrument. Because bands and artists have access to all these new sounds, instead of puffing up songs with melody, they're puffing up songs with noodling. And yes, it does feel weird to say the word noodling.

0: Is it Craig?
1: Craig. Yeah, why not?
0: Oh, it is. I could tell by the voice. You are...
1: Beat button engaged.
0: Breath of fresh air. Funniest guy on the radio. I enjoy you immensely.
1: Oh, phew. I was preparing for you to say one of nine swears. Thank you. Thank you for your
0: comment. No. This isn't on the air.
1: Yeah, my program director says the same thing when listening to my show.
0: You don't want me on the air.
1: You know, I usually have to say that with a question mark and exclamation point.
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It's pretty cool. Check it out. Let me know what you think. 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

0: It's the Greg B. Harrell Show. You can phone this show. It's 888-760-1977. But it is busy in here on the phones, so if I don't get your call, please leave a voicemail. And if it's a good one, it'll get on the show. Yep, these are my listeners.
1: Hey, Greg, just see what's going on for yourself, I guess. I was just trying to think what else to say, and that's all I can think of.
2: So, what are you doing?
3: So, Greg, I'm going to send you random clips of me screaming, okay? I hope you put it on a show, mate. Some people may not find it humorous, but I'm just going to do it, okay? Ah!

It's the Greg Beharrell Show. Songwriter brain. That's a thing. A study published in Brain Apparatus Communication, one of my personal favorite magazines, says that people who write songs have more fluid pathways in key parts of their brain than people who don't pen tunes. Now, this happens because musicians have honed their musical ability for years, and the elasticity of their brain wiring allows for a rewiring. That is why musicians can do seemingly surreal things when playing instruments. They've rewired their brain so they can get there faster. That is a great idea for a sci-fi spec script. I'm going to write that down. Brain rewire.

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0: What's happening? Is that you? I'm listening to radio. You're okay. I'm in mute on you right now. Check you out. Hi.
1: That was going to be my accusation.
0: You're a funky monkey.
1: Bong or pipe?
0: That's funny.
1: Answer the question.
0: Bong.
1: Yeah.
0: I was getting high.
1: Mm-hmm.
0: Yeah, I was getting high and listening to you.
1: Should we have a moment of silence for all your cereal?
0: Yes. So, I had something clever to say.
1: And what was the clever thing you had to say?
0: I don't know. I forgot. Because my bong got me all done. I'm hearing myself.
1: What a bookend.

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I use it. It's awesome. I really believe in it. Check it out. And now on to the show. Maybe Oscar is a grouch because his middle name is The.

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4: Hey there, Corpus Christi. It's me, Tommy Cool. Ever wondered why Tommy Cool gives a high four? I'm a stickler. Let me explain. The odds of a rattlesnake bite are 1 in 40,000. Still, I got bit when I was 3. 1 in 40,000. The odds of a second rattlesnake bite are over 1 in a billion. I must be special. I got bit again 12 years ago. The folks who cared for me the first time were sticklers. No lasting damage. The second time, not sticklers. I lost a finger. That's why I give high fours. That's why I'm a stickler. Texas weather demands air conditioning sticklers. Our intense combination of heat and humidity is toxic to air conditioners. Instead of running for 20 years, you'll be lucky to get 12. No matter when your air conditioner needs care, call a stickler. Daylight, twilight, even after midnight. High four. 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

It's the Greg Beharrell Show. It's amazing how many true stories happened to comedians just the other day. I like to close every show by writing a little something in my diary. So here we go. Dear Diary, Greg Beharrell here. I want to write a book, but I'm a control freak, so it'll be an I choose your own adventure. Thanks for listening, everybody.

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2: 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It's me, Tommy Cool. Ever wondered why Tommy Cool gives a high four? I'm a stickler. Let me explain. The odds of a rattlesnake bite are 1 in 40,000. Still, I got bit when I was 3. 1 in 40,000. The odds of a second rattlesnake bite are over 1 in a billion. I must be special. I got bit again 12 years ago. The folks who cared for me the first time were sticklers. No lasting damage. The second time, not sticklers. I lost a finger. That's why I give high fours. That's why I'm a stickler. Texas weather demands air conditioning sticklers. Our intense combination of heat and humidity is toxic to air conditioners. Instead of running for 20 years, you'll be lucky to get 12. No matter when your air conditioner needs care, call a stickler. Daylight, twilight, even after midnight. High four. 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

0: 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4?
1: I'm a stickler. 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The odds of a rattlesnake bite are 1 in 40,000. Still, I got bit when I was 3. 1 in 40,000. The odds of a second rattlesnake bite are over 1 in a billion. I must be special. I got bit again 12 years ago. The folks who cared for me the first time were sticklers. No lasting damage. The second time, not sticklers. I lost a finger. 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Our intense combination of heat and humidity is toxic to air conditioners. Instead of running for 20 years, you'll be lucky to get 12. No matter when your air conditioner needs care, call a stickler. Daylight, twilight, even after midnight. High 4. 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

0: 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Listeners who've been following this statewide issue are urged to attend and voice concerns and questions to the representatives from AEP Texas. 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

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Live from 2117 Leopard Street in the heart of Corpus Christi, Texas. U.S. motherfucking A, baby. 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

0: How about a cape?
1: People might confuse you with a superhero.
0: And the AC techs here at Kolera kind of like superheroes. Spring into action the moment you need us.
1: Capes are hard to keep clean.
0: How about a tearaway uniform? And underneath it, a Speedo. With the Kolera logo, of course.
1: Oh my. Not sure you should be out in public like that.
0: Okay. Can you hand me that robe, please, sir?
1: I think that would be a good idea.
0: Colder than I thought in here.
1: I can see that. Call Kolera
0: because we can. On second thought, can I just wear my Kolera uniform, sir?
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5: 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It's me, Tommy Cool. Ever wondered why Tommy Cool gives a high four? I'm a stickler. Let me explain. The odds of a rattlesnake bite are 1 in 40,000. Still, I got bit when I was 3. 1 in 40,000. The odds of a second rattlesnake bite are over 1 in a billion. I must be special. I got bit again 12 years ago. The folks who cared for me the first time were sticklers. No lasting damage. The second time, not sticklers. I lost a finger. That's why I give high fours. 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Texas weather demands air conditioning sticklers. Our intense combination of heat and humidity is toxic to air conditioners. Instead of running for 20 years, you'll be lucky to get 12. No matter when your air conditioner needs care, call a stickler. Daylight, twilight, even after midnight. High four. 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
3: AEP Texas will be holding an open house at the Borchard Fairgrounds in Robstown to announce their proposed transmission line project that would build new high-voltage lines spanning from Nueces to Wharton counties to service hyperscale data centers. Listeners who've been following this statewide issue are urged to attend and voice concerns and questions to the representatives from AEP Texas. The meeting is Monday, July 27th at 5:30 at the Borchard Fairgrounds.
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1: Mr. Rubin, sir?
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2: Not sure you'll fit in the truck with that.
1: No problem. How about a cape?
2: People might confuse.

0: in public like that.
1: Okay. Can you hand me that robe, please, sir?
0: I think that would be a good idea.
1: Colder than I thought in here.
0: I can see that. Call Cold Air
1: because we can. On second thought, can I just wear my Cold Air uniform, sir?
0: Jesse, I support your decision 100%.
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0: stupid.
1: What?
2: She just wants to work out, binge watch her shows.
1: She's so cute.
2: Live in a nice house and be sexually available for her husband. That's all she wants.
0: Mm-hmm.
2: And then, of course, all the girl bosses are like, oh, honey, you don't want that. You don't want to have to. And she's like, I want that. You shut your ass. You go work then.
0: Mm-hmm.
2: It's funny.
0: Yeah.
2: And, you know, this woman, she goes, you know, you can become a dentist. You can make a lot of money and then you can just support yourself. And she's like, I don't want to do that. That sounds like work. The last thing I want to do is work. These are women that are like, I don't want to work. Because this one woman, she goes, I see all these women that have all these careers and stuff. They look exhausted. I don't want to look like that.
0: They are
2: tired.
0: They are tired. They have to commute to and from work, do a job.
2: Come home, then you got more responsibilities.
0: A lot of times you have kids. I mean, yeah, these women are tired.
2: Your kids haven't seen you all day, so yeah. now they want to see you and they want to play. Mm-hmm. They're like, mommy, mommy, mommy. And
0: mm-hmm.
2: I get it.
0: I don't. Good luck. Good luck. They say that people are getting rich, so I don't know. Maybe you might find a guy.
2: I just think it's funny that these women, they're like, I just want to do Pilates and, mm-hmm. and bang my husband. That's all she wants to do. And then watch her favorite shows.
0: No, that's, I mean, that is, what a dream that is.
2: She wants to.
0: And if you're a husband that makes the money, like, that's your dream wife.
2: Yeah.
0: That just wants to go do Pilates, look hot for you, and you come home and you get to bang her. That relationship would last an eternity.
2: Yeah, for a long time.
0: Mm-hmm.
2: You come home after a hard day's work as a man, and she's already in the police dog position ready to take it. Derek, have you ever opened the door
0: and
2: your woman's already in the
0: life.
2: Police dog position?
0: Never in my life, Billy. Never in my life.
2: Right?
0: Never?
2: She's like, all right, never.
0: Never. Just already been in the position? I mean, yes, of course, I've come home and, you know, we've, been
2: You've done stuff.
0: Yeah, but have I ever come home, unlocked, go in the front door, put my bag down, whatever, go into the room, and she's there on the bed like that? No, never.
2: Never went through the...
0: I don't think any girl ever has done that.
1: No, I don't think so.
2: You know, I guarantee.
0: Shut up.
1: They
0: haven't just been waiting in the position.
2: They have.
1: They're like an
2: escort. It's called assume the position.
0: They haven't just been waiting there, though.
2: I think so.
0: Stop it.
2: I think so, Derek.
0: Stop it, brother.
2: I think that there is a woman listening right
0: Listen,
2: now.
0: Listen, man, you're on a streak.
2: Don't take an L. Unbelievable.
0: Don't take
2: streak.
0: An L. Don't take an L right
2: I'm
0: now.
2: I'm not going to take an L.
0: Don't take an L right now. Because if you open up the phone lines, you're going to take an L.
1: Oh,
2: look, I'll take an L when I'm like, Bigfoot's real, send in a photo.
0: No.
2: You'll
0: take an L right here if you think you're going to get phone calls.
2: I'm going to get a phone call from a woman who has been in the police dog position.

0: reaction when her man opened the door.
1: My life does not suck. Shut up. Nobody lives like that.
0: Yeah, I've never seen that. Joey in the chat says his girl does this.
1: My life does not
2: Let's go to Fantasyland.
1: My life is actually awesome, just for the record.
2: Hold on, we'll go
1: very
2: to Fantasyland.
1: Very happily married.
2: And in this Fantasyland, Billy says that there are women out there that when their man comes home and he turns the key and he opens the door and he goes around the corner, she's already in the police dog position.
1: Mm-hmm. Never.
2: That's Fantasyland. That has never happened.
1: It's Fantasyland. Never happened.
2: Well, I'm on Billy's side.
1: We don't believe you, Derry.
2: I'm on Billy's side, and I believe that we'll get lots of calls.
1: I just like making fun of my wife.
2: We're gonna get lots of calls from numerous women that have been in the police dog position soon as their man came home.
1: I don't think so.
2: Yes. Phone call's already coming through.
1: What?
2: Oh, no, they hung up.
1: Yeah, see?
2: Hold on, another phone call coming
1: through. They didn't meet the requirements.
2: We're on a delay, dumbass.
1: Well, that was unnecessary.
2: Sorry, we're in Fantasyland.
1: Jesus Christ.
2: It gets a little crazy here in Fantasyland.
1: It does.
2: 1-855-FU-BILLY. Hold on, we're going to go to our first caller. If Goof will get a dumbass fast enough, get this call on
1: the
2: air
1: so
2: I don't
1: have
2: to stall for time.
1: He does have to prep. He does have to say, hey, don't cuss.
2: I don't want to have to stall for time.
1: There's rules. He has a job to do.
2: Just don't cuss. Let me lead this. Come on.
3: He's on there forever.
1: He wants to make sure what they're calling in about.
2: We got another call. Oh, no. This is a man.
1: What if he takes a call and they're like, oh, yeah, I'm trying to win ACDC.
2: I wanted a woman to call in. This is a man.
1: Oh, see, this doesn't count.
2: All right, Nick.
3: It doesn't count.
2: Nick.
4: Yeah. Gotcha. My girl's like that when I get home. I'm really? The breadwinner. She don't have a job. And she's always horny. So it's
2: okay.
4: The best.
2: So when you've come home, she's already been in the police dog, fully naked, in the police dog position.
4: Yeah, but to be fair, I do tell her to get ready before I get home. So she's like that.
2: Yeah, but the fact that she does this is incredible.
4: Man, it don't matter.
2: I mean, really, if you don't have a job as a woman and your man pays all the bills, that's the least you could do.
4: It's like, I remember one time I came home, she came crawling on her knees like a dog.
1: Oh, my God.
2: Man, that's so hot.
4: I'm like, calm down.
2: No, come get your bone is what you're supposed to say.
1: Oh.
2: You're supposed to throw your bone and have her go fetch it.
0: All right, thanks, Nick. Toby.
3: A lot of dudes.
0: I know. It's hope for women.
4: Yeah.
0: It's a sausage fest right now. Yeah, go ahead. So your woman does this for you?
5: Yes, sir.
3: No, I don't believe it.
5: Anytime I want it.
0: All right, but do you ever come home and she's already in the position of a police dog, bow, wow, wow, ready to go, naked?
5: Done it a couple times.
0: Yes, I like this. Now, I wish it was women. I'll be honest. I appreciate the dudes, and thank you for having my back on this one. I appreciate it because I don't want to lose another one. But it would harder if it was a woman that said this.
1: Yeah, it only counts if a woman says it.
5: If she's not doing this, what are you doing wrong?
0: Yes! Yes, I agree. What are you doing wrong? If you're out there paying all the bills and your woman doesn't ever, ever get in the police dog position, when you get home, you gotta go home and be like, wow, what's wrong with you? why is Toby's girl better than you? That's what you need to do.
5: It's time for you to put yours in.
0: Yeah, you need to go be like, Nick and Toby have better women than you. I don't have any women calling in.
1: Nope, none.
0: Upsetting. None. Thank you, Toby.
1: Because that's not reality.
0: Yeah, it is.
1: Okay.
0: I know what it is.
1: What?
0: I didn't give out the phone number.
3: You did.
0: No, I didn't. Shut up, Mark.
3: What? This is like to see who can pee the farthest.
0: Okay. First of all, I was just in the restroom with you, and you can't even hear you pee.
3: It doesn't matter about hearing it. It's about
0: how
3: far the stream
0: goes. I'm like,
3: is
0: this guy peeing, or what is he doing? You can't hear. There's no stream, dude.
3: It matters how far the stream goes.
0: Do you have a silencer on yours?
3: Yeah, maybe.
0: Yeah, you got low flow.
1: Although when Billy starts lashing out.
0: This dude got...
3: water because you're in the stall.
0: No,
3: I didn't have water hitting.
0: Dude, it sounded like a waterfall when I went.
3: Yeah, because you're hitting water.
0: Yes, so are you.
3: No, I'm not.
0: You're hitting your balls.
1: No, he's
0: Maybe
1: only
0: that's what
1: he's
0: it is.
1: He's hitting porcelain.
3: When you're

0: in a...
1: I know what it is. You're hitting your balls.
0: No. What? When you're in a urinal...
2: That's exactly it.
0: When
1: yeah.
0: you're in a urinal, silent. You don't
1: you
0: hit
1: shut
0: water.
1: Your ass. I'm trying to get calls from women that when the guy comes home, she is already assuming the position.
0: And it didn't never happen.
1: Yeah, it does. Yes, it does. I just had Nick and Toby call and have my back. And it'll be a real upsetting.
0: Yeah, giving us fishing stories.
1: No, it's not. What do you mean a fishing
0: like,
1: story?
0: Like, just making up stuff.
1: A big fish story?
0: Yep.
1: Like a fake story?
0: Exactly.
1: You shut your ass. They're not going to make that up.
0: Yeah,
1: we had several women in the chat say that they do it.
0: I'm not going to say they don't have sex when they get home, but she's not
1: well,
0: in the position.
1: Okay, Ruby I says, Billy, it does happen. Oh, no, she said it does not happen.
0: Yeah.
2: Yeah, me.
1: Well, not in your house.
2: I'm just saying, like, girl, you got. They're never going to do that.
1: I think they will.
2: It makes me feel better that just it wasn't like 20 girls calling in.
1: Well, it is. I should have done this earlier.
2: It would have been the same result,
1: no,
2: Billy.
1: It'd be different.
2: No, I think you know this was. I think this was a tough lesson for you.
1: Nobody's let me give out the phone number. That's the problem.
2: We've let.
0: What?
1: 1-855-FU-BILLY with our Texas Hammer Hotline.
0: And if they're just at home.
2: Why don't you just admit that you were wrong on this one? Like, it's not a big deal.
1: I had two calls.
2: Just admit it. Just admit you were wrong on this
1: one. I'm not. Let me go to Bev. What's up, Bev? You got to tell me I'm right, right?
2: Such a brat.
1: You have come, right? You have done this. You have.
3: Yes, sir, I have. I've actually done it wearing lingerie.
4: She's done it! So you have been in lingerie?
3: Wearing lingerie, yes, sir.
4: All right, have you ever been butt naked in the police dog position?
3: I've never been butt naked. Always done it with wearing lingerie, like in the kitchen or the living room.
4: But have you ever been on all fours waiting for your man?
0: No.
3: I have on the bed.
4: See, Nard, why don't you go? Why don't you leave the room, you little bitch?
0: I don't believe her.
1: Why would you not believe Bev?
0: Because she said she just basically just has
4: I know why.
2: I mean, you have to
4: I know
2: believe
4: why Nard
2: if she calls
4: won't
2: in,
4: Bev.
2: You have to believe her.
4: Because Bev, because Nard has a terrible life, Billy. That's why.
0: I do not.
2: I wish Bill would stop saying that about us.
4: To an empty fish tank.
2: All right, you can't just say we have a terrible life. That's rude.
0: Yeah,
4: that's why. Because you go home and Nard has a terrible life. He goes home to an empty fish tank with a life on. That's why he didn't get this. He's got a tiny pecker.
3: My hand don't count as a girlfriend or any type of
4: That's right. Thank you, Bev.
0: What did she
4: Your hand doesn't count as your girlfriend, you dumbass.
0: Right now?
3: No.
0: Well, what?
1: Well, thank you, Bev. So what kind of lingerie? Could you describe the lingerie as I make my victory lap?
3: I've got black and red. I've got all black. I've got...
1: What time of day does this happen that you have done this? Or is it still when it was bright out, the sun was out?
3: Right after he got home from work, when I knew he was coming home from work, I went and, you know, got my lingerie on. And
1: now,
3: got
1: are you in the bedroom on all fours? Are you in the entryway on all fours, so that's the first thing he sees?
3: When I was on all fours, it was definitely the bedroom. But there was been many times I was just, when he came home from work, standing in the kitchen wearing lingerie.
1: Oh, yeah.
3: With his food on the table.
1: Oh, food on the table, Derek. Now, Derek just perked up.
2: I'm in.
1: He's now back engaged.
3: Sorry, Derek, it's not Arby.
2: Damn it.
1: No, he likes all sorts of food. It's
2: no,
1: not
2: I only
1: just
2: like
1: Arby's.
2: Arby's. And this chick's a fat bitch.
0: Oh, God.
1: Don't listen to him, Beth.
2: No, listen to me, Beth, you fat bitch. All right.
1: No, you can't say that. You can't say that, Derek.
0: He's hungry.
1: He is. He is hungry. He's lashing out.
3: I got all you can eat for under a buck.
2: Yeah, cool. Shut your fat ass up.
0: It can't be good, then.
1: Well, thank you, Bev. You're the best. The best caller today.
2: Bit over.
1: Thank you, Bev.
0: For under a buck.
1: Thank you, Bev. You're the best. Nard, you shut your ass because I was right.
0: I didn't say
1: You're
0: anything.
1: Mad because I was right, and you're wrong every time. That's what you're mad about.
0: I wasn't wrong.
1: Yeah, you were. I was right.
0: We had one girl.
1: We had
0: two
1: dudes and a girl.
2: Yep.
1: That's three calls.
2: Mm-hmm.
0: I thought we weren't counting guys.
1: Yeah, we can count guys.
0: Oh.
1: Their woman maybe is working. I don't know. Maybe they're still asleep. I don't know why the dudes call.
2: Mm-hmm.
1: Maybe their woman doesn't listen to the program because of the rude stuff you say about women.
0: I've never said nothing rude.
1: Yes, you do.
0: Never.
1: Yeah, you do. Maybe it's how poorly you've treated women all your life.
0: That's ridiculous.
1: And that's why their wives don't listen to the program.
0: Nope. Don't be mad because they didn't call in.
2: No, he's got to call with a reason why. And that's a legit.
1: That's
2: I mean,
1: that's
2: legit
1: reason
0: that's
1: right there.
2: That might be a reason why that
1: Absolutely.
2: Happened.
1: Absolutely. Thank you, Derek.

0: What?
1: I no, didn't do he anything. Doesn't. You He's just... do... Derek does it as like for funny.
2: Did we just hear
1: it's
2: my...
1: for comedy. Derek just doesn't mean that when he's saying it. He's doing it. No, it's sarcasm, you dumbass.
2: Yeah.
1: Just because you can't pick up sarcasm, you idiot.
2: Can we rewind back 2 minutes and just listen to what Derek just said?
1: He said it funny.
0: Yeah, I was just joke.
2: No, that he said it twice.
1: Yeah, because it was a good joke.
2: You don't say
1: Sometimes
2: it.
1: A good joke, you like to hear it twice.
2: You can't say it twice without meaning it.

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4: The police dog position ready for him.
5: Yeah.
4: Bless you.
6: That is incredible.
4: Yeah. Why did you do that for him?
5: Because he was awesome. He was the best. I mean, we had a bar in the bedroom, you know, up in the ceiling. And, you know, I mean, it was awesome. I mean, it was great. Like,
4: was this like a stripper pole, like a bar? Is that what you mean? Or what?
5: No,
4: was...
5: like it was a bar, like in the room, like in our bedroom. It was a bar, you know, that you can like
4: hang off alcohol?
5: Of, you know, like a. No, like you can hang off of it, like you can swing off this bar.
4: Oh, and it was a sex bar.
5: Yeah, it was cool. It was like.
4: Describe. Take us into your room right now, and you would hang off the bar.
5: Yeah, like hang off of it, you know.
4: And then he could do things to you while you were hanging off the bar?
5: Sure. Yeah.
4: Wow.
5: That's right.
4: I've never heard of a sex bar.
7: Yeah, it's basically like a sex room, basically.
4: Thank you, Nard. Thank you for describing it. It's basically like a sex room.
6: Sex room.
7: Oh, yeah.
4: Hey, you stupid idiot. Like, why don't you state the obvious?
7: Well, this one girl like that I talked to, she wanted her whole room to look like that. Like, she wanted, like, all types of stuff like that.
5: It looked like a monkey bar. It looked like a monkey bar.
7: Yeah.
4: Wow. And so when you would hang off this monkey bar, you could do stuff to him, he could do stuff to you, and how often would you
5: use it? I would be, like, upside down. Like, I could hang on it upside down or, like, just hang on it, like, with my hands.
4: Wow. And so you'd have your hands in the air like you just don't care on the monkey bar, and then...
5: Yeah, it was fun.
4: You would have your legs wrapped around him, and then he would... do his thing.
5: Right.
4: Did you ever hang upside down like Batman and then give him a mouth hug?
6: Dude, yes. Sounds like his life was great. Why'd he die?
4: Yeah, no doubt.
5: He died from multiple heart attacks.
6: Oh my God.
4: Was he much older than you?
5: Yeah, he was 10 years older than me.
4: He died from multiple heart attacks?
6: Not just one.
5: Yeah,
6: multiple.
5: He had a stroke, and then he had a few heart attacks.
4: A stroke and a few heart attacks? What?
6: From all that sex.
4: How old was he?
5: No, he was 52.
4: And he had all, all his arteries were clogged or what?
5: No, well, he was a diabetic, and he had a bad heart. He had a bad heart, too.
4: So how could he even get it up? It sounds like he barely could get it up with all these health problems.
5: No, it was great. It was great. It wasn't until the last year of his life that, you know, he started getting really sick.
4: Do you think that it was from all the Viagra he was taking?
5: He didn't have to take Viagra.
4: He didn't have to take it. Yeah, his boner fought through diabetes, heart disease, all sorts.
5: Right.
4: Wow.
5: Yeah.
4: Cardiovascular issues.
6: That dude had a ween.
4: She must have been hot.
5: So it was great. It was a lot of fun. I'll say that I'll never do that again with anybody.
6: Yeah, no, that was your only.
4: Where's the bar now?
5: It's still there.
6: Wow.
4: And you're not going to swing on that bar for anybody else?
5: No, never again. Never again. Nope.
6: Yeah, you are.
4: Aw, that's really sweet. You're like that crocodile dude, the guy who he died after getting hit with the stingray stuff. And then his wife said she already had a love story, so she's not going to date anybody else. You're like her. You're like the croc.
6: And you really you made things really great for him.
4: Yeah, no doubt.
6: Like, he lived I bet he was so happy, even though he died horribly.
5: Yeah, it was fun. It was fun. We did have fun.
4: How long did you wait to be intimate with another man after his death?

0: Oh, wow.
1: Did you get that widow's fire? You know how
2: there's that love story, and we're just stomping on.
1: You know how there are some women that get the widow's fire, where they just go on a bit of a phase, if you will, and just hump everything because their man died for whatever reason.
0: Yeah, no, this is just I don't even want to anymore.
1: So you didn't get that. So you really loved your man, because I have a theory that the women that get the widow's fire, they wanted their man to die. So the widow's fire is sleep around and hump a bunch of dudes.
0: I don't even have any desire anymore.
1: Yeah, I love this because I think she really did love her man.
2: I think
1: the widow's fire is an excuse to go out. You wanted to have a hoe phase and get out there and get humped. And now you can, and now they just gave it a fancy name.
0: That's not like, if you do that like right away, right afterwards, you didn't really love him.
1: Yeah, I agree. That's what I've been saying that, but then they're always like, "Oh, you got that? No, there's a thing called widow's fire, Billy. You don't know nothing about it." It's like, well, that just sounds like you're doing something you wanted to do.
2: Sounds like a Game of Thrones.
0: Yeah,
2: sword.
0: Exactly. Yeah. So, no, I don't even want to.
1: Did you try to hump a guy and it just didn't work out? It didn't feel right. No,
0: it's not even worth it. It wouldn't even be worth it.
1: That's something.
0: It would just be a waste of time.
2: Wow.
1: Yeah, you know what? When your man dies, your vagina dies with him. I really do. Really think you should actually bury your vagina with him.
2: What? I feel like he already has.
0: Well, yeah, you know.
2: Do you ever go to his grave and just, get naked?
0: I have him with me everywhere. There's no grave. I have him with me.
1: Yeah,
2: that'd be pretty badass if that ever happened.
1: Yeah, that'd be.
2: No?
0: He's with me. He's with me now. Let's put it that way.
1: You could clamp stamp the top of his
2: grave. After being told to be a lady. Damn.
1: What do you call it, headstone?
2: Sure.
1: You clamp stamp his headstone or something.
2: Yep.
1: So that's not full view of everybody, but, he gets a little fun.
2: Somebody walks by there. Is there snails here?
1: What's that? You're clamp stamping. That's funny. Have you ever clam stamped?
0: I just wanted to call just to say that it can really happen. It's out there. I'm sure there's more women like me, but I just wanted to say that it happens.
1: You know what? I'm gonna have faith that there are more women like you. That when their man dies,
0: there's gotta be. Of course there are.
2: I don't think there are.
1: There's like a tiny casket for your lady bit that's right next to his casket.
2: Yeah.
0: Exactly.
1: What's that other casket for? That small little tiny casket. Oh, that's for my vagina. Because it died with my husband.
0: That's right.
1: I like it. All
0: right, guys. I got to go to work.
1: No, you take care.
2: That's love right there.
1: That was romantic.
2: Wow. That's what Nard's looking for.
3: It is.
1: What a beautiful story.
2: That kind of love.
1: Dream girl. All the dudes in the chat are like, that's a dream girl. And now she's just waiting for her man when it's her turn to go to heaven.
2: Or.
1: How sweet.
2: Yeah.
1: Better than The Notebook. Yeah, that's The Notebook's sick. I hate that I like the movie, but it's really sick.
2: I just like the actor.
1: Yeah, I hate Titanic, but I like the movie. I just don't like the.
2: Yeah, because I like Leo.
1: Ugh. I can't even watch Pearl Harbor.
2: Oh, no.
1: Right? Because you're like, damn, you're almost rooting for the Japanese.
2: No, never at no point do you ever start to root for the Japanese.
1: You kind of do, and I'm going to tell you why, Derek.
2: Not at all.
1: I'm going to tell you why.
2: That never happens.
1: I'm telling you why that some people, when you watch the movie, not in real life, but when you watch the movie, because that guy, she couldn't wait. It wasn't that long. How long was World War II? Mm-hmm. 5 years or something?
2: Something like that.
1: This lady moved on immediately.
2: Yep. No, you're right.
1: That's sick.
2: But still, I don't think anybody was like, Japanese justified.
1: I think there were a couple
2: just
1: people.
2: Because of that. Like, even during watching the movie, they're immersed in the movie. They're never like, I hope the Japanese get them.
1: I feel like they
2: do. I don't think that ever happened. Ever.
1: It happens, Derek. It's not my fault that it happens. It's the movie that causes that effect on people.
2: No, it's a well-done movie because it got that kind of emotion out of you.
1: Right. It was only 6 years long.
2: Where you start to root for the Japanese.
1: Derek, the movie was, World War II is only 6 years long, they're saying in the chat, right?
2: Yeah.
1: So this lady had a whole ass man. He goes off to war. She couldn't wait a little bit to see if he was going to come back to war. She already moved on immediately, and then the guy comes back.
2: I'm not arguing. She was a sock hop whore.
1: Yeah. That was a nasty bitch.
2: Right.
1: All right. I got to give away AC/DC tickets.
2: Okay.
1: And this is

0: I'm going to give them away.
1: No.
2: There's things about dating that no one really talks about. I hate pretending like I'm not disgusting. And actually, you know what? People do talk about this all the time because I think every woman deals with this. Like, this is my towel that's like covered in like tanning oil and grease and gross. I'm eating chicken salad out of the... And that's just the PG stuff, you know? I'm gross.
0: All right, she says she's gross. She's not going to pretend.
2: There's things about dating that no one really talks about. I hate pretending like I'm not disgusting.
0: She hates pretending that she's not bleeping disgusting.
1: Okay.
0: So I have AC/DC tickets for the person with the most disgusting habit.
1: Mm.
0: So what is your most disgusting habit? 1-855-FU-BILLY.
1: I mean, chewing tobacco by far.
0: Chewing tobacco, that's not that bad.
1: Oh, my God, it's a disgusting habit.
0: That's
1: yeah.
0: not that bad.
1: Yeah, tell my wife that when she accidentally every once in a while knocks over one.
0: All right, next time she
1: one of my spitters.
0: All right, what you do is
1: I feel like I'm getting kicked out of the house one of these days.
0: Record Nard eating the things that are on his hand.
1: Yeah.
0: And then show her that video.
1: I know, but my chewing tobacco is still more disgusting. He's just recycling.
0: Nard, what is your most disgusting habit?
3: That I pick my nose and then I like snot rocket it out and I just play like a finding go seek in my car.
1: Finding go seek in your car? What did you just say?
0: Okay, I'll translate it
1: for
0: you there.
1: Can you please? I lost that one.
0: Sure.
1: What the hell?
0: When he's driving down the road,
1: yeah,
0: he will do a snot rocket and he doesn't know where the booger lands
1: yeah,
0: in his car.
1: Oh.
0: And so he plays finding go seek.
1: Yeah. That's where I got lost. I was like, what game is that?
0: No, it's so he
1: finding go seek, it's hide and go seek, you dumbass.
0: Yeah. And so he has to try and find where the booger landed.
3: Yeah, it's a fun game. You should try it.
1: He plays that with his snot rockets that he blows in his own car. Yeah, that's disgusting.
3: Do it.
0: Yeah, that is real nasty.
1: That's disgusting. Why would I?
3: Try
1: what
3: it.
1: Person would do that?
3: It's
0: why would you
3: game.
0: Do that to your own
1: why
0: car?
1: Would you, yeah, in your own car. A car that you use as your business.
0: A car, you spend almost $800 a month in car payments.
3: Yeah, just try it.
1: Why?
3: It's a fun game.
1: It doesn't.
3: You want a challenge?
1: I don't. I have enough challenges.
3: No, you're not.
1: I live a normal life full of challenges. I don't have to make up my own. Don't you? I mean, you of all people with challenges.
3: Yeah.
1: Instead of playing that, why don't you learn how to read?
3: Who's got time for that?
0: You know what? Nard could read. He just doesn't want to.
1: He's 40 years of age.
0: Let's go to Jose. What's your nasty habit, sir?
4: I'm a plumber, and sometimes I forget to wash my hands, and I just eat it right after work.
0: Oh. So he plums all day.
1: Wow.
0: And he's got the plumber's... stuff on his hands.
1: Mm-hmm.
0: And then he forgets to wash his hands, and then he eats a sandwich or something.
1: Oh, my God.
0: That's up there, buddy.
1: Oh, my God.
0: Yeah, that is up there. I like
1: appreciate
0: it,
1: the honesty.
0: Yeah, I do. Your immune system has to be rock solid.
1: You're going to have to stay on hold. I don't know if you're going to win, but, man, you got to be up there.
0: All right. Have you ever smelled your fingers after you're done eating and go, oh, gosh, how did I do that?
4: Not because I usually lick them.
1: Oh, what?
0: He licks his
1: Stop
0: fingers.
1: All right.
0: Hold on. This is a challenge here. We got to go to Melissa now. Melissa, what is your most disgusting habit?
5: My disgusting habit is that when I walk my dog, I have a pit bull, you know, so he makes large amounts of poop, right?
0: Yeah.
5: So when I'm out there, I

0: on the line.
1: A little forehead to forehead.
2: David, what is your disgusting habit?
3: I don't wear underwear, and instead of skids in your underwear, you got them in your pants, and my wife has to wash them.
1: That's, I mean,
2: I would make
1: if you
2: do...
1: skid your jeans, that's insane.
2: Yeah, but I don't know why you don't do your own laundry. I mean, are you not embarrassed?
3: No, we've been together long enough. She can get over it.
1: And that's woman work.
2: He said she can get over it. We've been together long enough.
1: I agree with him.
2: It ain't gonna hurt her none.
1: I agree with him.
2: To me,
1: what?
2: You would want to do your own laundry.
1: Hell no, I wouldn't.
2: Is there not shame anymore?
1: No! We see their panties.
4: Shame.
1: We see their panties. And what they do to them sometimes. We're not blind.
2: Every time I see, I don't know if you ever been anywhere and you see like somebody left panties on the road or something.
1: Never.
2: And this voice comes in my head like, dead panties tell dirty tales. I hear that every time. I'm like, because I know that that pair of panties has so many stories. How did they get there? You know what I mean?
1: Is it like in a weird voice?
2: Dead
1: like
2: panties tell dirty tales.
1: Yeah.
2: You know, like the Pirates of the Caribbean.
1: Yeah, no, that's, I mean.
2: It's a pirate voice that I hear in my head.
1: You're just a little boy. You just got, your imagination just runs wild.
2: That's what I when I see dead panties.
1: Yep.
2: Because I know they have dirty tails.
1: You're right. But the fact that a different voice comes on in your head. Crazy.
2: I always wish that the dogs could talk.
1: Mm-hmm.
2: But I'm like, man, if I had to choose between panties being able to talk and dogs, golly. If you could bribe a pair of panties, all right, what's going on? What'd they do? It's like, well, sure you want to know?
1: I don't.
2: No, but I do. That would be really cool if you could go home and your dog's like, I missed you. That would be so cool, too.
1: Yeah, it would be.
2: All right, Derek and Nord, you guys get to choose between David, Melissa, and Jose. Jose, he's a plumber, and he forgets to wash his hands, and then he'll eat after plumbing and licks his fingers and forgets after. Melissa, she likes to touch her man with dog poop hands. And David has his wife clean his skid mark jeans because he doesn't like to wear undies like Derek.
1: I'm going to eliminate the plumber because I think he's lying.
2: You think so?
1: Yeah. Well, when he said he licked his fingers.
2: Yeah, that was too much.
1: Yeah, that was too much. He had me until he went to that part. So, okay. I mean, like, if you're going to, like, probably roll back a little bit. It's a toss-up between the other two, so I'll let you pick, Nard.
2: Nard, what are you thinking? Do you like that there's a woman that still does laundry for her man?
5: I like the girl one, like, where she still has a personality and she's funny.
1: And
5: like,
1: the dog poop? Okay, yeah. So you said gonna say the other guy didn't? Jeez.
5: Yeah, because that's just a woman's job. Like, right. Just doing, like...
2: That's a woman's job?
5: I mean, if you're married, like... Hmm.
2: That is not the woman's job. I do my own laundry there, pal.
5: I know you do, but you choose to.
2: Yeah, because I was raised pretty much to be a woman.
1: Yeah.
2: Or was I raised... I feel like if I was raised to be a man...
1: Yeah.
2: Then they would have taught me how to do lawn care and do all that kind of stuff. Outdoor stuff.
1: No, I think if you were raised to be a man, you'd have been the manliest man to ever live.
2: Yeah, but I wasn't.
1: No, yeah, they stifled you.
2: Yeah, they did. Oh, right. The plumber hung up.
1: Yeah, as he should.
2: All right, so you're not going to get... Not to David, huh?
5: Yeah, no.
1: Come on, the plumber guy went too far.
5: He did.
1: Like, his story, he had me until he said he started licking fingers.
2: So, Nard, are you saying that you want Melissa to win AC/DC tickets?
5: Yeah, she deserves it.
2: And Derek, you agree?
1: Yeah, yeah, that's fine by me.
2: Okay, well, Melissa, you win.
1: Congratulations.
2: Now, Nard does have a thing. He self-admitted that he will try to hook up with married women behind their husband's back. So that could be one of the reasons why Nard.
1: We're ramping up for a dating thing. Nard's not doing that.
5: I'm not doing nothing.
2: I know, but he's got all those blemishes on his record out there.
1: He does. I mean, that is true.
2: He's a dirty, dirty man.
1: You can't say you have no blemishes. I mean, you have blemishes.
2: David, but Melissa won. All right, let me see here.
1: Nard's fault. If you're mad, Nard had the choice he chose.
2: I would have picked one of the dudes.
1: If I
2: had a choice.
1: Now you're just lying?
2: No, I would have picked one of the
1: dudes.
2: You're
1: doing that openly
2: now? I probably would have picked the plumber, if I'm being honest.
1: He said he licked his fingers.
2: I know, that's nasty.
1: There's no way that he was telling the truth.
2: Speaking of nasty, I got to tell you what happened at a concert when we get to the news.

shocking amount of Gen Z employees pretend to be busy. Why are young drivers psychos? And let's see. Oh, there was...

0: 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Call your dad.
1: I'm on it, Ma. Hola, Pa.
2: Hello, hijita. I can't hear you. I'm at the stadium in Monterrey. 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
3: So, you guys see that at a Morgan Wallen concert,
4: concert goer says
3: that a man peed on his family during the Baltimore show.
4: Can you imagine
3: going to a concert and getting peed on?
4: I can't imagine that. And I also can't imagine going to the cops and not, like, I think you have to fight that man no matter what.
3: Yeah, because a man allegedly whipped out his penis, peed all over a family during a Morgan Wallen concert. Police are now investigating. Mm-hmm. Troy tells TMZ that he was at Saturday's concert with his wife and his brother and 8-year-old niece when a man directly behind them began urinating, splashing Troy, his family, and a nearby group. Troy says he and his wife could feel the stream run down their leg.
4: Yep.
3: And when he turned around, he claims the guy still had his junk out.
4: Derek, you get your ass beat. I'm not saying I wouldn't, but hear me out. You have to. It's your last hope. I'm not saying I would. I would probably get beat up. You're not wrong. But if you go to the cops, you're just gonna. I think you look terrible in front of your family because a guy did that to your family. And then if you go to the cops, you have to fight him. Win, lose, whatever, you have to. It's all on the line at that moment. That moment right there, win or lose, and if you lose, it's even worse, but you have to go for it.
3: Well, this guy, I guess he'd already been obnoxious earlier, sitting in someone's seat. He was intoxicated. He was talking loudly on his phone. He was bumping into people, and eventually he unsheathed his weenie and then peed on people.
4: Yep.
3: Anyway, so they're now aware of this incident, and they're using the video because the video's circulating on social media, and there's an active and open criminal investigation into the matter.
4: Because I just think if you go to the cops, you're like, cops, my family was
3: peed on.
4: Yeah, can you help? And it's just like your wife is never gonna. I mean, you have to go. You have to go for it.
3: Here's why I'm gonna say you can't do that anymore. Getting into a fight now, put your family, and hopefully women understand this. This isn't the good old days where you could duke it out with somebody.
4: Yeah.
3: Now, that guy that peed on you, if you hurt him, they will sue you, and they will win the case.
4: Yeah, they will.
5: Yep.
3: Right?
4: Which is sad.
3: So now, men can't even be men anymore and handle things like men, because if he tries to handle it like a man, his life could be ruined.
4: You're right.
3: So that sucks. So men aren't even allowed. We've been neutered. What would you do? Somebody, you would be like, hey, sir, put up your dukes, right? And you do all that, and you fight it out.
4: No, I would sucker punch.
3: And the cops would be like, well, you shouldn't have peed on him, sir. And then, you know, you're a hero, and the family's cheering. You're hoisted up and all that. But now the cops arrest you, and they might arrest that guy, but that guy's like, I'm pressing charges.
4: Yeah.
3: We're just such a sue-happy world now.
4: But I'm the problem.
3: That's why it's better just to stay home.
4: Yeah.
3: That's why it's best to just maybe don't go to a concert.
4: You know what you never do? Go to a Morgan Wallen concert.
3: Yeah, he might get peed on.
4: Right? He can't provide safety for his fans.
3: Now, if Morgan Wallen was, you know, which a lot of people find him to be a very cool dude, maybe he'll do
4: a little private
3: concert for this family that was peed on.
4: Yeah, that's what he's going to do. I'm going to do this private.

0: private concert for this family that got peed on. Like, that's like a South Park episode.
1: Like, that's so funny, right? He's like, all right.
0: Is this Make-A-Wish? Oh, no, this is a family that got peed on.
1: Yeah, remember that guy?
0: Yeah.
1: Peed on this whole family, so mm-hmm. Now I'm doing a couple private songs for him.
0: Right. Who's he gonna walk out with? Oh, next concert he walks out with the family that got peed on.
1: Yeah.
0: Like that's the walkout.
1: Yeah.
0: Hell yeah.
1: There was a woman 28 years old, airlifted off of her first cruise after suffering horrific injuries between her legs caused by a zip line accident.
0: Mm.
1: It was all caught on video, too.
0: Yeah. Wow.
1: So they're saying that she suffered serious injuries to her vagina.
2: Oh, damn.
1: Intimate injuries during the zip line as the zip got her zipper, if you will.
0: See, that doesn't, yeah, like, I
1: know you don't close your legs because you don't have a vagina, but I would imagine all the women hearing that.
0: Yeah,
1: They probably all got that same pain. You know how men hear about a dude getting his nuts crushed?
0: And the only one in here that cringed was Nard.
1: Yeah.
2: Yeah.
1: Nard grabbed his vagina.
0: He did.
2: Yeah, that hurts.
0: I didn't feel nothing.
1: No. No, it would... ripped it right...
0: Oh, my God.
1: Yeah, I don't know. It could have... Yeah, I guess it could have got to the backside, too. I didn't even think about that. I forget you ladies have that.
0: Yeah, I forget that. Oh, jeez.
1: I never think about that part of a lady.
0: Yeah, you do.
1: I forget you guys have a tailpipe.
0: Oh, okay.
1: Exhaust coming out. I forget.
0: Ugh.
1: Maybe I want to forget. Shocking amount of Gen Z employees pretend to be productive at work. Yeah.
0: I mean, yeah, that's... They've always been doing this.
1: Yeah, everybody has.
0: Like, from... This isn't new.
1: Who wants to work?
0: Like, give me a break.
1: Derek, they say
0: that... I used to work at a furniture warehouse, and we used to go into the racks, and we'd cut open a couch and just go take a nap.
2: Best nap ever.
0: Okay. Like, people always been trying to get out of work.
1: Derek, think about that. That work is a human construct.
0: Yeah,
1: we created this
0: thing
1: where we have to now go to a job and work. We created that.
0: Yep.
1: This isn't something that had been around forever.
0: I'll tell you what though, they started clamping down on that nap and stuff when a couch got pulled down and somebody had done more than a nap on it and it was like a microfiber.
2: Yep.
0: And it stood out big time. That customer was pissed.
1: Oh, I bet.
0: They brought that back, and they're like, what the F is this?
1: Yeah, they should get a couch for free.
0: Oh, dude, they had some splaining to do.
1: Yeah, from the...
0: Our boss like, it's not what you think it is. That's
1: yeah,
0: not what
1: no,
0: it looks
1: that,
0: like.
1: That is splish splash on that couch.
0: Yeah, it was hilarious.
1: Young drivers are going psycho on the road and filming it. Mm. You saw that one guy who, he was naked, right? You remember that? There was a story about the dude that was, like, on top of a train and he was naked.
2: What?
1: You didn't see that? He was a naked dude. He was on top of a car. I don't know. He was doing something naked on top of some sort of moving vehicle.
0: Hmm.
1: And they're saying young drivers are going psycho. They go psycho on the road and they film it. Dash cameras have graduated from boring utility to content creation machines. Because everything's for content now.
0: Yeah, I mean, yeah, it's just what young people do.
1: And there was a teenage girl in Japan that refused to be a victim. And so this pervert was trying to pervert on her.
0: Uh-oh.
1: So she grabbed the guy and escorted him to the police.
0: Yeah.
1: So she had the strength and wherewithal to then bring the pervert to the police.
0: I always think about that Kill Bill where that girl, she's in like the schoolgirl clothes, but she's like the baddest killer on the planet. Like, crazy.
1: Yeah.
0: Don't even try it.
1: And diarrhea contamination closes a Kansas splash pad during the heat wave.
0: Oh, man. The splash pads are disgusting.
1: Yeah. Well,
0: any
1: pools,
0: place with babies are disgusting.
1: Well, any place with water is disgusting.
0: That, facts.
1: Yeah.
0: People love it, though.
1: When you go to a pool, you're basically swimming in a toilet.
0: Ugh. You're going to kill pools.
1: Well,
0: no, you're not.
2: No,
0: people don't care.
1: No, they don't
0: people
1: care.
0: Do not care.
2: Hell no.
1: You know what they're going to do?
3: Mr. Rubin, sir. What is it, Jesse?
4: Since I'm now a fully qualified AC tech at Colair, maybe my uniform should reflect my status.
3: Well, it does. That badge on your

0: I was thinking something a little more impressive.
1: Like?
0: Nothing too fancy. Maybe a crown!
1: Not sure you'll fit in the truck with that.
0: No problem. How about a cape?
1: People might confuse you
0: with
1: a superhero.
0: And the AC Texier Colera kind of like superheroes, springing into action the moment you need us.
1: Capes are hard to keep clean.
0: How about a tearaway uniform? And underneath it, a Speedo. With the Colair logo, of course.
1: Oh my. Not sure you should be out in public like that.
0: Okay. Can you hand me that robe, please, sir?
1: I think that would be a good idea.
0: Colder than I thought in here.
1: I can see that. Call Colair
0: because we can. On second thought, can I just wear my Colair uniform, sir?
1: Jesse, I support your decision 100%.
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0: The show starts in 5, 4, 3, 2, 1. Go.
1: Good morning, class. Say hello to Billy Madison.
2: Hello, Billy Madison.
3: You want me to take my shirt off for you?

0: turn the AC off for the weekend.
1: Yeah, why is it so hot?
0: So, Billy, I, like many things, I wish I had an answer.
1: Ugh.
0: I wish I could be a normal guy that works up here where you ask me a question, and I'm like, this is why.
1: Terrible.
0: It's really difficult sometimes to get answers.
1: Well, I gotta blame Nord.
0: You stupid, dumb, fat bitch!
1: I gotta blame you.
0: Yeah. All right. Yeah. You stupid,
2: can we
0: big
2: please
0: dummy!
2: Delete that part yesterday.
1: All right. Do me a favor, Nard. Let's wake everybody up. Ready?
3: White penis matters.
2: White penis
3: matters. White penis matters.
1: He says it with such vigor.
0: Yeah.
1: Right?
0: Bigger. Yeah, bigger. Sure.
4: You moron!
2: You moron!
3: You gotta dump that chick.
2: You gotta dump that chick.
1: Yeah, get rid of that bitch.
2: Get rid of that bitch.
3: I'd probably sleep with him if I was a girl.
2: Probably sleep with him if I'm a girl.
3: Meow, bitches.
2: Meow, bitches.
1: What a way to wake people up.
3: No, yeah, I get double the nuts.
1: Yeah, you get double the nuts, Derek.
3: Yay! Oh, goody.
1: Congrats.
0: Yeah.
3: Dude, this RV's badass.
1: I hate RVs.
2: You do?
1: No, the only reason that I hate them is because I'd have to drive it.
0: Yeah.
1: If I had somebody that would drive it around, I'd be fine. I could live in it. I could do the show from it. I could travel around.
0: Oh, RVs. Gotcha.
1: Yeah, not RVs.
0: Mm-hmm. So you hate the fact that you have to drive the RV yourself?
1: Yeah.
0: Isn't that part of the fun?
1: That's part of the awfulness. The RV.
0: Oh, that's how you look at it.
1: Yeah.
0: Okay.
1: If I could live in one, no problem.
0: Yeah, they're nice, right?
2: Super nice.
0: Yeah.
1: I wouldn't want one of the giant ones. I'd want one of the smaller ones.
0: Oh,
1: I wouldn't be a size.
0: You wouldn't want
1: that.
0: The mega one?
1: No, not unless somebody else is driving
0: yeah,
1: it.
0: Yeah. No, those are tricky.
1: They're
0: like big semis almost.
1: Yeah, it's just too much.
0: It is a lot.
1: Remember, I had problems parking a truck, which I've gotten better at. What is that?
2: Amber Alert?
1: Oh, okay.
2: Yeah.
1: Oh, yeah, I got that, too.
0: Mm.
1: Jeez.
0: Yep.
1: Well, since we're just doing bad news, that was an Amber Alert. I also got this story about an evil cat killer that lives in a $1 million mansion.
0: I don't
1: normally read these stories, but it's not my fault because there was nothing in the news yesterday. My hand is forced to read that the evil cat killer 25, who microwave kittens for fun, is now living in a stunning $1 million mansion after being freed just one day into his 4-year jail sentence.
0: Yeah, that's awful.
1: How is this, bitch? He's

0: served one day.
1: Mm-hmm.
0: He microwaved kittens for fun.
1: Yeah, no, it's about as bad as it gets.
0: And he looks crazy.
1: I bet he does.
0: Look at that. How do you get a girlfriend after you microwave kittens?
1: Okay, see, Kyle, I mean...
2: Well, because he's a billionaire.
0: Well, he's probably living with his parents is what I was thinking.
2: Oh.
1: Maybe.
0: Thomas. Thomas is back living in his family's $1 million mansion in Illinois.
1: Okay.
0: After his same-day release from prison. He's supposed
1: I don't know
0: to,
1: how they let him out that same day, though.
0: Yes, he's supposed to serve 4 years.
1: Mm-hmm. Like, what's that about?
0: Okay, this is not a mansion. They're like, he lives in a mansion. So
1: are they just throwing out the word mansion now?
0: That's offensive because they're like, he lives in a $1 million mansion. A mansion is anything over like 5,500 mm-hmm. square feet or something. This is only 3,000 square feet. Let me look up that. You can't just throw that around. You can't tell me.
1: What does Blueface say if it don't call it a state if it ain't got no pool and a gate?
0: Yes.
1: Something like it's something to that effect.
0: How much square footage? Let me see.
1: Is a mansion.
0: Yeah.
1: Because there is, I guess, like a technical, like when you cross into like mansion world.
0: Yeah. Which I would never want to own one of those
1: either. Oh my God. It just seems like too much house.
0: Yeah, a mansion generally starts at about 5,000 square feet, though many real estate experts don't consider it a mansion unless it reaches 8,000 to 10,000 square feet.
1: That's so much house.
0: See, to me, 8,000 to 10,000 square feet or beyond, that's a mansion. Then they got mega mansions.
1: Mm-hmm. And then you got terrible children.
0: And then... Yeah, you do a lot of times.
1: I was just thinking what comes with the house.
0: Okay, a mini mansion ranges from 4,000 to 5,000 square feet.
1: Okay.
0: So they call them McMansions.
1: McMansions.
0: Look at you. You got a little McMansion.
1: Yeah. It's a lot of house.
0: Yeah, it is.
1: Hope you can clean it.
0: Yeah, you got to clean it, and then it gets dust everywhere, and then you got to cool it and heat it. Oh, my gosh. Right. Pain in the ass.
1: That's why, you know... One of the many things I'm thankful for my chick over is that she, you know, has proved herself not to be able to live in a big, big home.
0: Yeah,
1: it would be too much house for her.
0: Right.
1: Every because we've lived in about five different places. And, I mean, they've...
0: You've given her a chance.
1: Yeah, there's been some big houses that she's lived in. And, boy, have those gotten out of hand.
0: They can.
1: You know what I mean? Now we have little houses we live in, and, boy, those get out of hand.
0: I don't know. Just having to clean. I spent all day Saturday and Sunday cleaning.
1: Oh, do you?
0: Yeah, Derek. Mm. Then you do that, right?
1: Yeah.
0: It's what? Today's Wednesday?
1: Today is Wednesday.
0: And it's already, you got to
1: vacuum. You
0: got
1: to do it again. Damn it.
2: It's fun cleaning.
0: What do you mean?
2: It's the gratification of like, dang, hell yeah. Like every time I mow my yard, I'm like, hell yeah.
0: Like if I didn't have any responsibilities like you don't, then yeah, I'd probably think that it was pretty fun. But
2: have responsibilities, you still kick back.
0: I got a million responsibilities. They're sporty.
1: Dude,
2: when you're done weeding, you're like, hell yeah.
1: No, God, no.
2: You don't?
1: Because I'm never done weed eating.
2: I thought you did.
1: No. You could weed eat at my in-laws' property. You could eat me, weed eat until the time ends, like on the earth.
0: Hey, Derek.
1: Like, it is everywhere.
0: I don't know why, but I'm a little scared to weed eat.
1: Why?
0: I don't know. I don't like the thing that goes around that could, like, cut you up.
1: Pants and a boot on, you're fine.
0: I don't like to wear pants.
1: Well, you have
0: to work.
1: Yeah. You cannot wear shorts and weed eat.
2: I hate how often they break so fast. Like, that's annoying.
0: Yeah, that's another thing.
1: Well, I mean, there are certain weed eater. I would never use them, but they're not string. They're kind of like, it's almost like they got like propeller kind of things on them. Those don't break as often, so.
0: I don't like to weed eat. I'll give you a list of things I don't like to do.
1: Okay.
0: All right. I don't like when food touches my fingers. When you get like a hunk of food on my fingers, I don't like that. I don't like to weed eat. Yesterday, I don't like sweeping. Because I swept the patio, and now I'm just completely congested. My eyes, I can't even open my eyes.
1: No.
0: All I did was sneeze the rest of the day because of all the crap that's in the air, so I don't like to do that.
1: Yeah.
0: I don't like to be in the sun.
1: Mm-hmm.
0: I like to be in the pool, but I want to be in the pool in the shade, but I don't want the pool water to be too cold. I like it to be a little warm.
1: Yeah. Makes sense.
0: So I don't like to be in direct sunlight.
1: Uh-huh.

0: Huh? That makes me upset.
1: Okay.
0: I don't like to have to wait when someone's backing their truck in. That really bothers me.
2: That's so stupid.
1: When Can y'all just chill out?
2: No,
1: when
2: they
1: just take a second.
0: I'm just going through the things I don't like. It just takes forever.
1: Like, come on.
0: Like, if you got it down, if you're good at it.
2: Exactly.
0: But if it takes you forever.
1: Like, guys, relax.
0: Oh, I don't like being behind somebody with a handicap license plate that is going 30 below the speed limit. That upsets
1: me. In the left lane.
0: Yeah.
1: That's the only time it upsets me.
0: That upsets
1: me. Is when it's in the left lane.
0: I don't like that. Mm. I don't like when you go to a fast food place.
1: Mm-hmm.
0: It's a prominent, you know, McDonald's. I'll just say McDonald's.
1: Yeah.
0: And someone just staring at the menus. I don't like that.
2: Okay.
0: You should know what you want before you even go into the McDonald's.
1: Oh, wow.
0: Right? Because you got the craving for McDonald's. It's like, oh, I want McDonald's. You got a reason.
1: You guys got real issues.
0: Yeah, I know I do, Derek. I looked that up yesterday on ChatGPT. I got issues. Don't do that. Yeah, it said on there I got issues.
1: Well, let's not do that.
0: Let's see.
1: You know, ChatGPT. ChatGPT yesterday told me that there's this Greg Olson guy, right, who is doing these GLP-1 commercials.
0: Is that the guy with the weird hairstyle?
1: It is.
0: He's a tight end?
1: ChatGPT tells you that it is Greg Olson, former Carolina Panther, former NFL tight end, now Fox broadcaster. And it is absolutely not that Greg Olson. It's a completely different Greg Olson. But if you Google it, it tells you that they're the same person.
0: Okay, which Greg Olson is it?
1: It's just a Greg Olson. It's just like a guy who, I don't know, works at like a marketing agency.
2: Do they look alike?
1: No.
2: Oh.
0: Why would they use just a generic Greg Olson?
1: I don't know, but that is not Greg Olson, the tight end. That is not him.
0: That's what I thought. When you say Greg Olson, I think tight end.
1: Yes.
0: I think comb over.
1: I thought that too because I was like, damn, does Greg Olson just look crazy now on GLP-1? And then I looked it up and it's like, yes, that is Greg Olson, former Carolina Panther. And then I clicked on the, because it then has the guy's Instagram. You click on it, and it's like, that's not Greg Olson, the Carolina Panther.
0: Well, now
1: like,
0: I have a new thing that I don't like.
1: What are you
0: like.
1: Doing?
0: I don't like that.
1: What?
0: Well, you just said. I got to add that to my list of things I don't like.
1: Oh, where you look up stuff and it's wrong?
0: Well, I don't like when there's a famous person that has a name like Greg Olson, but then there's another person that has that same name. Now I don't like that.
1: To be honest, I think it's spelled slightly different,
0: okay. Just
1: for the record. But yeah.
0: I like that.
1: I don't like when you look up stuff and it tells you, yes, I know the answer, and it actually doesn't.
0: I don't like the smell of eggs.
1: Oh, my God. Yeah, I mean, it can be bad. But
0: I don't like anything I don't like foods
1: stinky.
0: That smell like farts.
1: Yeah.
0: I don't like that.
1: Mm-hmm.
0: I don't like when you come home and you can smell cooking.
1: Okay.
0: Because I feel like it's ruining the house.
1: You feel like it's, I love this because you feel like it's getting in the walls.
0: I do. I feel like it's now
1: you feel
0: in,
1: like
0: in
1: it's
0: the
1: cigarette
0: furniture.
1: Smoke.
0: Yeah, I think it's in the furniture now.
1: Mm-hmm. You're like, oh, man, we're never going to get this out of the walls.
0: Yeah, if I had it my way, I would only eat
2: outside
0: the house.
2: I mean, I can see your fear like that because, like, if you walk into a Subway, you're going to smell like Subway all day.
0: Yeah.
2: Like, I don't understand that. But, like, but if you cook at home, it goes away. I don't understand that either.
0: I don't. Sometimes it doesn't go away.
1: Well, Subway, I mean, if you were to take all the lunch meat and stuff out, then it wouldn't smell like that.
0: And I hate that deli meat is like smoking a cigarette.
1: What do you mean?
0: Because they say it's one of the most unhealthy things that you can have, but it's so delicious.
1: It's unhealthy?
0: Yeah, it's really unhealthy. And you know what? I hate anything that tastes good that's unhealthy.
1: I'm not used to that Timu AI. It was on Google.
0: I hate that. Why can't they make the things that are unhealthy taste bad?
1: Mm.
0: Can't they make the things that are healthy taste good? They got this all flippy flopped around. Everything that's healthy tastes like ass.
1: Yeah, that's the point.
0: Right? So what? Cookies, right?
1: That's
0: delicious.
1: The devil.
0: Like an oatmeal cookie with frosting on it.
1: Not going to be able to tempt you with food that tastes like ass.
0: I know, but doesn't
1: that's
0: that make more sense?
1: That's
0: Wouldn't
1: the whole
0: that
1: point.
0: Encourage people to eat healthier as if it tastes good?
1: No, because you got to walk the path.
0: Yeah.
1: You know, this stuff.
0: I don't like cigarettes and black coffee. That's another thing I don't like.
1: Yeah, I mean, I don't. This is not the 80s. I don't know who's doing that still.
0: This person says Billy's wife fed up with him. Probably.
1: What? No.
0: I complain all the time.
1: Yeah, you're probably her little complainer.
0: Yeah, I'm in my complain era.
1: Right.
0: No, I just think it's, you know, a
1: I don't know. My chick bitches about that all the time.

0: And I'm like, I don't know, you got pretty good. I mean, like, you got to deal with me whining here and there, but cool, you ain't got to pay a bill.
1: Well, that's what I'm saying. Like, it's the years of having the entire, you know, all the responsibilities on your back.
0: Like, I hate when my chick gets annoyed because I'm bitching, but yet she doesn't want to do the things where I won't bitch, you know? Like, okay, just do the dishes, and then guess what? I can't then bitch about the dishes.
1: Yeah, that's true.
0: And then I do the dishes, and then she bitches that I did the dishes.
1: Well, you probably, because the dishes aren't done, and then it makes you bitch about other things.
0: It's just
1: snowballs.
0: Like...
1: snowballs.
0: I'm just bitching, and then she gets mad about me bitching. But I'm like, that's not fair. You can't get mad about me bitching when you could have just done it.
1: I have another thing I don't like.
0: Why is that?
1: I don't know.
0: Like, why does she bitch that I bitch, but she doesn't just want to do the thing so I won't bitch, but then I do it and she bitches that I did it?
2: Because it's your couple thing.
0: What? You stay out of it?
1: Yeah, I think
0: you know nothing.
2: It's a cute
0: you
2: thing.
0: You know nothing.
1: No, it's not cute. It's
2: that's their thing. That's their thing. Like, that's why she's used to it.
1: They had a new report that sugar-free,
0: yep,
1: the artificial sweetener, so yep, that it's not unhealthy, is now unhealthy.
0: I gotcha.
1: So now the sugar-free, the artificial sweetener, that's supposed to be bad. So that's another thing that I don't like.
0: Mm-hmm.
1: So now I'm upset about that.
0: Yeah.
1: You know, I wouldn't have things to bitch about if things wouldn't make me upset. So.
0: I also bitch, too, because, like, my chick holds a lot of secrets. Because she says I say everything on the radio, which I don't know where she gets that from.
1: Yeah.
0: But, you know, it is weird being in a relationship where there's a lot of secrets.
1: Yes.
0: Like, that's tough, right?
1: Yes.
0: She says I'm a big fat mouth on the radio.
1: She got to call you a fat mouth.
0: Yeah. And I'm like, well, that's not fair.
1: No, that's just rude to call you a fat mouth.
0: Yeah, that's what she calls me.
1: All right, I got to take a break. I'm sure there's more things I don't like next.

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1: We're on this small little signal in Oklahoma, and the show just started taking off, getting these big ratings. So they moved us to a bigger signal, actually replacing Kid Craddock, who would call in and prank our show, which was hilarious because I was friends with him before. But then he hated me after that. So then we did so well that they said, hey, let's put you guys in Dallas, right? Which is a big market. We got like market leap of the year or some stupid thing.
2: Mm-hmm.
1: Anyways, they put us in market 5. I'm like, all right, this is it. This is everything that I worked for. Dallas. Get there. And then we jumped from 16th to 4th place. Then they got this, and then their new ratings, we jumped from 4th to 2nd place just by a hair, by like a tenth of a point or something. And I was like, this is it. I'm ready to cash the big checks. I'm looking at big houses. I'm like, this is
3: big houses.
1: This is awesome. This is the greatest thing. I knew we were good.
3: Billy was looking at castles.
1: I was like, this is the greatest.
3: Like actual castles.
1: This is fantastic. Because the shows, people love us. And then we had this one dumbass boss

0: who didn't like the fact that we were doing well, or I don't know, because nobody else understood it. He immediately, after we got to a tenth of a point from first place in the money demo, they added, we were up to 12 songs an hour, to the point where all I could say was, what was it,
1: 102.1 on the edge.
0: 102.1 on the edge.
1: Yeah.
0: That's all I could say. Like, that was my break.
1: I know why, though, because, like, the guy, it was one of those dudes where he was, like, he had a bunch of suggestions and things he wanted you to do, and you were like, man, I've been doing it, like, a certain way, so I'm just going to try that. And then you tried your way, and it was super successful right away, and he did not like that.
0: Well, and I didn't
1: tell him. He wanted you to do it your way and fail miserably so he could come back and be like, you ready to do what the boss says?
0: Yeah, maybe.
1: No, I'm telling you 100%.
2: Yeah, it is.
0: Well, what was hilarious in that is that I would just throw songs out that I was supposed to play.
1: Mm-hmm.
0: And then they mandated that I had to play 12 songs an hour.
1: It's almost like the guy that when we first started working here worked for, and we got our first ratings back and we shot up to number one, and he's like, no, this got to be a fluke.
0: Well, you know what was, you know, it was also funny?
1: I will never forget that until the day I die. I almost peed my pants in that guy's office when he said that.
0: Do you know when we first got here, they made us only do 3 hours?
1: Yeah.
0: Because they didn't think we were going to be successful, and they wanted to do like some soft launch. I'm like, no, let's balls to the wall. Let's bring it.
1: Did you know when we first got here, our own company that hired us set us up with a hit piece?
0: Yeah, that's a true story.
1: A true story.
0: Where
1: you know that chick that interviewed us? She did that. She wrote a hit piece on us, and she was going to the whole time.
2: Oh, damn.
1: We just didn't know it. We thought we were walking into a friendly environment. Were we wrong?
0: What a nice thing. Yeah. New city, new show, new station. They want to do a little interview.
2: Mm-hmm.
0: All right, just real nice. And then it was, oh, my gosh, that we were the worst thing on the air.
1: Oh, my God, yeah, we were just monsters.
0: And our company, this company that we
1: worked
0: for.
1: Is the one that set it up.
0: Yeah.
1: And they knew that was going to go like that. I'd never seen anything like that. It was funny as hell, though.
2: They wanted to see if we could handle it.
1: Battle tested,
0: no,
1: baby.
0: No,
1: battle tested.
0: What happened is we had a GM that really liked us.
1: And a program director that did not.
0: Yes.
2: I know.
1: And they were at war.
0: They were.
1: And we didn't know that mom and dad were fighting.
0: And somehow we survived.
1: We survived because we're so dumb we didn't even know what was going on. We just went on and did our show. And we're like, man, you see this chick that wrote an article about us? She hates our guts. That's why. That wasn't the reaction they thought we were going to have. They didn't think that we were going to pull up to Facebook with 5,000 horrible comments about us on our first day and laugh and read all of them.
0: Yeah, that was great.
1: They didn't think that. They didn't think that we would lean into that. They thought that we would run from it.
0: No, I'll read all the stuff.
1: Yes.
0: I'll read all the negative stuff. I don't care. 100%.
1: That's what opened people up, because they're like, oh, these guys are, they're not your typical, like, these guys are laughing at themselves. And that's what, I think that's why we hooked on right away. I really do.
0: Look at us now.
1: Yeah.
0: Well, I was just thinking about that.
1: They didn't realize the years that we had put in beating the hell out of each other that we were going to be okay.
0: Yeah.
1: You could say a couple mean things about us, and we were going to be all right.
0: We're going to be fine.
1: Yeah. Have you heard some of the things we say to each other? It's, you know, we'll be okay.
0: It's insane.
1: We'll be okay.
0: It's honestly insane.
1: I mean, I went on just the other day about, you know, Nard's parents just never even really meeting his own kid.
2: Yep.
1: I mean, just brutal.
0: I mean, that's insane,
1: Brutal.
2: Yep.
1: You think Janine Jackal's going to get me? Like, come on. That's crazy.
0: Yes, Cody.
1: That bitch is fatter than I am.
0: What's up, Cody?
3: What's going on, Bill?
0: Hi.
3: You know, coming off your last little rant, you know what I hate?
0: Yeah. I mean, there's a lot more things I didn't get to that I don't like.
1: Oh, dude, we could be here all day.
0: All right, I'd like to hear some of yours.
3: But I'm going into, like, what you're hating, because I hate doctors because I had my annual blood work done, and they're telling me now that I'm pre-diabetic.
0: Oh, that sucks.
3: So now I got to drop all my candy and sodas and everything so I don't go full diabetic.
1: Okay, what's the punchline?
3: There is no punchline, Derek.
1: What's the joke, though?
0: Now, sometimes you get the blood work, and they're like, hey, you're
1: in. Nah, he doesn't do that. There's a joke.
3: I guess one of the funny things is when I told my wife, you know, I said, yeah, I got to get rid of all the candy in the house.

0: because I'm pre-diabetic. So that night I went home, I ate all the sweets in the house, and then I was up all night with those crabs.
1: That's not what they meant by get rid of all the. He's like, oh, don't worry, I'll get rid of all this in my belly.
2: Because the doctor told me, they were like, hey, because my mom had open heart surgery and almost died not too long ago.
1: Jeez.
2: So the doctor was like, hey, you have, you know, since it's in your family, mm-hmm. it'd probably be a good idea that you stop, you know, whatever. You know, because I would eat snacks and treats and all that stuff. And they didn't even say anything about sugar. I'm an extremist. So when the doctor was like, hey, you know, you should start worrying about, you know, kind of what you're eating.
1: He's a calorie terrorist.
2: So now I'm all about it.
1: Yeah.
2: And it's awful. I eat the same things every day.
1: Uh-huh.
2: Nothing delicious. I got to look at all the label. I hate that.
1: Oh, you're a label guy, huh?
2: Yeah, because I got to look at the labels now. I don't have to. I probably don't have to, but I'm going to.
1: Yeah.
2: Just because, you know, my mom almost died.
1: That's a good thing about Arby's. It didn't come with a label.
2: Yeah. Well, a lot of the fast food places don't make
1: it just public. Comes with a mountain of meat.
2: Yeah, they don't make it public, like, what the ingredients are.
1: A meat mountain. That's what it comes with.
2: And then yesterday, there was some stupid thing where they came out and they said artificial sweeteners are bad for you. And I'm like, what am I supposed to drink then?
3: Right?
2: Water?
1: Yes, water.
2: Water?
1: I think that's clear what they're trying to get you to drink
2: is
1: water.
2: Oh, you can't drink water out of a bottle, which I'm upset about that because the microplastics in there. And then you're going to have
3: recycled.
2: Hold on. But you're going to have microplastics in your testicles.
1: That's fine.
2: So now I'm like, oh my gosh, I got all these microplastics in my testicles. Mm-hmm. You're supposed to drink water. I think, was it a steel cup? Glass? One of those is the top way to drink it.
1: Yeah.
2: And plastic's the last.
1: I just...
2: Just take your hand, right? That's what uh-huh. they used to...
1: Yeah.
2: Right. That's what I'm supposed
1: that
2: to
1: is
2: do.
1: What
2: I'm
1: they,
2: just,
1: yeah.
2: You're just supposed to put your hand underneath this.
1: That was the original cup.
2: That's what I'm supposed to do. That's mm-hmm. the healthiest way. Just your hand.
1: Mm-hmm. Bernard, wash your hands first. And not in the same water you drink.
3: Right.
2: Oh. I hate this article too.
1: Oh my God, dude! Speaking of hand, my little baby, she had a little bit of diarrhea yesterday. And my chick got it all over her hand, and then she started chasing me around the house with it.
2: Oh!
1: Yeah, I thought I was gonna kill her.
2: I don't like that.
1: Yeah, I don't like that ear.
2: I don't like that at all.
1: I don't like that ear because I'm big and not very fast.
2: I might have locked him.
1: I still can outrun her though. I can still outrun her like a sumbitch though. I really can. She makes me feel like I'm Derrick Henry. You know what I mean? Like, that's
2: the
1: that
2: NFL
1: part. Yes.
2: Running back.
1: Yeah. Like, I'm a bad boy when I'm lined up against her. But, yeah.
2: The unexpected relationship effects some women report after taking. This is a medication for ADHD.
1: Mm.
2: And so... these women get with their husbands. Remember we said, like, ADHD makes you all horny and stuff like that, and it'll make you promiscuous?
1: I think so.
2: Well, these husbands marry these women that have ADHD, and, you know, they're getting booty all the time. And then maybe they're not even diagnosed, and then they'll get on this medicine.
1: Okay.
2: And it cures their, well, it doesn't cure it, but, it, you know, whatever. Stops their ADHD.
1: Yeah.
2: Well, now they don't want to hump their husbands as much.
1: Oh, because it... their ADHD has been cured?
2: Yeah, I don't even know. Let me look up this drug. It's called Vyvanse.
1: Huh.
2: Vyvanse. Let me see. I got to look this up because apparently this is the divorce drug. I didn't even know that women now could be prescribed a drug that makes them want to get a divorce.
1: Well, they need to...
2: Yeah, it's Vyvanse. It's a prescription central nervous system stimulant used to treat ADHD and moderate to severe binge eating disorder.
1: Sappy Pappy says I take Vyvanse.
2: Yeah, well, get this. Uh-oh. This woman, she says, ever since I went on this Vyvanse for ADHD, my marriage just felt different. A comment from my husband made me realize why women are asking and asking for divorce, and they're calling this the divorce drug.
1: That's terrible, yeah. A drug that people are taking, and they can see, like, oh, a lot of people taking this are getting divorced.
2: Just women. Women, once they take this, once they pop this pill in their mouth, they're like, ah, I want a divorce.
1: Yeah, so they should probably ban that medicine.

0: Have you seen that, like, companies, I saw this article yesterday, companies are wanting their employees to stop taking GLP-1s because GLP-1s are making them not as hungry, but they also are getting people off their ADHD medication, and so they're way less productive. Oh. It's like these companies... GLP-1, I mean, you know, you're losing weight, you're not eating as much food, you're getting off this ADHD, this highly, highly addictive ADHD medication, and now companies are like, what the hell?
1: Well, so when women had this ADHD, the husband was kind of attracted to the impulse, you know, it's things that she couldn't control. So she was into more exciting things in the bedroom.
0: Mm.
1: When she wasn't on this medication, then she gets on this medication, and now she's like, I don't need sex to be this elaborate thing. And she goes, now I feel guilty whenever I turn down a big event or don't want sex to become some elaborate event. Part of me worries he only fell in love with me because of the chaos. Now I understand why so many women are getting divorced from their husbands after getting on this medication.
0: Hmm. Yep.
1: So they have a whole ass drug where women take it for a while, and they're like, gosh, you know what? I don't like you. You saw that when they would be on birth control, right?
0: Okay.
1: When they would get off the birth control,
0: yep,
1: they'd realize, they'd be like, oh, the hormonal birth control? I don't even like him. Why did I pick him?
2: And they gain weight on it.
1: They can.
0: Okay, yeah.
2: Yeah.
0: I mean, you're literally messing with their hormones.
1: It can, but it messes with who they're attracted to.
0: Yep. Well, that's, yeah, because it changes all that stuff in there.
1: Scrambles it all up.
0: Mm-hmm.
1: Yeah, so they were talking about this drug, how they're calling it the divorce drug.
0: Yeah, my chick's trying to convince me to get the snip because she does not want to get on birth control. And I'm just like,

0: lot of women don't want their man to do that because then they fear that the man will go out there and cheat.
1: Well, that's also been, you know, I'm always accused of that.
0: Yeah, so a lot of women are like, no, you're not getting the snip.
1: Mm-hmm.
0: I don't know. I kind of want to, I want to have that ability that, let's say I'm 96 years old, I still want the ability to think, like, I could get a girl pregnant. Right, even though, like, nobody would be interested in me, I get that. Like, nobody's going to want to get pregnant. But just the idea that I could. Right? Just, I don't know. It feels like I would live longer.
1: I just think that I'm going to end up having another kid soon.
0: You could.
1: Like, I think that, you know, like she, I feel like she wants another one.
0: She might.
1: You know.
0: You may as well, you should need four. You can't just have an uneven number. You
1: four. Got,
0: yeah, so you need to have two more.
1: Wow.
2: Damn.
1: I'm really just trying to prove how much more of a man I am than Art.
2: What? That's crazy.
1: What? That's how you prove it. You have a bunch of kids.
2: Do you have a bunch of kids to prove that you're a man?
1: Mm-hmm.
2: Okay.
0: Check this out. This medication that I was talking about, Derek.
1: Yep.
0: Apparently, it's called the evening crash. And so they, as the medication wears off, they're grumpy and stuff. Like when you would be clapping cheeks,
1: yeah.
0: That's when the medication's wearing off, and then they get grumpy.
1: Hmm. Makes sense.
0: Because I looked it up. I'm like, why are they calling this the divorce drug? They're saying it alters the mental and emotional dynamics within the relationship.
1: Hmm.
0: You know what they don't have?
1: What?
0: They don't have, like, a pill that a man takes that all of a sudden he doesn't like his woman.
1: Yeah, I don't think they do.
0: No, they got nothing. Oh, man, this dude, he started taking this, and now he's no longer attracted to his wife. They don't have that, but they got all these different medications. The SSRIs, and then you got this one for ADHD, got the birth control.
1: Yeah.
0: They're always messing with women's hormones.
1: You're right, though. They don't have a pill that guys take where they're like, I don't like my woman anymore.
0: Yeah.
1: Like, not one.
0: No, I'm trying to think if there's one. What's up, Steven?
3: Yes, sir.
0: What's up, buddy?
3: So, Derek, you were talking about getting snipped.
1: Yeah.
3: And it definitely changing things. I was snipped, and I definitely don't like it.
1: Oh, you don't like it?
3: I do not recommend it. No, sir.
1: What do you not like about it?
0: Yeah, did you lose your sex drive? Did your penis shrink? What happened?
3: No, my sex drive increased. It doubled, actually. And when my wife, you know, she doesn't want to have sex all the time.
1: She had you get the snip thinking it would calm you down a bit.
3: Yeah, thinking it would calm me down. But it actually didn't calm me down. It doubled my sex drive. And then with my wife not outputting as much... It
1: now
3: made
1: you're
3: it
1: having
3: work.
1: Problems.
0: Well, here's
1: now
0: this
1: you're having
0: what,
1: real
0: okay.
1: problems.
0: I got a solution to your problem.
1: What?
0: If you got so you want to do it twice as much as your wife, right?
3: Yes.
0: Probably, if not more. Okay. And she only wants to do it, let's say, maybe less than half the time.
1: She had him get the snip, thinking it would slow him down.
0: Well, I got a solution to the problem. What you need is another woman.
1: Okay, all right.
0: Because then you got.
1: I thought you were gonna have a real solution there.
0: Because then she doesn't want to do it half time. You just you don't
1: I thought
0: have
1: you were
0: enough.
1: Gonna say more electrolytes or something.
0: No, he doesn't have enough women to get the you know the job.
1: I thought
0: done.
1: You were gonna say have you tried pistachios?
0: Yeah. What did they do when they were making cars? Right. They're like, man, we got to be able to produce more cars for the demand.
1: Yeah.
0: Right. So what they had to create the whole assembly line.
1: Right. Make them affordable.
0: Right. They had to create this huge assembly line so that they could get. Because the demand was more than the cars that they could put out.
1: Sure.
0: So they didn't just go, sorry, you don't get a car. No, they were like, no, we're going to have to fix this.
1: Mm.
0: So we had to create this whole assembly line to make sure that they could keep up with demand.
1: Yeah.
0: So if your woman can't keep up with demand.
1: But can you take those that theory
0: yes,
1: and apply it
0: can.
1: To a
0: yes.
1: man and a woman's relationship?
0: Yes, you can.
1: An assembly line of
0: yes.
1: sex?
0: Yes, you need more
1: hands.
0: He
1: needs
0: hands.
1: To be Henry Ford?
0: Yeah, you need more hands to get the job done, sir.
1: I appreciate the heads up, though, sir, because usually
3: yes,
1: most
3: sir,
1: guys that
3: course.
1: Have got the snip are like, oh, it's great. You're the first guy
3: no,
1: I've
3: definitely.
1: Heard that is like, hey, there is a downside.
0: Okay, it's only not great because this woman can't keep up with the demand.
1: Yeah, I understand, but that could be, that's something to think about.
0: I say get another woman. Just
4: Happy birthday to you.
5: In the U.S., 1 in 5 children with cancer will not survive. But there is hope because of you.

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0: thinking something a little more impressive.
1: Like?
0: Nothing too fancy. Maybe a crown!
1: Not sure you'll fit in the truck with that.
0: No problem. How about a cape?
1: People might confuse you
0: with a superhero. And the AC Texier Colera kind of like superheroes, springing into action the moment you need us.
1: Capes are hard to keep clean.
0: How about a tearaway uniform? And underneath it, a Speedo. With the Colera logo, of course.
1: Oh my. Not sure you should be out in public like that.
0: Okay. Can you hand me that robe, please, sir?
1: I think that would be a good idea.
0: Colder than I thought in here.
1: I can see that. Call Colera
0: because we can. On second thought, can I just wear my Colera uniform, sir?
1: Jesse, I support your decision 100%.
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8: I saw this article that I'm going to get to later on in the program. Woman says when her husband isn't around, she likes harmless flirting with men and getting phone numbers and stuff.
9: Oh, just harmless.
8: Yeah, it's harmless. She does that when her husband isn't around.
9: I mean, some people do feel that like flirting like that is harmless, but getting numbers?
8: I think flirting is harmful.
9: I know you do.
8: And I'll tell you why, because it always starts with a flirt. With how you met your man, you're probably flirting with him.
9: Yeah, of course.
8: So you're doing the same things how you got your dude.
9: Yeah.
8: So now you're like, well, it's harmless to flirt. I disagree.
9: Yeah, I think it's, if you're married, it's just better just to be mean to every other woman.
8: It is.
9: You hiss at them.
8: Yes. Like, get away from me. That was a good hiss, too.
9: Yeah, I've had a cat or two.
8: I got this other
9: Not
8: lady.
9: Not to eat or anything like that, you know.
8: She used to say size doesn't matter until a guy proved that it does.
9: Okay.
8: So she got with a guy that had a big one, and right then, so she's like, oh, size doesn't matter. It's the motion in the ocean. Does he know how to use it and all that?
9: Yeah, because that, I mean...
8: Well, it turns out that's all a big fat lie.
9: Huh.
8: Divorced women are getting coochie surgery to boost their sex life. We'll get to that. This husband got upset because he walked in, his wife was in the shower, and she was using his razor to shave her beaver.
10: What's wrong with that?
8: That's what I said.
9: I'm same there. I don't see what the issue is.
10: Yeah, what?
8: Oh, I can't believe she used that. That's disgusting. I'm like, what? Like, I think a lot of things are disgusting. But
9: you do. But like, honestly.
8: That would not. Like, all right, I get it. If she's using your razor to shave the dog's ass.
9: Yes,
8: okay,
9: of course.
8: I get that. All
9: of
8: right.
9: Of course.
8: Right, I would get that. I'd be like, oh, my gosh. And then she sets it back like, oh, well, it's our dog.
10: Right.
8: All right. Sure, that would be gross. But your wife's beaver?
9: It's like, really, bro?
8: You see, landlords are putting no overnight hookup clauses and no sex clauses in lease agreements.
9: That's going to be a problem. Because like, I don't know how you could do that as a landlord.
10: Right.
9: I mean, I guess the landlord, technically, they can, whatever they put in the lease is whatever they put in the lease. But I'm renting the house. You tell me I can't have hookups? Like, what?
8: Yeah, I guess.
9: Not that I would. I mean, I'd have no problem.

0: I'm abiding by that rule, but still.
1: Hookups maybe gotten out of control. Maybe they're loud.
0: Are they like it's?
1: Maybe it's a parking issue. I don't know.
0: Yeah, it's that could be an issue some places, but
1: don't you think it's funny when a neighbor they notice because you got either the man in the neighborhood that has a lot of women over or the woman that has a lot of dudes over, and they're always staring out their window and they're like, "That's a different guy." Wait a second, she just had a different guy over there yesterday.
0: Well, with neighborhood apps now, it's...
1: And the wife is like, oh, this is just so disgusting. And the husband's like, damn, what's up, girl?
0: I used to,
1: are you giving that out to everybody?
0: I used to live in a very, like, infamous neighborhood here in San Antonio.
1: For sex?
0: But it had an infamous neighborhood app page, like Facebook group. And they were always on stuff like that.
1: Oh, that's fun.
0: Everybody's sex life, everything going on. Then they also had, like, great garage sales and stuff.
1: Okay, that's
0: Shout
1: cool.
0: out Redbird Ranch.
1: Was that...
0: Y'all are a bunch of freaks.
1: This woman, she won't date men that don't offer money. So we'll get to that today. And what else? This person has a theory why you shouldn't take an ex back. And then I got a couple of good DNA stories where the dude's not the father.
0: Oh, good. Well, I mean, I guess. Off the hook.
1: This man says smart men don't get married. He was discussing it with his girlfriend. And a lot of women, I've seen these videos where they're making these videos and they're like, oh, you know, I'm glad I left my husband, but I miss him. And I don't know why I can't get him out of my head. I don't know why I can't move on. I don't know why I'm not happy.
0: I don't either. Because, like, isn't that what you wanted?
1: Well, this one woman has a theory that you got all these ladies that are divorcing their husbands. And then... they present as fake happy online, but they're not actually happy. So they go through with it. They think that's what they want. Then they do it. And then they realize they're like, wait a second, I'm still not happy. But then they have to fake it online like it was the greatest decision of all time. There was a woman who divorced her husband, and she was bouncing on a brand new one. And she wanted to let everybody know that she was bouncing on a brand new one. I'm bouncing on a brand new one. Couldn't be happier.
0: Can I tell you that the lady that does that and then lets everybody know, she's not going to find happiness.
1: Exactly.
0: Like, she's not going to do it.
1: She's not happy.
0: Yeah. I think that if you get divorced, just take your time. Like, my ex-wife took, like, I don't know, 5-6 years before she met somebody, and she is, like, a million times happier than I am. I mean, that bitch won so hard, it's not even funny. Because she took her time.
1: Yeah.
0: So it's just like, yo, chill out.
1: Well, and you didn't waste any time.
0: I was already in.
1: That's what I'm saying.
0: I was in my next marriage before I was even out of her house.
1: Yeah.
0: And, hey, listen, I am very happy, but I'm just not as happy as she is.
1: Right, and that makes you unhappy.
0: But that's also because, you know, I'm not with an older Asian rich person.
1: You could have been.
0: You know, that would, you know.
1: You didn't even give it a chance.
0: I didn't. Nah, I went with me a Southside torta.
1: Yeah, there you go. A man accused of pointing a sword at a former partner.
0: A sword?
1: Yeah, sword.
0: Okay, cool. Is this Kingdom Come Deliverance 2?
1: No, his name is Oscar. He's 62. Okay.
0: Oh, his name's Oscar.
1: Yeah.
0: Gotcha.
1: And he pointed a sword at a former partner and attempted to kidnap her.
2: Probably part of his, like, cosplay.
1: I'm sorry. What was that?
2: It was probably part of his cosplay.
0: Uh-huh.
1: What?
2: It was probably a part of his cosplay.
0: Jeez.
2: Yeah. That's the sense.
1: That makes a sense.
0: I don't know. I don't know what it was that you said.
2: It's part of their cosplay. I don't know why I can't say all that together.
1: I don't know either.
0: But it's like, you can tell it's frustrating him.
2: It is. I say cosplay. It. I just can't say the other.
1: Say the rest of it. I'm excited. I want to hear that again.
2: It's probably. Oh man.
1: Say it.
0: Do it for real though. Do it for real. Stop acting.
2: It's probably because of his.
1: Okay. Take two. Go ahead.
0: Take two.
2: Yeah. It's probably cause of his. Oh my gosh.
0: It's like, yo, he cannot get past. That's a barrier. Ever want to put like you want a baby gate nard? Put up this phrase.
2: I don't know what's going on right now.
1: Say it again.
2: It's probably the cause of his cosplay.
1: What? It's the cause of his.

0: Cosplay.
1: Yeah, probably because of his cosplay.
0: Okay.
2: Wow, man. That was good.
0: I
2: forget what we were even talking about.
0: It was a guy with a sword. And he tried to kidnap his partner, and he held the sword at her. He pointed the sword at her.
2: Well, I can't wait.
0: Why was he doing that, Nard?
1: Because he was probably because they like to do cosplay.
2: Okay. All right.
0: It said that nowhere in the story.
1: Well, I'm just assuming if someone has
2: a sword. That's what Nard does. Nard just assumes and throws things in.
1: Why else would you have a sword if you're not cosplaying?
2: Well, some people are into swords.
1: That's weird.
0: For protection, home
2: it's
0: home protection.
2: It's still their main weapon. Instead of a gun, they have a sword.
1: They would die.
2: Well, yeah.
0: No, a lot of times the sword is very...
2: Because you're like, yo, this guy's
0: very
2: crazy.
0: Very good with defense, yeah.
2: Billy, no, they're not.
0: The sword?
2: Nobody since the medieval times have been like...
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1: Shades on, I'm bored with the glasses. Bro say Earth, cause he a savage. So many dead ops, so many ashes. You ain't catch that, I can't pass this. Shooter stay strapped, I don't need mine. Bro put belt rate to they behind. The way that right, shit
2: good, I know he died.
1: 6-7, I just bit rate on the highway.
2: Let's see. So this woman says when her husband isn't around, she likes harmless flirting with men. This is what she says. She's like, hey, my best friend and I have known each other since childhood. She has been married to her husband for years. But last week she made a confession, so shocking, that she left there like, should I still be friends with her? They're at dinner, they had some wine. At the end of the meal, as he set down the check, he slipped her his number with a wink. She saw
3: old school.
2: Yeah, so the guy, well, she had been flirting with the guy really hard.
3: Yeah.
2: So it gave the guy the feeling.
3: Yeah,
2: like,
3: he's
2: hey,
3: like, hey, I might as well.
2: I may as well give her a number. She's like all over me.
3: Mm-hmm.
2: So that's what he did.
3: Smart.
2: And her friend was like, so why do you get guys' numbers like that? She said, well, when my husband's not around.
3: Husband?
2: When my husband's not around, I like to feel desirable.
3: Oh, God.
2: And I like to feel attractive.
3: We're still doing this?
2: In fact, she confessed that she even sometimes texts the people she meets just a little, just for the fun.
4: Girls do that a lot.
3: Dude, I love that.
2: I think they do, too.
4: They do.
3: I love that because they're like, I just want a guy to talk to, you know, and this guy doesn't want anything from me. And it's like, no, he also just wants to bang you. Just FYI.
2: I like
3: you get annoyed
2: Ray
3: at your husband because your husband wants to bang you, but so does this guy that you're talking to that gives you the attention.
2: Ray says, why don't you call your dad back?
3: Well, I don't know. There's some holes in that.
2: Here's the thing. She calls herself the faithful flirt, but yeah, I don't think
3: that's a weird thing to call it, like the faithful flirt.
4: You can be a faithful flirt.
2: No, you can't.
3: I don't know. I don't know. That's like calling yourself the kind racist.
4: No, ask. No, what the hell?
3: It doesn't make sense, is what I'm saying.
2: Yeah.
4: Okay. Like for instance, strippers. They're kind. Like they are just flirts. You know what I mean? Like very kind. Very kind flirts. That's it.
2: Yeah, but
3: are they faithful? Are they faithful?
2: They're being compensated. Yes. It's a job that they're doing. They're being compensated. This is an interaction that she had when her husband's not around.
4: Right.
2: So she's flirting with other men.
4: Super innocent.
2: And even if she doesn't get a phone number, if she's just making eye contact and letting the guy know, like, hey, I'm kind of interested in you. I think you're attractive.
3: Mm.
2: If a man was doing that, because we see this all the time. If a man's out there and he's kind of overdoing it with the waitress.
3: Yeah.
2: Or there's another woman around, he's gawking. We all think that that guy's kind of a jerk. Right? Be respectful to your wife.
3: Mm-hmm. Yeah.
2: And so if a woman does it, it's the same thing. It's disrespect to her husband. Her husband is trusting, so she goes out with her friend, right?
3: Of course.
2: You're like, oh, okay, I'll go out with your friend. But then she goes out with her friend, and what does she do? She's getting dudes' numbers. She's

0: you know, fawning over guys.
1: Uh-huh.
0: But she's like, oh, it's harmless flirting.
1: I mean, everybody's different, and, you know, maybe it is fine in their relationship. Maybe it's not a big deal.
0: Is it not? Nord says it's not a big deal.
1: I guess it just depends on who you're with.
2: Yeah, a little bit. But yeah, I don't think it's that bad.
1: Mm.
2: As long as she's not sending nudes, and as long as she's not, like, you know, going over the edge with it, like, hey, we should meet up. Hey.
0: When did we get so disrespectful in our relationships? When did we have relationships where you just have to have outside?
2: You got to have that adrenaline rush.
0: No, but you have to have outside stuff, right? To have a relationship. It's like, well, I have to. Otherwise, I couldn't survive this relationship if I couldn't flirt with other people.
1: Yep.
0: It's like, well, maybe you're not ready to be with one person.
1: They just can't cut out flirting.
0: Nobody's forcing you to be with one person.
1: No, you can live whatever life you want. Like, that's the beauty of being in America.
0: But don't live as a married person with what you know, and then be disrespectful if you can't live the married life.
1: And America's not like other countries. You can be a woman and survive here on your own based on the money you can make, the jobs you can get. You don't have to have a husband.
0: Not at all.
1: No. Like, there's, you know, other countries you have to, because you have to survive. In America, you don't, so you literally can live whatever life you want.
0: This is what she says. She says, what my husband doesn't know doesn't hurt him.
1: Mm-hmm.
0: And she goes, well, you know, I'm not physically cheating.
1: Mm-hmm.
0: It's still cheating. You know, it might not be bleeping the bleep, but you're talking to it.
1: Yeah. Yeah, it feels like it.
0: Yeah, but, you know, these people are like, well, you know, it's harmless. How is she supposed to survive her marriage?
1: Mm-hmm. Some people would say it's cheating.
0: Some people is me. I say that's cheating.
1: Yeah. I mean, my chick goes as far as saying that liking other girls' pictures is cheating.
0: There are people that feel that way.
1: She's a psycho.
2: It depends on what they're wearing, I guess, or what they're doing.
1: A thong?
2: Okay.
1: With their giant breasts out? What other pictures am I going to like?
2: I don't know.
1: Think I'm going to like, oh, man, oh, your kid graduated kindergarten.
2: Yeah, that's
0: a pretty sunset. Derek loves the pretty sunsets.
3: Right.
0: So are we all in agreement that what this woman is doing, when her husband's not around, she enjoys flirting and getting the attention from other men?
1: Hmm.
0: Do men do this?
1: When
0: their wives aren't around, do they try to get other women's attention?
1: Yeah. Hell yeah, we do.
2: I don't think they intentionally.
1: Every woman we see when our wives aren't around, we try to flirt with.
0: If you are with a group
1: facts,
0: of dudes,
1: right?
0: I don't think so.
2: I don't think
1: facts,
2: you,
1: right, boys?
2: You don't intentionally, right, boys?
0: I don't think so.
2: He's trying to rile the troop right now.
0: Yeah, yes.
1: I am trying to rile. Yeah. I know they're out there. I just want to make sure they hear me saying, hey.
0: Where are those dudes?
1: Line up.
0: All right. I will do this. Because Derek, we'll do the Derek impossible phone topic.
1: Anytime your wife's not around, you're trying to flirt with whatever girl you see.
0: Just hot women with big boobs.
1: Look at the cart girl stuff. Like, you know, they've been recording themselves. Every golfer on the course hits on them. Just what you do. It's not a big deal if guys are doing it. Because we're not going to get anywhere. Girls flirting, that leads to stuff. Guys flirting leads to nothing. Maybe a boner.
0: It kind of looks stupid when dudes flirt.
1: Oh, man, absolutely. We look dumb as hell.
0: Right? Don't you? If you're out with a group of buddies and you see your buddy flirting with the waitress, or you're like, okay, I'll give an example. We did our BMS Live.
1: Yeah.
0: Everybody else was being professionals at Hooters.
1: Yeah.
0: But Nord was out there flirting, and he looked so stupid.
1: Yeah, he did. He did. But it was crazy. He looked cool, though, too, at the same time. Just because he looked stupid because of what he was wearing, but he did seem to have, like, their attention for a little bit.
2: Yeah.
1: And he was encircled by them. I was like, what the hell
2: you
1: is
2: have
1: going
2: to stick
1: on?
0: He was holding a dildo.
1: I know, but they
2: it
1: still
2: was a prize.
1: Were like,
2: I'm not just holding a dildo.
1: They were doing the thing with their hair.
0: Nord was holding a prize, a dildo, because I said the same thing, Derek. I'm like, why are they following him around? And then he's like, oh, I got this dildo.
1: Mm-hmm.
0: That was why.
1: Yeah. Okay. All right.
0: Hold on. Cody, you are a respectful married man.
1: Oh, come on. This is
0: when
1: not
0: you
1: the call
0: are,
1: to go to.
0: When you are not with your wife, do you flirt with other women?
4: No, Bill. The only thing I'm flirting with is diabetes.
0: That's right.
1: Diabetes.
0: That's it.

0: You're just flirting with this it. You don't have it yet. You're just flirting with it.
1: That's right. But no women.
0: Okay. And why don't you flirt with other women when your wife isn't around?
1: Because I respect the vows I took when we got married, and I respect my wife.
0: Okay. And do you think we can get a ton of calls from men when their wife's not around that flirt with women?
1: Oh, yeah. There's a bunch of people that have no morals.
2: Okay. Yeah, of course. What else am I supposed to do to get my wife to still want me?
1: It's not shocking. I don't know. Pay attention to her, Derek.
2: No, you got to flirt. On, she likes it.
0: You got to flirt with other women, Derek says.
2: Women only like men that other women want. Right?
0: There is that theory out there that women only want the men that other women want.
2: If I didn't show my girl that any other girl possibly wants me, she wouldn't want me. I'm doing it for her.
1: You end up getting your junk cut off.
0: No, because I think she wants another baby.
2: Yes, she does.
0: So
2: yes,
0: she's not going to do that. Thank you, Cody, and I'm sorry about your pre-diabetes.
2: Yeah, me too, brother. Godspeed.
0: You know what's so funny is Panda then calls Cody, okay, Mr. Rogers. So any man that is
2: that has
0: nice,
2: morals.
0: No, any man that is nice to his wife, kind to his wife.
2: Committed,
0: doesn't
2: flirt
0: with other
2: women.
0: Which Cody
2: is all of the above.
0: What do they call him?
2: Mr. Rogers.
0: Schmuck. Mr. Rogers, a loser.
2: Well, Mr. Rogers, I mean, that's...
0: You know, there are guys out there that respect their wives that don't get invited to hang out with the dudes because they're like, oh, I don't want to hang out with him because it makes those dudes feel bad about their own behavior. So they exclude the guy that is respectful to his wife and won't flirt. They're like, oh, do we want to bring Tom? I don't know. Tom, he's like, oh, he just loves his wife. Yeah, let's not bring him. So he doesn't get invited to a lot of things.
2: I've seen it also happen the other way where you got a bunch of moral guys and then you get cut out of the group.
0: That does happen as well.
2: Yeah, like don't invite Derek. Like, because I'm just bringing all the bitches for myself.
0: Yeah, not for
2: anybody
0: else.
2: I'm not sharing.
0: Yeah, you don't share
2: Nobody wants
0: Arby's.
2: Your dumbass husband.
0: Derek never brings food in here and says, hey, you guys want some?
3: Okay. He's done that.
2: What the hell are we talking about? We're talking about flirting and women. Why is it? This is why I snapped on Beverly yesterday.
0: I'm saying you don't share.
2: Yeah, and she deserved it.
3: Okay, you doubled down.
2: I didn't do anything to that woman. She brought me into the call. That pissed me off. I was like, yo, I'm minding my business, Bev. Oh, yeah, you wouldn't like it. It's not Arby's.
0: That was a lady that called in yesterday.
2: Shut your dumb ass up.
3: He's still yelling at her.
2: Yeah, because I hate how I snapped on her because I know it's going to be clipped and I know it's going to make me look terrible.
0: Yeah, just add it to the list.
2: I know, and I hate that. I hate how many blemishes I have. Like, almost like that's really me.
0: Yeah, that's it's like, man, if it's,
2: if it quacks like a duck.
3: He gets to let his hair down in here.
2: And it walks like a duck. It must be a goose.
0: Divorced women are going in and getting the coochie treatments to revitalize their sex life.
2: Yeah.
0: Which I think is so funny. Hey, if you'd have done that while you were married, maybe you could have kept that marriage flame going.
2: Maybe.
0: But they're like, why so many divorced women are getting under-the-skirt procedures to reinvigorate their sex, from injections for better orgasms to miracle tightening treatments, and how to quickly banish the dark pigmentation that can happen down there. It's like, all right, if you'd have put that much effort into your coochie while you were married,
2: yeah,
0: you might still be married.
2: You might. It was definitely worth a shot, probably.
0: If you'd have kept the coochie fun, I bet you that relationship could have lasted.
2: Yeah, I think you might be right.
0: Because how many dudes, you know, that you're married for a while and then your wife's coochie's just like someone ran over the fun. It's like that thing used to be fun, but it's no longer fun.
2: Yep. I mean, I think a lot of people would probably say, yes, that's me, that you described us.
0: Yeah, that coochie used to be fun with a side of sense of humor, but now it's like, no.
2: No, yeah, it's not as, they don't laugh at your jokes as much.
0: Nope. It starts to scowl.
2: Yeah, dude, I'm in that right now. My chick, I swear, she used to think I was the funniest person on the planet. I couldn't pay her to laugh at me now. Like, oh, she finds nothing I do funny.

0: She's sick of you.
1: She's tired of being the joke. You know what I mean?
0: So, as a plastic surgeon,
1: you can only make fun of your wife so much.
0: That's true.
1: Like, I got to start. Okay,
0: give her a compliment right now. Start right now.
1: Starting from this point on, I'm not going to make fun of her anymore.
2: What?
0: Okay. Now, let me hear, because it's probably not going to last, but right now it's a good try.
1: Okay.
0: Let's all give Derek a good, hey, he's going to put some effort into it.
1: Yeah, I got nothing right now.
0: All right, but you don't have anything good to say about it right now.
1: No, I got to think about it. I got to do this transition to being a good husband. Nice husband. Fake-ass liar husband.
0: People are saying, so you're quitting. Quitting radio.
1: Bitch, I got other content. Maybe,
0: all right.
1: Maybe not. I don't know.
0: As
1: I don't
0: a
1: know.
0: Plastic
1: this could be
0: surgeon,
1: big moment.
0: Says, I can often tell a patient is going through a major life transition, especially the women that are coming in to have their coochie revitalized.
1: Mm. All right.
0: And here's the thing. They don't go in there getting it revitalized for their man.
1: Yeah.
0: They get it revitalized for the man they're either just met or the man they think they're going to meet. Why do you never revitalize that thing for your husband?
1: Mm-hmm. I don't know.
0: Yeah, well, that's so strange.
1: Yep.
0: All right. Let's see here.
1: Derek, why are you going to stop making fun of your wife? She says it makes me look like a monster.
0: Yeah.
1: Yeah. So, I mean, I guess it makes me look like a bad guy. That's why.
0: This woman, she says she won't date men
1: that
0: don't offer her money. You got to have the cash money to date her. We'll get to this next.

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4: No, I guess I'd have other stunt people.
5: Yeah.
4: But yeah, I had him and we're trying to like, you know, you got to get the ratings. And it's like, all right, well, bang a car. He's like, okay.
5: We got to try something.
4: So he's at a gas station banging a car.
5: Oh, he's banging somebody else's car?
4: Yeah.
5: Oh, God.
4: Yeah, and then the cops showed up and everything. And
5: I'm surprised he didn't get shot.
4: It was in Memphis.
5: Okay, I'm surprised he didn't get double shot.
4: Nah, they didn't do that.
5: What are you talking about? They killed Dolph.
4: Yeah, but if you go to a certain neighborhood, the cops are a little nervous.
5: There's no neighborhood in Memphis.
4: They're a little nervous to go to some neighborhoods.
5: All of them in Memphis.
4: Yeah, it was kind of scary there.
5: Yes.
4: But I had street cred, Derek, so I could go to all the
5: neighbors. You didn't have a damn thing.
4: Yeah, I did.
5: Ain't no way.
4: Yeah, I could go wherever I wanted.
5: I think he did. They're like, oh, man, look at Abercrombie and Billy.
4: You go through, you know, you got Project Pat with you.
5: Yeah.
4: It's like taking you around the
5: neighborhood. But you're still wearing your Aeropostale shirt.
4: No, it's just Abercrombie.
5: Okay.
4: But I was being, what do they say nowadays? My true and authentic self.
5: Yeah.
4: So I was. That was my.
5: What they call you, Hollister Hank?
4: Unvarnished truth and all that other stupid stuff. Those dumb sayings.
5: Mm-hmm.
4: Yeah, those are the days.
5: Mm-hmm.
4: When you just, I loved it though. Imagine just being up here and you're on the ones and twos, the washers and dryers, if you will, the wheels of steel, and 3-6 Mafia drops by because they got a brand new song that they just made when they were in the lab, and they bring it to you, and then you play it and you. Oh man, it was fantastic.
5: Yeah, that was probably did you turn it up when you were listening?
4: I did. I did. But sometimes you'd be doing that and they'd be like, hey, I got you some new headphones.
5: Oh,
4: like,
5: really?
4: Oh, hell yes.
5: Nice.
4: Yeah,
5: those were the days.
4: The days, Derek. Uh-huh. Oh, the glorious days. Yeah, Bill, respectfully, you are full of S about Memphis. Well,
5: I mean, he doesn't have the photos. But.
4: That's what I mean. These guys would say, you know, they said the same thing. And then
5: we did.
4: You did. You called me all sorts of rude stuff. And
5: well,
4: then,
5: there was a anniversary party we were having for a show that we were doing, and Billy was like, I think I'm going to end up having 3-6 Mafia stop by. We were like, yeah, okay. And, yeah, 3-6 Mafia actually did stop by. They came right through. They performed, yeah.
4: Yeah.
5: Yep. I mean, they came. It was just them too, and it wasn't like a tour stop.
6: No openers.
5: It was like they were going to Oklahoma City.
4: Yeah.
5: But they said, "Hey, Billy was like, can you guys stop by my anniversary party?" And I kid you not, they showed up.
4: Yeah, did a little song and stuff.
5: Yep.
4: Yeah, those are the days.
5: Yeah, that was tough. Oh, wow.
4: You guys ate it that day.
5: Billy wasn't lying.
4: It's too bad for you guys.
5: Oh, yeah, so bad for us. We got 3-6 Mafia. We're all losers.
4: That was kind of fun. Did you guys get photos with them?
5: No, I don't. Yeah, I don't have photos with anybody because I'm ugly.
4: All right, Nord, did you get photos with him?
6: No. Just
5: Nord gets photos with anyone he can.
6: Yeah, anybody I can. I'm a whore with photos.
5: Whore.
6: Yeah, like, yeah, give me there.
5: Whore.
4: All right, but so you didn't take any photos.
6: Yeah, I was on stage. It wasn't like a personal one, but like I was on stage with him, like with you guys.
4: What were you doing?
6: I don't know what I was doing. I was just standing there. Like I was.
4: Oh, I remember they told me. They're like, who's that weird dude?
6: Yeah, yeah. I had the helmet on.
4: Yeah, that's right. Yeah. That was a Nord wore a... Back in the day when we first started the show, I made Nord a helmet that said Nord on it.
5: It was Nard's favorite thing because everybody instantly knew that was Nord because of the helmet.
6: Yeah.
5: And he would drive with it on.
4: He wore it 24/7.
6: And you remember we gave
5: him... He didn't have any tint on his windows, and he would drive with the helmet on.
6: And we gave him to a bunch of listeners, too, like at one of the parties.
5: Yeah, but nobody ever wore him like that.
6: I know.
5: See, it was funny at that party, though. Looking out in the crowd, there's a bunch of people dancing with helmets on. Like, that's just not something you
4: can
5: see.
4: Can I ask why you don't have that anymore?
5: Oh, he definitely does.
6: I definitely do. It's with all my
5: In his memorabilia.
6: Yeah, it's all with my memorabilia.
4: I'm sorry. What was that word?
6: My memorabilia.
4: Can you try that again?
6: All of my keepsakes.
4: No, the other word.
5: Memorabilia.
6: Memorabilia.
5: What was that?
6: Mamilia
5: bilia.
4: What's he saying?
5: He's saying
4: mamilia bilia.
5: He's saying mamilia bilia.
6: Yeah.
4: All right. Come on, say that word. It's very easy.
6: With all my memorabilia.
4: Memorabilia?
6: Memorabilia.
4: Memorabilia?
6: Memorabilia.
5: Memorabilia.
4: Now he's singing.
6: Yeah.
4: He said memorabilia. Say it again, Nord.
6: With my memorabilia.
5: Man, I want to send Nard out now to be like John Cena signings and stuff. Be like, John, will you sign my memorabilia? Just get a bunch of those.
4: I got to bring you to Comic-Con.
5: Yeah. You sign my memorabilia?
6: Yeah.
4: Say that again.
6: Hey, will you sign my memorabilia?
5: It's the little things. I love it.
4: Just one more time. I can't stand it.
6: Will you guys sign my memorabilia?
4: It sounded like
5: it's like a different word every time.
4: It sounded like he said, "Will you suck?"
5: Yeah, I did. Yeah. Yeah.
4: Oh.
5: No, sir, I will not suck your memorabilia.
6: Well, that's just rude.
4: That's right. Won't date men that don't offer money. Let me play this. I haven't heard this. I mean, I heard it, but it's been a minute.
7: The quickest way for me to lose interest in a man is when I'm telling them that I work 3 jobs, you know, newly single mother, out here busting my ass. I do kind of play into it a little bit. I'm a nurse, do hair, and have a boutique. So these two are more like hobbies, but still, it's a great excuse to have to be able to not hang out with people. But

0: But I'm telling them this, and they're like, oh, that's so hot. I love a hardworking woman. Having a good work ethic is so attractive these days. Nobody's like that. Blah, blah, blah. Next. Where's the next one? If you're not offering to send me money, pay a bill, or be like, no woman should have to work that hard. I hate that.
1: What?
0: This is not it. I ain't working three jobs. Do you work three jobs? No. Okay. Probably not. You probably don't. I know they don't. Anywho. Next.
2: Okay, she won't date a guy unless he's offering to pay money?
3: I mean, okay. But if the market allows it, good for her. Well,
2: clearly it's not for her.
3: It's not. So it's like, yeah, she doesn't actually do this, but I don't know.
2: Derek.
3: If you can get away with it, go for it.
2: All right, if you put yourself in a ton of debt.
3: Yeah.
2: And then you have to work three jobs to try to climb out of that debt.
3: Mm-hmm.
2: Whose fault is it?
3: It's mine, but I would never do that. Okay. I just wouldn't pay the debt.
2: So if she got married, had a kid, and now that marriage dissolved, and it sounds like she initiated the divorce, and now she's facing the dilemma of being a single mom.
3: Yeah, nobody's responsible for her debt but her.
2: Yeah, so the attitude that she has of, hey, if you're not offering to pay a bill or send me money, you kind of created the circumstances that you're in. If she has a different attitude, she's probably going to find a dude.
3: But if
2: he's like, hey, you know what? She's really cool. She's nice.
3: Mm-hmm.
2: She's respectful. She's not asking me for money. Most men want to be the hero.
3: Yes. They want to be the provider. They want to take care.
2: They want to do it on their terms.
3: Exactly.
2: Not because you're telling the guy to do it.
3: 100%.
2: 100%. Most men all want to be a hero.
3: We do.
2: But if you are saying that it's required that you be the hero.
3: Yeah.
2: Dudes aren't going to sign up for that deal.
3: Not quite.
2: Panda says hero days are over, which I have seen that.
3: I mean, I still think it's maybe not. Maybe people don't want to be the hero anymore.
2: What I see on the internet, these dudes are like, nah, I don't want to be a hero
3: And they're not
2: anymore.
3: Worried about it.
2: No, they're not.
3: They're not striving to be, you know. They're just worried about themselves, really.
2: Well, there was this thing about how they say that there was a loneliness epidemic with men.
3: Yeah.
2: And they're finding that to be false. That there isn't a loneliness epidemic with men. In fact, men have never been happier.
3: Really?
2: Yeah.
3: Hmm.
2: Most men are unhappy when they're in the marriage. Right?
3: Yikes.
2: So these
3: that
2: men.
3: That makes marriage sound bad.
2: These men are happier because they're like, wait a second, I get to keep all my money. I don't have to pay child support because I didn't have a kid with a woman.
3: Uh-huh.
2: And all my money is my money.
3: Mm-hmm.
2: They're finding like, hey, and I can just go on Tinder when I need some cheeks. Or, you know, you can meet a girl. You don't really have to commit.
3: Okay.
2: Again, this could be propaganda.
3: Keep talking.
2: But they're saying that these men are happier than they've ever been. Because men, and they just hang out with their buddies.
3: I'll be honest, I just don't think men are built to be happy. I think we're built to be pissed off.
2: Maybe.
3: All the time.
2: What's up, Alexis?
3: What man is happy?
4: Well, I won't date a man who doesn't have money and isn't willing to spend money on me. Mostly because my ex wanted to go 50-50, and he was cheap with money.
2: Okay, so you had an ex that wanted 50-50. What's wrong with that?
3: Modern man.
4: I mean, nothing except for I enjoy being spoiled by a man.
2: Well, can't you just spoil yourself?
4: Well, I mean, yeah, but that's not...
2: That's what I do.
4: And
3: yeah,
4: like,
3: Billy, he's always done this.
4: But here's the thing. You know, my ex always wanted me to work, even if we were married. And I just want someone who's going to take care of me, who doesn't have that standard where, you know, I don't have to wait around for a special occasion to receive a gift. Because that's what it was before. You know, I'd see something I really, really liked. And he'd say, oh, maybe for your birthday or for Christmas. Like, okay, twice a year I might get something cool. Why not?
2: Well, okay. If you really want it, why don't you just buy it?
4: Because it's the principle of the matter. I want to be taken care of. I want to be spoiled by a man. I

0: Can
1: I ask, why do you feel that you deserve or are entitled to that treatment?
2: Because she sees girls on the internet that are uglier than her that are getting that kind of treatment?
0: Invest in a man, he should invest in me. It's not free. I put in a lot of effort to my relationships, too. It's the least they could do is make me feel spoiled. That's what I want. You know, oh, I got to cook and clean and take care of stuff. You should spoil me.
1: Now, I kind of agree with that. If you're cooking and cleaning and he works, you do all the cooking and cleaning, sure. I can see that you want to be a little spoiled. What about the booty, the cheeks? Do you spoil your man with cheeks?
0: Yeah, of course. If I'm happily in a relationship, my man is getting spoiled all the time. He can get whatever he wants.
1: That's the only thing I could think, you know, because if she's giving him enthusiastic cheeks and excited, you know, hot and ready cheeks, if you will. You know, what is Krispy Kreme? They have the light on. What does that mean? It's like, what does that mean?
2: It means these donuts are humpable.
1: Yes. So the donuts are ready. The donuts are hot. Mm-hmm. Right? If the light's on all the time with Alexis, yeah, you got to spoil her.
0: Yeah. I mean, if I'm going to be eager to please you in the bedroom, you have to be eager to spoil me. And, you know, it's easy whenever I'm being taken care of for me to provide that to whoever.
1: So when you were going 50-50 with your man and he was only buying you gifts on special occasions like birthday and Christmas, did you not put as much effort into the bedroom activities?
0: Yeah, absolutely I didn't. Why would I?
1: I can see.
0: There's no great benefit of being with him, you know?
1: Unfortunately, I kind of see that could happen. If you're a dude and you're expecting your woman to pay half the bills and you only get her gifts on birthdays and Christmas,
2: mm-hmm.

0: Well, I don't want to boo you, Billy.
1: Yeah, John Melody, boo, boo, boo. Idiots. Like, okay, then don't get your girl anything, and then you know what? You'll be like, why does my girl leave me?
2: All right.
1: Why did she not give me mouth hugs? I don't know, dumbass.
2: I mean, we just booed you because you get your girl a gift every month.
1: I don't know that
2: deal.
1: It's not like I go out and buy a gift, but if we're out somewhere, sure. Like, you got to remember. They keep track in their head. Like, I haven't got anything cool in, like, a couple months. Mm-hmm. They keep track of that stuff. Just like we keep track. We haven't got, like, an enthusiastic mouth hug in a while. We keep track of that.
2: Mm.
1: We all keep track. Go ahead, Jimmy. I'm sorry.
0: No, yes, sir. Well, I guess my thing is I don't mind paying for a nice dinner or a night out. But if you want me to pay your car payment just to meet you, I think you're kind of a prostitute, maybe.
1: Well, there was some audio. Do you have that where this woman says that all women are prostitutes nowadays?
0: I don't know about that.
1: That was a woman saying that. I didn't agree with that, but that was a woman saying it. I thought that was just shots at marriage, but whatever.
0: Yeah. No, I mean, I think there's a difference between the man paying for good times and gifts, and I got to pay your rent just to meet you. Then you're.
1: Has that ever happened where the woman was like, "Hey, I'll go on a date with you, but you're gonna have to get this rent this month."
3: What?
2: Yeah, it has. And then they'll be like, "Oh, well, I guess you don't want to be the
3: rent.
2: You don't want to be the man."
1: Alexis, that's not what you're talking about. You don't meet a guy and expect him to automatically pay your rent.
4: Absolutely not. That is insane. I don't mind even pitching in, like, once we're married on bills and stuff. Like, I am definitely not that extreme at all.
1: You're just saying that you were with a man that was cheap, and women probably don't want to be with a cheap man that isn't willing to spoil his woman.
4: Yes, that's exactly it. Because that whole relationship I didn't feel special. And it's not like I wanted him to spend a ton of money on me or anything. I wanted the nice gesture, the I thought of
1: right.
4: you, I saw this and it reminded me of you type stuff.
1: And think about that. Why would you want to put out for that guy that is making you pay 50% of the bills, hardly ever, just only getting you a gift on Christmas and your birthday? That's it.
2: I mean,
1: why would she be in the mood to hump him? I don't blame her. I don't blame her.
2: Gotcha.
4: I mean, yeah, because, like, my friends get me Christmas and birthday gifts. Like, I did not feel like that was special of him, you know? Like, everyone in my life gets me gifts on special occasions like that. Like, that's crazy to be like, oh, I'm a good boyfriend because I got you birthday and Christmas gifts.
1: If she's generous with the booty, then you got to be generous with the gifts. That I think,
4: because mm-hmm.
1: every relationship is transactional.
2: Yeah.
1: Did you find that where it says all women
2: all
1: are
2: women hook a two, okay. two?
5: All women today are basically dudes. Even if you're married, you're two. In a way, I don't think most women are into. They're into what sex can bring them.
6: Yeah.
5: Which is the money, all the fun.
1: Is that true that women really aren't into sex? And the only reason they're into sex is because of what it gets them, the cash and prizes, the gifts.
4: That's absolutely not true. Who said that?
1: It's this lady. She said that. But
4: she's not speaking for all of us. We do not claim her here.
1: Okay, so you don't get more in the mood when you get a gift.
4: No, I love being intimate with my partner. Like, if I love someone, that is something that, like, does not require any kind of, like, prompting.
1: Okay.
4: And I do enjoy it a lot. So I don't, that poor woman, I feel bad for.
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8: 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I was asleep in my truck. All of a sudden, I heard a big bang that knocked me off of my bed, and I end up hitting the steering wheel and the gear shift. And then when I got up, I looked at that. There was an 18-wheeler in front of my truck. My son says, "I got somebody that'll help you. Herman and Herman will help you. It all it takes is one call." And they says, "Come over, we got you." And if it wasn't for them, I wouldn't be walking right now. Herman always puts you first.

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1: Derek.
2: Yes, sir.
1: Would you ever eat the food that you just threw up?
2: No.
1: All right. That would be gross, right?
2: That'd like if I actually vomited it out of my mouth. Yeah, no, I couldn't.
1: Okay.
2: No way.
1: So, that's what they're saying when taking back an ex.
2: Okay.
3: Never let anyone come back. But specifically in regards to a romantic relationship or a woman leaving you, anything of that sort.
1: Yeah, if a woman leaves you and then she comes back, you can't take her back. Come on. What idiot's doing that? She leaves you and then you take her back?
2: I'm sure they are out there, but I don't think they ever end well.
1: And this may sound mean, but I wouldn't have taken Lassie back.
2: Yeah, right.
1: Well, I know these people, their dog's gone for several years, and then they're reunited. It's like,
2: Where you been?
1: It's like, all right, I'm moved on.
2: Oh, man, that would suck. Because you go through the pain of losing the dog, and the dog comes back.
1: And dog has all these stories that you weren't a part of?
2: Yeah, they never talk about it, but like Homeward Bound, what a traumatic, awful experience.
1: Yeah, and I just wouldn't take those dogs back.
2: Nah, sorry, Shadow. We're going to have to put your bitch ass down.
1: Or just, you know, find a different family.
2: No, we're going to have to put you down, Shadow.
3: This is a must. You must adhere to this rule, okay? And here's why. A wise man once said, when that bitch comes back, it's not because she wants you. It's because nobody wanted that bitch.
1: Oh. Yeah. Usually. And this, look.

0: fun. And then he goes out there and he doesn't find anything. Or maybe he does leave you to go be with a woman. Then that doesn't work out. And then he comes back to you. Absolutely not. Are you going to want him back?
1: I don't know how people get back together like after a breakup. Because usually a breakup, I mean, I'm hitting a detonate button. Like, there's no coming back.
0: No coming
1: back.
0: Yeah. Well, what this woman is saying, she
1: I don't
0: had
1: break
0: a very,
1: up like a mature adult.
0: Very harsh way. Of course not, Derek.
1: Of course not.
0: She has a very harsh way of saying it, but the woman dumps you. She goes out there. Then she figures out that she can't find anything better than you. No, but she might bang some dudes, but those guys don't want to wife her up or have a relationship with her. They're just having fun with her. So she comes back to you because you're the safe option. Yeah. Why would you take her back? She came back to you because there was no better option than you.
1: I wouldn't in a million years.
0: No.
1: No, sorry. Absolutely not.
2: When people leave you, specifically women, women do not go down. They go across or up in dating. When a woman leaves you, she is convinced she will find better.
0: Do you think that's what's happening with all these divorce cases? Because I've seen a bunch of videos.
1: What?
0: Of women making videos. You know, I'm happier now. Now that I'm divorced.
1: Oh, okay.
0: I'm happier now.
1: They're gassing up divorce?
0: Yeah. I'm you know, I'm happier now. But.
1: Yeah.
0: You know, I realized that I wasn't that unhappy in my marriage.
1: Oh, of course not. Of course not.
0: Because I can't admit, like, oh, man, I made a big mistake leaving my husband. It wasn't that bad.
1: I've never heard a woman do that before.
0: It actually wasn't that bad. Now that I've left him and I went out there and saw what else was out there, what I had was actually pretty good.
1: I mean, my woman ran my truck into a parking barrier and didn't even say I made a mistake.
0: Oh, yeah.
1: Yeah. You know, she's just like, oh, it happened.
0: How'd that get there?
1: It happened.
2: At least equal. Women want this thing called the V2 of you. So it's you, but with two upgrades. They want to find a version of you with two, like at least two, hopefully more upgrades, but two is the minimum. Anything below that, they won't go official with. They'll keep in situationship.
0: You know, they had a thing about the women should pick men based on the car that they drive.
1: Yeah.
0: So if a dude's driving a sports car, good chance that he'll trade that sports car in a couple of years or 3 years. He's not going to commit.
1: Probably.
0: But a dude that has a truck and certain brands of truck, if a guy has that truck, he's committed to that truck for the long haul. So you can you can look at guys based on the vehicle that they drive, how faithful they're going to be to you. Now, I don't know if this there's holes in this theory. There might be. But they're just saying that men that drive a truck, certain types of truck, love their truck. And they're going to love their woman the same way they love their truck.
1: Sure.
0: And they'll have that truck forever. It'll be a sad day if the truck dies. They're like, man, no, my truck died.
1: No, that would suck.
0: Right? It's your favorite truck. And yeah, it doesn't have all the money.
1: Right when you pay it off. Oh, God.
0: Look, it doesn't have all the bells and whistles in it anymore, right? But it's your truck.
1: Yeah, I know. I don't get it.
0: This person said, my truck never tells me no.
1: Yeah.
0: Well, sometimes your truck will tell you no when it doesn't start. What are you? You're patient with it.
1: Yeah, yep.
0: You fix it.
1: Yep.
0: You get it help.
1: For sure.
0: I don't know. They just say there's certain cars, certain brands of cars that you should steer clear of those dudes. Because, you know, I think it was a car place. They're like, the stereotype about people driving certain cars is 100% true. That was the fun part of the story. Imagine that. Women start basing their dude decisions, which man they're going to get with based on the car that they drive.
2: For both genders. When getting out of a long-term relationship or leaving a man, they're only going to do that if they view this person as having at least one, but usually two upgrades.
0: Look, your woman leaving you, she's not leaving you to downgrade. She's leaving you because she thinks she has better opportunities.
1: She thinks it's an upgrade for sure.
0: She thinks, oh, I have an upgrade. You know what? I'm hot enough to get an upgrade.
1: Yeah. And she might be. Whatever.
0: My favorite.

0: Sometimes it looks it works out for them.
1: Sometimes
0: it does.
1: Sometimes it doesn't. Mm-hmm. My favorite story, this woman, she left her husband, right?
0: Mm-hmm.
1: They've been together like 15 years, left the husband.
0: Sure.
1: She thought she got hot, mm-hmm. and she was going to the gym and doing all that stuff. She thought she got hot, and she's like, oh, yeah, I'm going to go get a hot dude, a better dude than my man.
0: Yeah.
1: Well, everything was fun and games as she felt super hot. Until the husband showed up to the son's baseball game with an absolute baddie.
0: Oh, no. You can't do that.
1: Yeah. 10 years younger than the ex-wife.
0: Oh, I bet it was hell after that.
1: Absolute baddie.
0: It was on.
1: And you know what it started?
0: What?
1: It started like she now wanted to file legal stuff against him. Like all sorts of
0: things. It went into the courts.
1: Right.
0: Because he showed up with a baddie.
1: Because she was so mad. Man. That her plan didn't go the way she thought it was going to go.
2: They hate it.
1: Because every head turned, they're like, oh my, wait mm-hmm. a second, is that your ex? Who's right. that with them? And she couldn't believe it.
0: They hate that.
1: That he upgraded. Yeah, I thought that was a funny story.
0: Yeah, because usually the guys do upgrade. Who Sometimes. Upgrades more? Is it men or women, or you think it's about split?
2: Ooh. I say split.
0: Yeah, right? It is. It does seem 50-50.
1: I don't know. I really.
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12: 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It's me, Tommy Cool. Ever wondered why Tommy Cool gives a high four? I'm a stickler. Let me explain. The odds of a rattlesnake bite are 1 in 40,000. Still, I got bit when I was 3. 1 in 40,000. The odds of a second rattlesnake bite are over 1 in a billion. I must be special. I got bit again 12 years ago. The folks who cared for me the first time were sticklers. No lasting damage. The second time, not sticklers. I lost a finger. That's why I give high fours. That's why I'm a stickler. Texas weather demands air conditioning sticklers. Our intense combination of heat and humidity is toxic to air conditioners. Instead of running for 20 years, you'll be lucky to get 12. No

0: 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Daylight, twilight, even after midnight. High four. 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

0: because there was a photo. He said that this person would have had nice boobs.
1: He would have.
0: But had hair all over the boobs.
1: Chewbacca boobs.
0: Chewbacca boobies.
1: Yeah, and it was...
0: Yeah, you don't like it.
1: Oh, dude, I wanted to throw up.
0: Hair will kind of wreck a nice rack, I guess.
1: Yeah.
2: Sure.
0: That's for sure.
2: Yeah, I mean...
0: Hair will wreck it.
2: Girls shouldn't have hair on their breasts.
0: No, what they do is they pluck any kind of hairs that they get.
2: Yeah, thank God.
0: Yeah. Glad they started doing that.
2: Yeah.
0: Imagine that. Because I have... Some boobs look like the top of toes, you know what I mean?
2: I've never seen that.
0: Well, if they forget to pluck.
2: Like in person, I've never seen that.
0: Well, hopefully they look. They got a mirror or something. I don't know. I would hate to be a woman because you got to be so like, oh, crap, there's a hair there. But we have the same thing. We get hair in weird places, too. We get hair in our ears.
2: Sure.
0: Our nose.
2: Mm-hmm.
0: That's the worst. You ever get a long-ass nose hair?
2: Yeah.
0: Awful. And it's just tickling your nose. Mm-hmm. And there's nothing you can do till you get home because you can't get that hair out. Oh, it is. It is. Or you ever meet those people and they just got tons of hair coming out their nose?
2: You can see it coming out, yeah.
0: Oh!
2: Yeah, that's always odd.
0: Yeah, it is. I always... this person says gray nose hair. They have those? You can get gray nose hair?
1: I think so. Wow.
0: Damn.
2: I definitely thought that it always stayed, you know, black.
0: Yeah, I didn't even know
2: No matter how old you got, I thought the nose hair. I didn't know it turned gray. Wow.
0: I know that stress can cause gray hair.
2: Yep.
0: They were saying that you can kind of reverse it if you can reverse the stress.
2: Good luck with that. Good luck reversing the stress.
0: I don't think so.
2: I feel like once stress seeps in, it just finds a way to stay there, even if it transformed, you know, to a different stress.
0: This is okay. So even if, and I read this recently, even if all the stress goes away, if you have what they call chronic stress,
2: yeah,
0: so you that is now you're conditioned to always feel stress, even when the threat's eliminated. So you, it's not like it just goes away, you're still at fight or flight all the time.
2: All the time, you stay in it.
0: There's, I don't know that there's a way to get out of it.
2: I don't think so.
0: Because I think once you're in the chronic stress, you're no matter what, everything's going smooth in your world, you still feel stress. You can't
2: relax. Something's going to happen.
0: Yeah, you can't relax.
2: That's Nard.
0: Yeah.
2: No matter how good things go for him, like he's like, something bad is coming.
1: Yep.
2: I'm saying, dude, you're fine. He's like, no, I'm telling you, brother.
0: All right, Big Buck says, that's the ugly hat I got on. I don't have a hat on, you dumbass. You're just being rude. Yes, I just got a haircut, and I need to get another haircut. Because I didn't cut enough hair the first time. And my hair grows insanely fast.
1: It does.
0: I hate it.
2: You can always cut more off. You can't put more on.
0: That's right. So I didn't want to do that. Smart men don't get married. Let me hear what this guy had to say. Smart men don't get married. Is this the 1-4?
2: Yes, don't get married.
0: All right, listen to this.
3: When are you going to propose to me?
4: Why would I give you half?
3: But, like, that's, like, what a marriage is about. Like, having, like, me having...

0: some of your stuff.
1: Yeah, I know, but like right now when we get in an argument, we figure it out because you need me, right? Uh-huh. But if we're married and we get in an argument, then you're just going to leave me and then you'll be worth like 500 grand.
0: So
1: why would we get married? Right now, if we don't get married, then we'll never break up.
0: Oh, okay. That's a good point.
1: You're hot, I'm rich, so we both need each other.
0: Okay. Valid.
2: Okay, think about this. Only a dummy would get married. Because if you don't get married, right, you don't have common law.
3: Yeah.
2: You know, they still find a way to say you're married even if you didn't get married.
3: They sure do. They sure
2: Which
3: do.
2: Which is insane.
3: Even if you take the steps and keep things separate to the way where you're supposed to be able to be like, no, we don't even have bills in each other's names. Oh, but you live together. That's a roommate.
2: So what?
3: I hate that. That is so stupid. But yeah, no, I just don't think the younger generation is worried about getting married. I really
2: don't. Think so.
3: And I think it's because a big thing with that is because they could take care of themselves. You know what I mean? Like men and women, like they don't need each other financially.
2: Well, so women don't need men financially.
3: Mm-hmm.
2: And what they're finding is that they can be pickier with their choice of man.
3: Yeah.
2: So,
3: and they're not going to settle. They're doing this thing like NAR's doing where he's like, I'm not going to settle.
4: Yeah, don't do that.
2: I also think that social media, the filters,
3: mm-hmm.
2: people start to believe that's what they really look like.
3: They do.
2: And they don't.
3: They do.
2: How they see themselves in the mirror is not how other people see them.
3: Nope.
2: But they think they are the hottest thing in the world.
3: Yeah.
2: And so they're like, I'm not going to settle. And it's like, okay, but can you see yourself?
3: Yeah, I don't think they do sometimes. I really don't.
2: I don't know.
3: I think you're 100% right. People's egos are huge.
2: Huge.
3: And it is because of social media. I'm glad people have more confidence like that.
2: Confidence is excellent.
3: But when it leads into like this delusional ego, that's where it's a fine line. It's a fine line, and a lot of people have no clue where it is.
2: You see that a lot.
3: Yeah, and I think you're right. I think that is a part of why people aren't getting married, because they're not, quote-unquote, settling. It's not settling. It's like, I don't know. It's just not important to them.
2: I don't know.
3: I don't even see a lot of weddings going on.
2: Not
3: I see a lot
2: really.
3: Of wedding venues that are, like, dropping drastically in price. Even because some are closing down because they're just like, we're just not getting the weddings that we used to.
2: And, I mean, one, wedding prices just, they overcharge.
3: You guys scammed the crap out of the market.
2: Yeah, so
3: you did it to yourselves
2: a bit.
3: You
2: went a little crazy with the prices.
3: Yeah, like, oh, it'll be $100,000 for these chairs. Suck it.
2: This woman regrets her divorce.
5: So recently, I caught up with an old friend, and she was telling me that she got divorced. And I was so surprised because her and her husband were such a cute couple. And
2: that always, when you see the couple that were so cute together and so, everything just seems so awesome. And
3: yeah.
2: They look like they got along. And then you find out they got divorced.
3: Mm-hmm.
2: You're going, why would they get divorced?
3: They seemed perfect.
2: Yeah, they seemed like they could get through anything.
3: Yeah.
5: They have been together for 11 years. So I asked her, like, what happened? I figured something bad happened. She's like, honestly, I was just bored. Like, my husband, all he did was work. I was a stay-at-home mom. We had 3 kids. And I just got lonely and bored. And she says that when she would bring it up, like, he would take her out. But it was just boring to her. Like,
2: so he would try. He'd try to take her out.
3: He'd try to take her out.
2: Night and all that.
3: And she's like, this is boring to me.
2: I got to work because you don't work, so I got to pay all the bills. I got all the responsibilities
3: and now
2: on my shoulders.
3: He works all the time.
2: Like, I got bored.
5: She needed some excitement in her life. She just felt like she was just a mom and a wife, and her husband just wasn't.
2: Isn't that what you signed up for?
3: Absolutely.
2: Yeah. You signed up to be, first of all, you signed up to be a wife and then a mom.
3: Yep.
2: And it should be in that order.
3: And sometimes those roles can be a bit boring.
2: No kidding.
4: Yeah.
3: But it's okay. And how are you still so bored with all the forms of entertainment that we have? Like, give me a break.
5: Doing that for her. So they ended up getting divorced. And now, you know, she's single. She lives alone. She's working. And she's dating. So then I told her, oh, well, that must be exciting, like dating and stuff. And she's like, no, I hate it. And I was like, why? And she's like, because

0: all they want to do is just have fun. They just want to go to the club. They just want to go to the bar.
1: All they want to do is have fun. Hold on. What are we talking about? She is this their same friend that wanted to get divorced because she was bored?
2: Yeah.
1: And now she's complaining that the guy she's dating now, all they want to do is have fun?
2: Okay, they just want to have sex with her. They don't want to commit to her. They just want to go to the bar, the club, hang out, have sex with her, not commit to her, and they just want to have fun.
1: That's tough.
2: Because they don't want a real relationship there.
1: I appreciate her honesty, but, man, that's embarrassing.
0: Have a good time, and then that's it. She said no one wants to help me out.
1: Duh.
0: Like, I'm trying to find someone that's going to help take care of my kids.
2: Oh, you did. You had that.
1: Somebody else's wife.
2: That was your husband that helped. You had that, you dumbass.
1: Uh-huh.
2: You had a whole ass husband that did all the taking care of everything. He was the only one that was working.
1: Yep.
2: She's like, now I'm going to try and find someone to help take care of my family.
1: This is like, not like back in the day, right? Like if a girl got divorced and she gets with a new guy, that guy would kind of step in and be her provider. And he'd be like, I don't want your old man doing nothing, right? Like your ex doing nothing. I'm going to take care of you now. They don't do that anymore. My ex-wife's new dude had no problem letting me pay for everything.
2: Yeah.
1: No, he stepped back and said, you got this, big dog.
2: Yeah.
1: Spend your money. All right, thanks.
0: She's like, I just want someone to be a provider, not just a good time.
2: You had that. You had your husband, dummy.
1: Yeah, uh-huh.
2: You had the Mr. Not Just a Good Time. You had the provider. And not only that, but a consistent provider.
1: Yes.
2: That provided every month.
1: Every month. The guy
2: that woke up every day and went to his job.
1: Does she remember, too, that she didn't work and now she works?
2: The guy that had no substance abuse problems, no alcoholism, nothing.
1: No, uh-uh.
2: You know what his issue was?
1: He was stable.
2: He just went to work.
1: Yep. Come on, you can't be this dumb.
0: So I was all like, well, wasn't that what your husband was doing?
1: Yes. Yes, it was. I'm glad she pointed that out.
2: Well, it wasn't. I swear that you had that.
1: It's so funny when that happens, though, because this happens to, like, Nard all the time, where it's like you warn Nard about something, and then he's like, whatever, he does it, and then his life is just in shambles, and you're just kind of like,
3: yeah.
1: Well, didn't we tell you that?
3: You're right.
1: No?
2: He doesn't like to be told. He does not like, I told you so.
3: Mm-hmm. Well, in my defense, a lot of adults don't like to be told that.
1: That is true.
3: In my defense.
1: Mm-hmm.
2: Yeah, and your defense.
1: The problem is that you're always like doing your defense.
2: In my defense, you're an idiot.
3: I know. Mm-hmm. I understand. I'm not going against you.
2: Well, you can't.
1: Well, that's good.
2: Because you're an idiot.
3: I know. Yeah.
2: How funny is that? That she did a full circle and it would have just brought her right back to like her husband.
1: It's funny, but it's also sad.
2: What she really wanted was her husband.
1: It's also sad, though, because it's like this woman blew up her whole family only to realize she's wrong.
2: Yeah.
1: And now the family dynamic and her kids, she's altered everybody's life.
2: That's right.
1: All because she's a dumbass.
2: Well, Derek, I'm going to play you some audio because being perfect isn't enough as a man anymore.
1: I agree.
4: I married the nice guy, the guy who made me laugh. I married the guy who was stable, who didn't yell. I married the guy who wasn't afraid to get down on the floor and play with kids. Wow. I married the guy who laughed really loudly.
1: Sounds great.
4: Who didn't seem to care if anybody was watching.
1: Oh, annoying.
4: I married the guy who was soft with me.
2: Oh, wow. That's what women want. They want a soft husband.
1: No, they want you to be hard on them.
3: No, they do not.
4: Listen to me on the phone for hours.
2: Yeah, he would listen.
5: Spoiler alert, guys. They are separated, heading towards divorce, which is so disappointing, and exactly why so many will say that a man will sacrifice his happiness for his family and a woman will sacrifice her family for her happiness.
2: I mean, that's what that last lady did.
1: She did.
2: A man will sacrifice his happiness for his family, and this woman was like, I'll sacrifice my entire family, my husband, and everybody for my happiness.
1: Mm-hmm. That is true. Very true.
2: Oh, that's so funny. So, well, she described the perfect man, and that lady still wasn't happy. That's not good enough.
1: Right.
2: He's perfect. He does everything that you wanted. That's not enough. So I want more.
1: What do you think it is? Do you think there's just like a clock inside women that it just move on to the next man?
3: I think so.
1: That's just all. It's nothing you could do.

0: Nothing you could do.
1: I think we live in an environment, and maybe it hasn't hit men as much as it's hit women, but mm-hmm. we trade our phones in every year.
0: Yeah.
1: You want the new one. We trade. People only hold on to a car for 2 years.
0: True.
1: Fashion, it comes and goes. You need the latest new thing.
0: Mm-hmm.
1: You gotta. You know what I mean? It's this instant gratification. So we have created this environment that nobody's going to be happy, right? Nobody's stimulated. And maybe for women, it affects them more. They're just not stimulated enough unless there's something exciting going on. No, I don't think so.
0: Okay.
1: I'm not sure what it is, Derek.
0: I was just wondering. It's like...
1: But we're just overstimulated.
0: Mm.
1: Think about that. New shows, right?
0: Yeah.
1: Overstimulated, yeah. You're just constantly being hit over the head with stimulation.
0: And you watch the entire show in a day, and you got nothing left.
1: And then you're like, oh, now I need something else.
0: Something else!
1: This woman, she stays mysterious so men can't tell if she has a roster.
0: Ooh.
1: So we'll get to that next.

0: My name is Japal. 2 years ago, I received a kidney transplant. When I was 21 years old, I started dialysis. And for 7.5 years, I was a patient receiving treatments 3 times a week for 4 hours each session. And man, it was hard. 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Being outside and feeling that first sun on your face is just incredible. 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
3: If you see an officer under attack, follow these steps. Call 911. Ask the officer if you can assist. If the officer accepts, do whatever you can to safely help. If the officer declines, then start filming.
4: What's his name?
5: He lashed out to the producer, whatever, creator of the show.
4: What was his name? Kevin Costner?
5: Yeah, I haven't watched it. Really
4: I haven't watched since it since they wrote in some weird, rushed killing of him. I was like, that did not fit. That was weird.
5: So I watched the Dutton Ranch.
4: Yeah.
5: It's just the ranchisms that are tough.
4: Mm-hmm.
5: Because there's always like a saying, some sort of riddle or something that with all the dialogue in the show is a riddle.
4: Mm-hmm.
5: And that's tough for me because I pointed it out to...
4: Oh, I'm terrible at riddles.
5: Well, it's just, you know what I mean? Like little country-isms or whatever.
4: Oh, okay. I love those.
5: Yeah, but every...
4: You're talking about every single line is...
5: Is an ism.
4: Yeah, that okay, that's... You can overdo it with the isms.
5: And there's just too many isms.
4: Yeah. You can overdo it pretty easy with the isms.
5: Well, anyways, this the old guy that's in the show, that's with the old broad in the show, they're kind of hooking up and having the sex. I don't know, he lashed out at the guy that created the show, because he about his character. So
4: the real, you know, okay, all right.
5: So I didn't click on it to see what he said, but...
4: Yeah, because you're not invested in the show anymore.
5: I couldn't watch Landman because the daughter in the show said weird stuff to her dad.
4: No, oh, what?
6: He said weird stuff?
5: Yes, you didn't remember that? He's like, please tell.
4: One weird Denard.
5: Yeah. You didn't think that was weird, like some of the stuff?
6: Like them being open about the sex and stuff?
5: Yeah, I didn't like that.
4: Yeah, I mean, daughter and and her dad should not.
6: I mean, it happens at some point.
4: No.
5: No, it doesn't, weirdo.
4: Hey, listen, but as somebody with a daughter, it never happens.
6: Well, I'm saying like when they get older.
4: No, they don't. No, stop they still
5: it.
4: Don't.
6: No, like.
4: No.
5: What do you mean? Don't argue with us. Do you have a daughter, dumbass?
4: Dads and daughters never have the sex talk in any way at all.
6: Not sex talk, but like you got the innuendos. Like you would with your dude.
4: No, sir, you do not.
5: No, you don't. What?
4: No, sir, you do not.
6: Really?
5: So
4: your dad used to do innuendos with your sisters?
6: Like, I can't get
5: paid. Hell no, you guys love D, don't you?
4: Hell no, he didn't.
5: All right, hold on. Derek, he's acting like they would have hot dogs. I haven't got the hot dogs, and know you guys love wiener.
4: Yeah.
6: Yeah, like, I can't give it. Because it didn't happen. I'm pretty sure at one point it did.
4: I promise you it didn't.
5: Oh, you guys can shut your ass. I never said I don't like this Taylor Sheridan guy, the creator. I think he's brilliant. I'm just saying that
4: are you all right?
5: I like Billy Bob Thornton as an actor. I tried to watch the show. It just got a little weird sexually.
4: Mm. Gotcha.
5: So it was just a little weird.
4: Mm.
5: He has lots of other great shows. I like Tulsa King, you dumbass.
6: Yeah, that's a good one.
5: It's a great show.
4: Lashing out.
5: Yes. Just say you don't like him.
4: Mm-hmm.
5: Why just say you don't like Taylor Sheridan? He's got a lot of other great programs.
4: I like
5: Sons of Anarchy. He was an actor in there. That's a great show.
4: I like Taylor Kelsey.
5: Okay, there you go.
4: Does she go by Taylor Kelsey?
5: She does not. She goes by Taylor Swift.
4: Well, that is shameful.
5: Not
4: a real marriage.
5: I went down the... I know, that's what I say, too.
4: Yeah.
5: She doesn't take your last name.
4: I don't even recognize the marriage now.
5: Derek, if she's not going to take your last name, no point in getting married.
4: No point.
6: Hell no.
5: What
4: no
5: is
4: point.
5: The point
4: yeah.
5: in getting married if she doesn't take your last name?
4: How are you supposed to show ownership over that woman?
5: No, that's not the reason.
6: That's ownership.
5: No, it's not. It's not for ownership reasons.
4: Well,
6: a leader.
5: It's to be one unified family.
4: Okay, it's not, ownership, but it's just saying, like, hey, this bitch does what I say.
5: No.
4: All right.
5: Nope. It is to be one unified family under one name.
4: All right.
5: Right?
4: Yes. You're smarter than me, so I'll go with you.
5: Yeah, all right. That's what I'm saying.
4: Yeah.
5: So I wouldn't do it. I'd be like, hey, look, if you're not going to take my last name, we can be together.
4: Yeah.
5: But we don't need to get married.
4: Uh-huh.
5: Well, why can't we get married? What's the point? What is the point? And then the funny business happens when it's you have a kid. Then who? What last name did the kid get?
4: Well, whatever one they choose.
5: Yeah, exactly.
6: Or
5: yeah.
6: A hyphenated.
4: Yeah.
5: Whatever.
4: I hate hyphenations.
6: Yeah, they're stupid.
5: Do you see? So Angelina Jolie is having all her kids drop the pit name.
4: Yeah. Okay.
5: And they got to publicly do it by posting it in a newspaper.
4: Yes. They can't just low-key do it and move on with their lives.
5: So it's getting leaked, right, for a
4: reason.
5: It's
4: crazy because, like, this whole thing is, like, something that happened, like, basically a decade ago. Like, yeah. I feel like it's, like, a decade ago.
5: All right. So everybody hates Angelina Jolie now.
4: You mean Brad Pitt?
5: No. They don't hate Brad Pitt. Everybody is like, well, look. Every family goes through issues.
4: Yeah.
5: But this is extreme where you are now publicly proclaiming that I am losing the Pitt name and I'm only going to go by Jolie.
4: Uh-huh. I mean, yeah, you are making a declaration. It is weird that you're announced because, like, who are you guys?
5: But you do that in order to shame, to make the other parent look stupid.
4: And
5: look
4: to try
5: bad.
4: To brand yourself.
5: Yes.
4: Like, you want, I'm guessing maybe some kind of career. I don't know.
5: I think it's going to hurt him.
4: Yeah, absolutely.
5: I think
4: it's going to hurt him because there's nobody's going to be in Hollywood anymore.
5: Not
4: so.
5: One of those kids has any balls to just say, no, I'm keeping the Pitt name. He did Fight Club, dumbass.
4: Nah, yeah. This,
5: he was in Troy, dumbass.
4: Right. Dad was drunk all the time. You know how much stuff we got away with?
5: Yeah, he was in the movie Snatch. Great movie. Yeah. Come on, he was just in F1.
4: You know how much Snatch he used to bring around? Dad was great.
5: F1? Come on. F you, Mom.
4: Mm-hmm.
5: He was an F1, you dumbass.
4: Dad's wake. When's the last time Mom did anything?
5: Not a lot, right?
4: Nope. Why? Because she got ugly.
5: Oh, man, The Mexican. That was a great movie.
4: The movie?
5: Yeah.
4: Oh, okay.
5: You it was it Sandra Bullock?
4: Oh.
5: Brad Pitt?
4: Mm-hmm.
5: Yeah, that's a great movie. She stays mysterious, so men can't tell if she has a roster.
7: I'm a super open person, but when it comes to men, I am hush hush. They don't even know if I have a roster or not.
4: Yeah, right.
5: Come on.
4: Yeah, right, honey.
5: Can't be that stupid.
4: Yeah, we pick up on the signs.
6: Yeah,
5: we could tell if you got a roster.
4: It may take us a week or two, but we're not dumb.
5: Come on.
4: I mean, it's very obvious to us now, like who has rosters, who doesn't, and how they live their life.
6: Exactly.
5: You can tell online.

0: Which yes. ones have a roster?
1: You can tell what you're up to at all times. Like, if you're a tricky person to, like, find time
0: Julia
1: to hang
0: Roberts,
1: out with, you have a
0: bad.
1: Roster.
0: It was, I get those two confused, Sandra Bullock and Julia Roberts. I feel like they're
1: the same person.
0: But, yeah, it was Julia Roberts. I just don't want to misspeak. And then
1: when you say
0: like,
1: that, I knew what you meant.
0: All right. This is what I think. If she has bikini photos or ass shots, she's got a roster.
1: Mm-hmm.
0: If she's got photos and it's like her and her family, her dad, she's got a photo with their dog. Or you can follow along on social media to tell if they have a roster or not based on what they post.
1: Yep. I mean, if she's got an OnlyFans.
0: There you go. She's got a roster.
1: She's got an Instagram. She's got a roster.
0: Any sort of thirst trap and they got rosters.
1: If she has a steering wheel cover.
0: Yeah, probably
1: she's
0: got a
1: roster.
0: Probably got a roster. If she has anything dangling from her rear view mirror, she's got a roster.
1: If she randomly just runs into things with her car, she has a roster.
0: I'm trying to think.
1: Car's dirty as hell. Roster.
2: Oh, if it's dirty, for sure.
0: Nard, tell us, what are some other signs that she has a roster? See, I kind of push back on if her car's dirty, she has a roster. Because I feel like one of those guys cleans her car for her if she has a roster.
2: No. If she has a roster, she's not going to have the guys in the car.
0: Gotcha.
2: Yeah, it'll be dirty.
0: Again, I am not an expert in this.
2: Because she's going to want to ride with them.
0: I need to, Nard, you're out there, and you've been hoed over, so I just want to know, what are some other signs?
2: The girls with the rosters, I'm never in their car, for sure. Like, it's an automatic, they get in my car, and we go do something. That's how you know for sure that they have a roster.
0: Certain tattoos
2: can
0: indicate a roster. What else?
1: When I go to Jersey Mike's, I have to pass through the parking lot of this famous wing place, and all the girls walking in, I'm like, these are a bunch of hoes.
0: They got rosters.
1: Yeah, because they're going into a wing place.
0: Right, they're hungry.
1: Yeah, hoes love wings and ranch.
0: Ranch, that's right.
1: She loves ranch. She's got a roster.
0: I want my wings ran through with some ranch.
1: Yeah, that's what they ask for.
2: If they go to a 7-Eleven and get gas, they got a roster.
1: Oh, roster, dog. Yeah. And I get paid for sex.
2: Yeah.
0: What's up, Mason?
3: Makes no sense for a man to be faithful to one woman.
0: What?
1: There's no sense for a man to be faithful to one woman.
0: Sir,
1: damn, you coming in with a hot take like that?
0: What are you trying to say, bud? Are you trolling me right now? Hold on. You called to argue. You say that there's no reason for a man to be faithful to a woman?
3: Not in today's dating landscape. Very few women are talking to one man.
0: I agree with that. I don't think that you'll have some women that have morals, integrity, and they...
1: I don't think so.
0: They don't want...
1: Not since Jesus.
0: They don't want, they don't want their food touching, if you will. So,
3: you're
0: have those ladies that are like that. They're, like, very particular. They think that's icky. They think that's gross. And then they have other women that have rosters. In fact, there's all these news articles encouraging women to have rosters. Why it's good. Why, today's dating landscape, why it's good to have a roster. All that stuff.
1: Yeah.
0: But what do you mean that a man shouldn't be faithful to women?
3: Look, if you're one of the lucky ones to have a woman with morals and character, you hold on to her. But for the rest of us, there's no good reason.
0: Yeah, you got to hug her. If you got a woman with morals and character, you got to hug her and hold her tight. Make sure that all that character and morals stay intact. Definitely.
3: Yeah,
0: because,
3: if a woman's seeing more than just you, why do you owe her your faithfulness?
0: Right, I like where this is going.
3: Right. You never owe her exclusivity or anything. You treat her kind. You be a good guy, but you don't owe her faithfulness.
0: I don't hate this.
1: You don't.
0: I wanted to hate it because
1: I thought you were starting out to hate it.
0: Well, he popped off, and now that I'm hearing.
1: Well, yeah, because
0: what he's saying.
1: You got a phone screener, and phone screener says, "Hey, when Billy goes to you, get into it. Don't lollygag around."
0: All right, listen to your sport. You're saying that. If you meet a woman and she's seeing multiple guys, she's got a roster. Why are you offering her this great deal of being exclusive when she's not offering the same thing? You're getting the crap end of the deal.
3: Exactly. I met a woman. She had a roster.
0: Yeah.
3: I knew she had a roster. I never was faithful to her. I dated her for almost 4 years.

0: So you would still...
1: Oh, so he's scorned.
0: Wouldn't that be cheating, though?
1: Okay, he's scorned.
0: That would be cheating, correct?
2: No. If she's able mentally to see multiple men and be intimate with multiple men, why would I ever give her that? Why would I ever give her my faithfulness?
0: Well, why do you mess with that girl then? So, and this is why it's big doo-doo on you, sir. I get it. If you're just going to have fun with that girl and then move on, mosey, you know, ride on to the next town. But you're having relationships with the woman. And I get you might have met her when she was seeing multiple dudes. But eventually, maybe you guys settle into a relationship. And you're saying you're just not faithful to her because she started out seeing a bunch of guys?
2: Now, my point is, even if she stops seeing the other guys because she feels like you're the best option or whatever, you know, you don't have to be monogamous to her because she might not be your best option. You get what I'm saying?
0: Gotcha. Okay. All right. Now, I'm back in. So I'm trying to figure this out. You're saying that if she is mentally capable of seeing multiple guys and possibly being intimate with multiple guys at the same time, then, right? There's no reason for you to then just be all monogamous to her if she's capable of those things.
1: But is he built to be able to give it to multiple women?
0: I'm not sure.
1: Because she could be built to give to multiple guys.
0: You heard what he's saying. This is some guy math for you. He's saying that if she dumps all the other dudes,
1: okay,
0: it's because she feels you are the best option that she has, that she can get. So she's dumping all the other dudes to be with you. But, I mean, then you as a man shouldn't assume that she is the best option that you can get.
1: Okay.
0: So why stop, keeping your options open out there? Because she may not be the best option that you can get. Even if you're the best option she can get, it doesn't mean it's the same for her for you. So he's saying still look around, still feel around, see if there's any other better options out there.
1: He's like that, you know, don't let your girlfriend get in the way of finding your wife meme kind of guy.
0: Exactly. Right, don't let your girlfriend stop you from meeting a hotter woman.
1: Yeah. Mm-hmm. All right.
0: Is this
2: working? Yeah, I mean, you nailed it. That's
0: okay. Is this working for you as you're out? Is this a dating strategy that men are having?
2: Yeah, I mean, like I said, I was dating a girl for 4 years, but I was seeing other people.
0: Again, my only problem with that is you're seeing her for 4 years.
1: Yeah, that's a

0: roster. Aren't you the jerk?
1: Look, I never told her I was going to commit to
2: years.
1: That.
0: Yeah, but you understand, right? If you hump her and then move on to the next town, that's different. But you're kind of having a relationship with her.
2: Kind of.
0: You're giving her the impression that you guys are having a relationship, but you're not offering relationship stuff to her by being exclusive.
1: Yeah, but that's what I'm saying is they don't do that either.
0: Well, when you were seeing this woman for four years,
1: she had a roster.
0: What was she seeing other dudes? Did she give up her whole roster?
1: Well, she said she gave up her roster.
0: That's a nasty thing to say. I gave up my roster for you. That's gross.
2: I agree, Bill.
1: Right?
2: I agree.
1: I agree.
0: When did we start getting rosters?
2: Pre-COVID, I think.
0: Yeah, when was that? When did that become a thing? When did that become a dating strategy, is just to have the rosters?
2: Probably Snapchat, maybe?
0: When did they become Swiss Army hoes, where I got a mechanic for this, I got a AC, HVAC.
2: It was definitely post 9/11. I agree, Panda.
3: I would say over the last 10 years.
0: Wait a second. I got to have a car wash guy. I got to have, mufflers out. They got to have a guy for everything.
2: Yep.
0: Maybe it was because of OnlyFans. Tinder. Maybe Tinder.
2: I feel like it
0: roster.
2: Was after we got Bin Laden. You know, like everybody was just, they were finally relieved.
0: I think it's when Tinder started.
2: Oh, okay. Yeah, you're probably right.
0: I think then, because they didn't call them rosters, but they would see multiple dudes. And then somebody coined it. It's like, oh, you got a roster. And then for whatever reason, that was like a cool thing to say you had.
2: Yeah, it was.
0: Because right
2: you
0: now.
2: You were like cool.
0: Right now, I think I have audio of this woman. She says, saying you have a man is awful. It's just, it's not cool to say you have a man anymore.
2: It's not?
0: No.
2: Oh,
0: I'll play that audio next.
2: Oh, no.
0: I don't know if you can find it.
2: They're not flexing on us?
0: No, they're saying, like, damn. Saying you have a man is, like, terrible.
2: Damn. I mean, my chick's not flexing me to her friends? Damn.
0: Maybe I could send this audio to you.
2: Oh, I'm looking for it.
0: Yeah, let me see if it's in there. I don't know. I don't see it in there. For whatever reason, maybe it got deleted or something. Maybe it's for tomorrow. I don't know. But I have some great audio of this woman saying, having a man is not cool anymore.
2: Not cool.
0: It's probably not in there. Because I don't see it in my prep for whatever reason.
2: You.
0: Well, Mason, are you currently with a woman now?
1: I mean, one? No.
0: No. Keeping your options open.
1: I got many.
0: Are you worried like your penis is going to get a disease or something?
1: I mean, I wrap it up. You got to be
2: I'm
1: safe.
2: I'm hoping.
0: All right, gotcha. I just
2: what
0: wonder.
2: A flex, though. I think that's a flex.
0: What?
2: If you get a penis disease.
0: Okay, that's
2: a flex.
0: That's
2: I don't
0: a
2: think
0: badge
2: so.
0: Of honor.
2: Yeah, girls
0: huh?
2: are like...
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9: I'm a professional.

0: wheel and the gear shift. And then when I got up, I look at that, there was an 18 wheeler in front of my truck. My son says, I got somebody that'll help you. Herman and Herman will help you. It all it takes is one call. And they says, come over, we got you. And if it wasn't for them, I wouldn't be walking right now. Herman and Herman always put you first.
1: Most of us are aware of the push to build hyperscale data centers across the state, creating an unprecedented demand on our state's resources. Requests for large load development projects have reached 439 gigawatts. 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

0: found the audio. I got bad news for the dudes.
1: What?
0: It's a bad time to be a guy. This is what this woman said.
2: The new trend is to, like, not have a man.
0: The new trend is not have a man. That's cool. All right, guys, let's make the new trend to not have a woman.
1: Yeah.
0: I didn't say not get booty. I just said not have a woman. Let's make that the new trend. Make that your new favorite.
2: It's, like, not a good time for men.
0: It's never been a better time for men.
1: Never.
0: No. It has never been a better time for men. No way. Yes. Jason Kelsey has. Maybe there's a better time. I don't know. But you're not always having to go to war all the time. You're not having to plant your own food.
1: I'm sure there was a better time, but
0: I can't think of it.
1: Yeah, I didn't live in it, so I don't know.
0: It's a great time to be a man, right?
3: I feel like it is. I feel like it's better than it has been.
0: No, it's like the proof that it's the worst time to be a man.
1: That is true. That is very true.
0: Yes, it is.
1: Yeah.
0: You have like four jobs.
1: Yeah.
0: You barely scratch
1: by. It's probably the worst time to be a man.
0: You can't get a girl.
3: You're being married too.
0: You can't. We got to have a whole ass event just for you to get a girl. Oh, this lady might be right, and I hate it. That's why I'm lashing out, because she might be right. She might be right. It's the worst time to be a dude.
2: The new trend is to, like, not have a man. It's, like, not a good time for men from a female perspective. Men are really not viewed in a good light right now. We are in a...
0: When have we ever been... Men have... I can tell you what. I know when it was a good time to be a dude.
1: What? When?
0: Back in the day. When you'd come home and mom would be like, all right, kids, now let's all act like we love dad and we're going to cheer dad when he walks through the door.
1: Yeah, I would probably say the 50s.
0: And I'm going to be right there. I'm going to greet him with a kiss, and then you guys grab his leg, all right? Here we go. Oh, he's pulling in.
1: Right.
0: All right. Opens the door. Ah, dad's home! Woo! They would lose their mind because dad's home.
1: Mm-hmm.
0: And then she would go up there. She would give him a kiss. When's the last time a dude was greeted with a kiss?
1: Probably every day.
0: That she gets up out of the chair and is at the door greeting you with a kiss?
1: I'm sure that happens a lot.
0: Where?
1: In rural America?
0: Yeah,
1: how
0: I don't
1: do you
0: know.
1: Say that? Rural?
0: Rural America?
1: In rural America.
0: That might have been the last time it was cool to be a dude.
2: Male-hating epidemic. It has become an embarrassment to honestly claim men, like to claim any man.
0: Okay, she's saying it's embarrassing to claim a dude.
2: To not have a man, it's actually like the thing right now. It's pretty, it's like pretty in.
1: She ain't lying though, because girls don't even post their man.

0: Oh, they don't want that.
1: Because they're embarrassed of him.
0: Yeah, I don't want to say I got a man.
1: So it's like,
0: you know what's more
1: there's
0: exciting?
1: So many girls out there that I feel like, that, what you know what I mean, on Instagram and stuff, I'm like, damn, I can't believe this girl's single. And then, like, low-key, you find out she's not single. It's like, you never post your dude.
0: Women, it's a higher status symbol for them to show their dog than it is to show a man.
1: Oh, their dogs are all over there.
0: They would
1: all
0: rather
1: over their page.
0: Spoil their dog.
1: Yeah.
0: Show their dog online.
1: Or their dumbass baby.
0: They would rather show all that than show their man.
1: Right.
0: Dogs have replaced men.
1: Facts. Facts. This girl's 100% right.
0: You know what?
1: It is not cool to show your man.
0: It is not. It's not cool to have a man. Not at all.
1: Huh. Are we going to do anything about it, though? No.
0: What can we do it?
1: No, nothing.
0: What are you going to do about it?
1: Nothing.
0: There's not a damn thing we can do about it.
1: I mean, we just got to take it. It's really not that big of a deal. I mean, are we going to let girls hurt our feelings? No.
0: Let me go.
1: They're still girls, so it's like whatever.
0: Joel, is this really how it is out there?
2: Yeah, ever since women had a say in anything, this country's just been going downhill.
0: Dude, come on. You can't be that sourpuss about it.
1: Well, no, but
2: I'll tell you the best joke in the history of the world. The best joke.
0: Come on. I don't know if I want to hear this.
1: Go ahead.
0: What's the joke?
2: Women's rights.
0: Oh, okay. He's one of those guys.
1: This guy's offensive.
0: He is very offensive.
1: Yep.
0: Sir, you can't get your feelings hurt like this.
1: Mm-hmm.
0: Come on. Get it together, brother.
1: Right.
0: Come on. She's saying that you're proving her point by acting like a sourpuss about it. What's up, Jason?
1: I just told a joke.
3: Hello.
0: What you got?
3: I wanted to talk about, women not claiming they have a man and everything. And yeah. I just want to talk about NARD. You know, NARD's really agreeing with it. And I was going to say, you know, NARD doesn't get claimed by any women because it's got a little winning energy, man.
1: No. Well, it's hard to argue that.
4: Right? No,
1: because
4: I agree.
1: He doesn't have that, so it's, what can you do?
4: Yeah, nothing I can do about
1: He's
4: that.
1: He's working on that energy, though.
4: I am.
1: We'll see how it goes. Hopefully our next BMS Live, maybe we can find him some love. I don't know.
4: Hopefully this guy
3: can
4: help me.
3: Maybe he can buy some love.
1: I don't think this guy wants to help. He called in to talk crap to you.
4: Oh.
1: Usually people that call and talk crap to you aren't like, hey, bud, I'm here to help.
4: Oh, okay. That's rude.
3: No, I'm here to help because, you know, some women do like little weenies.
0: There are women out there that like little weenies.
1: Yeah, but not little. This guy said he had little weenie energy, and that's different.
3: And some women really do appreciate that. You know, they want a man that's not very masculine.
0: Usually a woman wants a little weenie after they've, gotten humped by the big weenie and they just need a break.
3: Yeah, you know, the big ones hurt. And, that's where NARD
1: But I don't think they want any weenie after. I don't think they want a little one. I just think they want a complete break.
0: They feel safer after
1: they
0: got
1: still
0: their,
1: need it. You're like, oh, I need, just give me a little one.
0: They want a little weenie after they've had their feelings hurt by a big weenie.
1: Gotcha.
0: That's what I think. That's okay. My theory is they want the safe weenie after they got their feelings hurt by a big weenie. But then again, they'll leave the little weenie eventually. So just enjoy your turn. Let's go to Joseph. Yes, damn. Joseph.
5: What's up, fellas?
0: What's up, buddy?
5: Hey, you guys were talking about wives, you know, something of the past with wives and kids coming up and, hugging their dad when they get home.
0: Yeah.
5: I've been married for 15 plus years. I got two little ones. And every time I come home, there she is waiting with a kiss. And my kiddos come and hug me and they're happy to see me. And even
0: no way.
5: To the point that my wife, she takes my shoes off. And now my daughter starts to do that. When I come sit down, my daughter will help take my shoes off.
0: What? Are you kidding me?
1: Wow.
0: Your daughter helps take your shoes off?
5: She's been doing it since she was little. She saw Mama do it, now she does it.
0: That's adorable. That's so cute. No man has it like that. Let's go to
1: Ramon. He must have done a lot of leash training.
0: What's up, Ramon? Crate training.
6: Hey, morning, men. So I just want to comment what's going on with Joseph saying. I get the same treatment. I've been married 15 plus years. Father of five. When I come home, my wife gives me king treatment. My kids love me.
0: No way.
6: They're still pretty good life.
0: Your kids actually.

0: greet you when you come home?
1: Oh, man, I'm a dinosaur right away. They jump on my back. They love me. They run
0: to
1: me quickly.
0: That's crazy. And the wife is right there with a smile on her face, not a scowl, with her arms crossed?
2: Damn.
1: Oh, never. That's a no-no.
0: Has she ever greeted you by flashing you?
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0: their hands.
1: Right,
0: know how to grill.
1: What would the dream skill list be for a woman? I think this would be good information. Maybe women don't want to interact with us today. I'm not sure. But I would love to know, ladies, what would your dream list be? If you could build your own bro, what skills would you want him to have? For instance, this woman talked about having cooking skills.
2: The new trend is to, like, not have a man.
1: Okay, sorry, wrong one. Oh, that's right. It's not to have a man. But let's say women loved men again, and they wanted a man.
0: Mm-hmm.
1: What would you want?
3: Why are men so hot when they cook for you? Like, sir, I don't even want the pasta anymore. I want your noodle.
1: Okay, she said, I don't even need the pasta. Just give me the noodle.
0: Yeah.
1: What are the top skills that a man would require? Like, ladies, put together your list of, would cooking be up there? Cleaning? This dude, Panda says kisses. Car maintenance? Needs to have basic car maintenance skills, grilling skills, communication skills, and real dom skills. So to dominate that ass.
0: Yeah.
1: All right, that's a great list.
0: That is a good list.

0: Very good list.
1: Britt Marr says, I want both. Give me my damn plate. I'm hungry. Miranda says he has to know more or equal to her dad.
0: That's what my chick thinks, too, and it ain't happening because her dad knows literally everything.
1: It doesn't matter
0: if we're plumbing or doing electrical or carpentry or grill any. Her dad can do it all, and I can't do any of it.
1: Well, he was from that generation where men had to know more.
0: Yes. He can run heavy machinery.
1: What were you saying? That you have Angie's List now. So when you want to get stuff done, you could just use Angie's List.
0: I just call my father-in-law.
1: There you go.
0: My popo, come help me.
1: Handy around the house. That's what this woman wants. Let's see here. Be a nice guy. Handyman, bug killer.
0: Uh-huh.
1: I wonder, what is the ultimate list? Nor, what do you think? What do you have to offer? What can you do?
2: I'm definitely a good handyman. I can get stuff fixed. Like, my toilet seat broke the other day, and I went to a dumpster, and I found another dumpster. I found another toilet seat.
0: Disgusting. You're disgusting. You're disgusting, dog. You're disgusting.
2: What do you mean?
0: Why didn't you just go get a new one for the store?
2: Because those are like 45
0: Buddy,
2: bucks.
0: You went to a dumpster?
2: Yeah, I found it.
0: Dog.
2: What?
1: Was it a new toilet seat, or what was
2: it? No, it was definitely used, for sure.
0: Dog.
1: No, was it the toilet seat or the actual toilet?
2: Toilet seat.
1: Okay, so you... Damn, you think all the ass has been on there?
0: Yeah, he has no idea.
2: Yeah, it was a lot, probably.
0: Like, that's crazy. Wait,
1: it looks good?
0: Yeah. I've never heard of anyone getting a toilet seat out of a dumpster.
2: That's why you're not a handyman.
0: What? You're a dumpster diver, bud. That's not the same.
2: That's making things work.
0: I can install a toilet seat.
1: Derek.
0: But I would get a new one.
2: No.
1: I'm going to tell you why... Women are you're missing out on Nard. I get.
3: Hold
1: on, I'm gonna gas Nard up a little bit here. Look, I get it.
3: The new trend is to like not have a man.
1: All right, but if you're one of the ladies that are like, I don't want to be trendy, I want to have a man.
0: Mm-hmm.
1: You're kind of missing out on Nard. I'm gonna tell you why. So Nard just saved the family money.
2: I did.
1: So he went. He's like, I got to get this toilet fixed.
0: Yeah, but now we all have sores on our ass.
2: No.
1: Hey, he probably disinfected
2: it. Yeah,
1: it's
2: you cleaned
1: it. Just don't tell anybody.
0: Don't tell anybody.
2: Yeah, no one's ever going to
1: know.
2: He
1: got it done. It didn't. How much was it, Nard?
2: Free.
1: Free.
2: Yeah.
0: Yeah, you don't pay for dumpster diving.
1: He saved the family money. Late.
0: How
1: you're
0: much
1: missing
0: was
1: out
0: it?
1: On Free. How Duh. Resourceful this guy is.
2: Yeah.
0: He also found dinner there, too.
2: Derek. I did not. Nope.
1: The thing that if your toilet's messed up, right? You're going
0: buddy.
1: To Lowe's, you're going to Home Depot,
0: buddy.
2: I did
1: Ferguson's.
2: And I see the price. I just sit on it.
0: Hey,
2: like,
0: buddy.
2: What's up?
0: Hey, buddy.
2: What?
0: Dumpster diving does not equal handyman.
2: Yeah, it does.
0: Just so you know, you're called a crackhead.
2: No, that's wrong, sir.
0: You're not a handyman.
2: That's a handyman.
0: Because you dive
1: like it,
0: in
1: Nard.
0: Dumpsters.
1: I like
2: it's
1: it.
2: A handyman.
0: A handyman is people that can fix things.
1: I think you're turning women on right now.
0: You think he's turning a woman on because he dove into a dumpster and got a toilet seat?
1: I do.
2: I didn't dive into it. It was next to it.
0: He might get evicted.
2: No.
1: Let's go to Colton. Yes, Colton.
4: I forgot what I was calling about because Nard just made me want to throw up a little bit for getting a used toilet seat.
1: Come on. Because
4: I'm a plumber.
1: That is
4: using
1: your resources.
4: I know how bad they are.
0: He knows how bad they are.
4: Yeah, you know.
2: But
4: you,
2: the seat wasn't bad.
0: This guy's a plumber, and he's like, that's the most disgusting thing I've ever heard of.
2: But the seat wasn't bad.
4: Have you looked underneath the bottom of the seat to see the backsplash on it?
2: Yeah.
4: Oh, you quit. Oh, no.
2: I had to take it off.
4: You touched the whole thing?
1: He had to get all the pee-pee off of it.
0: Yeah.
4: And
0: by gloves, he means the skin on his hands.
2: Okay.
0: And then he just chewed it off later here in studio. He does it every day.
2: Okay.
0: He regenerates.
1: Nard, you've told everybody you don't use condoms or gloves, so I don't believe you when you said you use gloves.
2: I did use gloves.
1: No. Mm. There's no way that you would use gloves
0: for
1: that.
0: He's not
1: going to
0: spend the money on gloves.
2: I have gloves.
0: That you found where?
2: What do you mean?
0: What do I mean? You know damn well you didn't buy no gloves.
2: Yeah, I did.
1: Eva says her list is a great handyman, a protective man, street smart, car mechanic, hardworking, clean.
0: Mm.
1: Not a bad list.
0: Yeah.
1: Not a bad list. All right, since we ran down.
0: Derek, your chick has a lot of balls wanting anything out of you. I agree. I agree.
1: You're already paying all the bills.
0: I mean, I just...
1: What else?

0: D&E.
1: It's just ballsy that she's like, I just wish you were more like my dad. And it's like, well, I just wish you were more like anything.
0: You know what you can say to that, Derek?
1: What?
0: Then you should have stayed with your dad.
1: Yeah,
0: that's what
1: I mean,
0: you can say to that.
1: Yeah. I'm not going to pop back because she cries all the time.
0: Oh, yeah. They do that. They're so good at it.
1: Yeah, you're so mean to me.
0: They're good at that.
1: Like, okay, you're narding out right now.
0: Right? Because there are some women out there that make you feel like they really just want their dad. And they
1: I mean, I'm sure she her dad is...
0: It's tough to live up to that, right?
1: Her dad can do everything.
0: And then it makes you look like you can do nothing.
1: And she just thinks that that's how all men are. I'm like, your dad is not... Like, your dad is rare. Like, her dad know like, the stuff he knows about it, it's just insane. And I'm just like, I'll never be able to do that.
0: Never.
1: All right. Never.
0: So, Derek, we went down the list of things that women would like, right?
1: Mm-hmm.
0: You know, in a man. And they put together what they believe is the perfect, the qualities that a man needs.
1: Yeah.
0: All right. Now, let's go down the qualities that men would want in a woman.
1: Mm.
0: So, what would be the qualities that you want in a woman?
1: Big breasts.
2: Ooh, cuddles.
0: Big breasts.
1: Yeah.
0: Cuddles.
2: Cuddles. Cuddles.
1: Maybe even bigger breasts.
0: Okay.
1: Than the previous big.
2: Now you're just being selfish.
0: Well, he's saying bigger than big breasts.
1: Yeah. You know.
0: Big boobies.
1: Probably a big fat ass.
0: Let's see. I think the only qualities that a woman has that are really important is loyalty.
1: Oh.
0: Like just obsessive loyalty to you. That would be tops.
1: Nipples the size of pancakes.
0: Second would be no attitude, happy, you know, like good attitude.
1: Right.
0: I don't even care if she works.
1: Mm-hmm.
0: Like that, who cares? The main thing.
1: A low opinion woman.
0: That, yeah, doesn't really offer a lot, right? You just like whatever.
1: Mm-hmm.
0: Yeah, that isn't like opinionated. There you go. Offer your opinion, but not that wants to argue, right? Not everything needs to be a debate or an argument.
1: Yeah.
0: I don't know.
1: A woman that respects the privacy of a man's phone.
0: Okay.
1: You know what I mean? It's like, hey, there's a passcode on there for a reason.
0: You know, I'm trying
1: to. It's inappropriate
0: to
1: wait till that man falls asleep and then take the phone and go to the bathroom.
0: I'm trying to think here. Like, what are the.
1: Disrespectful.
2: Uh-oh.
0: What do you think, Nard? What's some qualities there, sport?
2: You know, not as much arguments. Like, you know, very understanding.
1: Mm. Big okay. Weenie.
2: Yeah.
1: Right?
0: You want a woman with a big weenie.
1: That's what he said. That's what he just said right there.
0: I was
1: thinking of things you'd want on a woman. Nope. I said big weenie. You said yes.
2: Nope.
1: You agreed
0: right,
1: to it.
0: Derek, all right, here's my list, my definitive list. Obsessive loyalty. No tude, not argumentative, right? And happy to see you.
1: I want
0: likes to be around you.
1: I want argumentative. Is that weird?
0: Yeah, that's weird.
1: I want bitchy.
0: I want Advil right now just from you saying.
1: I want
0: that.
1: Crabby.
0: I don't like crabby.
1: I
0: get
1: crabby.
0: I want to be the crabby one.
1: Mm-hmm.
0: I can't have two crabby people.
1: I also like a girl that's a nice idiot.
0: All right. I think my list is the best.
1: Mm-hmm.
0: Anybody else want to share their list? 1-855-FU-BILLY.
1: Mm-hmm.
0: You know what, Derek? I go around the house, and sometimes I have to show off some of my manliness.
1: Yeah.
0: I prefer not to, but every once in a while, I'll have to fix a toilet.
1: Huh.
0: I'll have to do some AC work. I'll have to do some things around the house. When I say AC work, I mean just changing the filters, but I like to call it AC work.
1: Derek wants a mommy, but can't be a daddy. Get the hell out of here. Can't be a dad. You act like I split the bills with my chick. You act like in the 13 years I've been with my girl, she's ever paid rent once. Out of here with the daddy.
0: I mean, that is the definition of daddy.
1: That literally is daddy. Yeah, I'm not the handyman or dad is, but I'm still taking care of it financially.
0: That's right.
1: So S my D, Miranda.
0: You can call a guy.
1: S my D.
0: This woman, she goes, I wanted a man who could take control without being controlling. And that's exactly what I got. See, she doesn't want a controlling guy. But aren't most women a little controlling with their dudes?

0: Right? Aren't they like, oh, no, you're not wearing that to this, or you know what I mean? They're somewhat controlling of their dudes. They just do it in a cuter way.
1: Yep.
0: They do it in a way where it's like, no, I care about you. That's why. I don't know.
1: Derek, just because you take care of the bills doesn't make you a daddy? What?
0: I think it does, Derek. Don't listen to them.
1: What?
0: They want the smoke today.
1: Dude, y'all.
0: They're asking for it.
1: Y'all are going to. You're going to get me going 50-50 with my bitch, and she's going to hate her life.
0: Yeah, and it's going to be your fault.
1: And I'm going to tell her it was Chat's fault.
0: Yeah, and be like, hey,
1: now
0: I'm going to
1: tell
0: 50-50.
1: Her it was Chat's fault.
0: These guys were saying, I'm getting hosed paying all these bills.
1: I look like a lesbian. I love Arby's, all that. But to not say that I'm not the daddy, that's what you take it too far. You take it too far.
0: All right, what's the definition of a daddy?
1: I think somebody that takes care.
2: Yeah.
0: I'm going to look it up
1: now. In one way or the other. You know what I mean? It's insane.
0: Let me look this up.
1: It's insane.
0: I'm going to look it up, just so you know the definition.
1: God, I'm going to have so much money now that I'm going 50-50. Oh, my chick's going to be pissed.
0: That you no longer have to be a daddy?
1: Oh, man, I'm going to be, and no child support. Oh, I'm going to be rich. I'm going to be rich.
0: What is the...
1: I'm going to be hanging out with Billy, sipping tea.
0: Definition of...
1: With our private clothes decorators, whatever you call them.
0: Yeah. A daddy.
1: Over in Paris.
0: To a woman.
1: Getting fashioned up, bitch.
0: Yeah, get fashioned up, bitch.
1: Yeah.
0: To a woman,
1: daddy. I'm being Disney, just swiping, not even looking at the price.
0: Is a multifaceted slang term of endearment that generally denotes a man who embodies masculinity, protection, leadership. It is described as a partner who makes her feel safe, provides emotional stability, or a dominant figure in romantic and intimate settings.
1: Okay, I'm none of those.
0: It doesn't. Oh,
1: damn it, that sucks.
0: Number four on the list, though, historically in modern day times, daddy is sometimes used as an abbreviation for sugar daddy, which refers to an older, wealthier partner who provides financially. So finances, I guess, are not part of the daddy thing.
1: Well, yeah, that list did not go good for me. And that was my boy that read it.
0: I was reading the definition.
1: Yeah, no. Appreciate you, homie. I know you always got my back.
0: That's right. Well, you had my back with me sipping tea.
1: Okay.
0: Looking at
1: Disney.
0: Yeah,
1: we were living the high life.
0: Shame on us. We were a gay couple at Disney.
1: We were a gay couple.
0: You know what? Well, I got a shirt on. He wanted the D, and then I gave it to the, you know, gave him the D.
1: Whatever.
0: Yeah.
1: I was saying we are blowing and going.
0: Nope.
1: Money-wise.
0: Nope.
1: Blowing money. That's what I meant.
0: That list
1: was not good for me.
0: No,
1: that sucked. Cut this out of the podcast.
0: All right. Well, I'm just gonna go to break now.
1: Please.
0: That did not go the way I thought it was gonna.
1: No.
0: Go.
1: I'm guilty.
0: Hang on, Melissa. I tell you what. Get her.
1: I don't want to hear from her.
0: I wish I could shut this off so I didn't have to go to break, but I've already hit the button. Because I would have just went to her call. Just get her number, Goof, and we'll call her right back, okay? I want to know what Melissa has to say. And this woman claims that men are terrible. She can't find a decent man. We'll get to it next.

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2: A feminine man? No, thank you. I want a full-grown man.
3: Well, they say that women on birth control want a feminized man. I don't know if that's correct or not.
2: I don't know.
3: It's these medications.
2: Haven't been on birth control, so
3: yeah, the medications.
2: It could be the meds that make them crazy.
3: Yeah, I'm not. It's the ADHD meds. It's the birth control meds. It's the SSRIs, I guess, that change the kind of man that you're looking for. I don't know how much science there is to back that up. That's just stuff that I read online.
2: Right.
3: See, I lost my dad when I was real young. I lost him at 4, and then I lost him again when he was 53.
4: And he was a daddy's boy.
3: I was
2: a daddy's girl too, but I mean,
3: I lost him again when I was 7.
2: We have the best guy after that, but
3: 10. And I lost him again. I think I was like 13. I lost him, and then 18.
2: So he's in and out. Okay. 18,
3: yeah. Then I lost him again at 18. Then I finally, we had the definitive loss when we cremated him. Then he was just gone for good. So I lost him a lot of times. I probably do have daddy issues. Sure. I think me and Derek
2: maybe
3: probably share daddy issues. Not together, but you know what I mean? We both have daddy issues.
2: But I think, too, like, you also need to have a good mix in a relationship where kind of, you know, where you have a woman that's willing to do things that maybe the man doesn't necessarily want to do. And
3: I gave my list, and I you know, I'm sorry. It's the best. And it was just obsessive loyalty to just you. That's it. That's all. And then no attitude. You know, look, everybody gets in a bad mood, but not like a consistent attitude. And then also a smile, you know, just to be happy to see you and things like that. I didn't even mention anything sexual. I didn't mention nipples or breasts.
4: I did.
3: Or butt cheeks. I didn't mention any.
2: He's like, no, we got to have all of it.
3: You know.
2: Yeah, see, no. I don't have the boobs or butt, but I got the brains. So I guess that makes up for what you don't have. I don't know. I put it that way.
3: I mean, you have a man, and you're keeping him somehow, right?
4: She ain't got the boobs or the butt, but she's got the brains?
5: Yeah.
3: Yeah.
4: Oh, my God.
3: Yeah, she's got a man.
4: She's like a terrorist.
3: Yeah. No, she's got all the things.
2: I'm like an alien, I guess.
3: Yeah, and you got a man.
2: Yeah, 20 years.
3: 20 years, Dare.
4: That is shocking.
2: 20 years. Yeah.
3: Now, did you have the butt and boobs and then lose them, or did you never have butt and boobs?
2: Not really ever had it.
5: Oh, wow.
2: No.
3: Yeah, it happens. A lot of the women without... So you're just saying you have boobs, they're just smaller.
2: Yes, correct.
3: Mm, gotcha. You have a butt, it's just smaller.
2: It's flat. It's not
4: did
2: anything
4: you go to
2: that's
4: college?
2: Special.
3: Oh, flat butt.
2: I just graduated college. Gross. I just got my degree. I'm 40, so I just got my
3: degree.
2: Oh,
3: that's all right. It's okay to have a flat butt. I mean, it happens. I have a flat ass.
2: Yeah, hey. I mean...
3: Nord has a flatter ass than, I think, everybody.
5: I think me and Derek are pretty close.
2: Maybe that's why he needed a new toilet seat. Maybe he was sliding off of it too much.
4: I do have that problem, too.
3: Well... Nard needed a new toilet seat because he sits to pee, and so he just wore that seat out.
4: Everybody's biggest takeaway from today's show is that Nard got his toilet seat out of a dumpster
5: it's
4: that was
5: smart.
4: Used.
3: Well, thank you, Melissa. That was a great call. We appreciate it.
4: Yeah, that was a great call, Melissa, even though you're so smart.
3: Yeah, she's super smart.
4: Which usually doesn't make for great calls.
3: It usually doesn't, but I'll take that call.
4: Mm-hmm.
3: And because she waited, that was very sweet.
4: That was very nice of her, yeah.
3: Men are terrible and can't. This woman, she says she can't find a decent man. I think this is it.
6: We are 26 years old trying to date in the...
3: What is we?
6: We are 26 years old trying to date in the Utah Valley area, and it's hell. Like, it's worse than hell. I'm genuinely of the opinion now that there are no decent men left.
4: Oh, man.
3: That's her.
4: Yeah, that sucks.
5: She's okay.
3: She's just bigger boned.
5: Yeah, definitely bigger bone.
3: Right?

0: nose is pretty big,
1: I like
0: too.
1: That.
2: She's bigger bone, that's all. Look, she's struggling to find a man.
1: I like them big bone hoes.
2: And there's just no good men out there, Derek.
3: At what point did it become okay for men to treat women with so much indifference and disrespect? And that's...
2: Now, what she defines as indifference and disrespect is a man that won't commit.
1: Mm.
2: That's what she finds to be disrespectful.
3: Just the standard. Like, me and my friend had both been talking to different guys for extended periods of time, going on dates, which, again, what happened to chivalry? Like, why are men not asking people on dates? Why are we...
2: There's a whole host of reasons why, they don't approach you. Don't say anything, and they don't hold the door open for you. Yeah, mm-hmm. there was a whole movement, I think, about that.
1: I think there was, yeah.
2: So this
1: and it was where ladies were like, don't talk to us, don't look at us.
2: Don't look at us.
1: Yeah.
2: 26 years old, and she's like, I don't, what's going on? Why don't men ask us out?
1: There was a movement where it was, don't talk to us, don't look at us.
2: Don't ask us out.
1: Yeah.
2: So men did that.
1: So we were like, okay, sorry about that. And now they're like, what happened?
2: What happened? Why don't you ask us out anymore?
1: You know, back in the day, guys would ask girls out. Yeah, they would.
2: Men don't ask women out anymore, right?
0: No.
2: That's over, right?
1: I don't know. Yeah.
2: You're kind of waiting.
1: Nard had this girl at the gym that he's been just like, man, I want to talk to her, but I'm just scared. Yeah, and it's been like that for like 3 months. He's never said a word to her.
0: Not one word. No.
1: He said he almost did, and then he got scared. So, yeah, guys, just don't talk to girls.
2: All the guys in our chat are saying they're over it. All the single dudes in our chat say they're over it.
1: Mm-hmm.
2: They don't want to have to go get with a girl.
1: Yep. No, once my wife dies, I'll never talk to another girl again.
2: Okay. Here's another thing that I think, and they're pointing out, and I was just going to say this, and I'm glad the chat also remembers this. There was a whole movement when they asked women, if you were alone in the woods, would you choose a bear or a man?
1: Mm-hmm.
2: And all the women, I'd rather be with the bear.
1: Yeah, they did. They all chose the bear.
2: They all chose the bear instead of the man.
1: Mm-hmm.
2: And I really do think.
1: And now they're like, this bear only wants one thing.
2: This bear tried to kill me.
1: Right.
2: I think that really hurt them.
1: Mm-hmm.
2: I think dudes took offense to that. Then go be with the bear, you dumbass. I mean, that's everybody in the chat. All the guys are like, you guys chose the bear.
1: Mm-hmm.
2: So I do think that hurt a lot of women in the dating pool.
1: Yep.
2: And I also think there's another thing that really hurts in the dating pool is you can go on social media. Let's say you are interested in a girl. Before you even approach her, a lot of times you can find her social media.
1: Mm-hmm.
2: And you can kind of gauge who she is based on her social media. And the dude may have thought about approaching you or asking you out, but he finds you on social and he doesn't, based on what he sees online.
1: Yeah, well, it's hard to find them on social because they look like a different person.
2: There's that, too.
1: It's like, oh, this can't be her, what?
2: But I do think that hurts. Their social media presence hurts. But again, this could all be men's fault. Maybe men were just so bad for so long that women got tired of their S, and so then women push back, and now it's just a war between men and women.
1: It feels like a war, yeah.
2: This woman says that men only care about one thing. Let me see if I have this. The one, I wonder if this is the one. No, that's a different one. Men only care about one thing.
1: The one thing, it's in row three.
2: I think that's...
1: Oh, that's different?
2: I don't know, let me play this.
4: Okay, girly pops, men genuinely think about one thing.
2: Okay, is that true? Men just think about one thing?
4: Yeah, most men. I think so. Sports. No, I'm kidding. It's obviously not sports. You know what it is. I know what it is. I'm not going to say it. Don't go crazy in the comments like, no, they don't. No, they don't. Okay, I'm going to say 90% of men really do. I'm going to say 100, but just...
2: Is that true that men only care about one thing?
1: Of course, Billy. It's everything, yeah.
2: You know what I think? Okay, and so the man only cares about one thing, but once he's done cracking the cheeks...
1: Yeah, he no longer cares about it.
2: Then he cares about other things. So, yeah, that does get in the way.
1: Mm-hmm.
2: Right, if you're a dude and you're like in the mood, You don't want to do any.

0: everything else.
1: It's all you hyper focus on.
0: That's all you're focused
1: it.
0: On. Yeah. So if you want your man to get other things done around the house, you probably got to let him crack the cheeks first. And I know he might be a little tired, but you got to remind him, hey, you just got the crack cheeks. Yeah, you're right.
1: Yeah, it wasn't worth it.
0: I'll go do it now.
1: Right. Same old.
0: Nor, would you say that men only care about one thing?
2: I don't think so.
0: Gosh, that makes men sound terrible.
2: Why?
0: What do you mean, why? If you say that men only care about one thing, that just makes men sound awful. That's like saying that women only care about money. That's not true. I mean, that makes women sound shallow, right? But say that men only care about one thing, and Derek brings it up, that might be true.
1: I think it is.
2: I don't think it is.
1: Absolutely.
0: No, what do you care about?
1: When it comes to women, what else are we thinking about?
2: Best friend.
0: Best friend? See, Narda, romantic.
2: Yeah.
1: My best friend ain't going to be a woman.
2: Really?
1: How?
2: Because you're growing old with that person.
0: Derek, I'm going to go out on a limb and say at least 55% of men would say that their wife is their best friend.
1: Yeah, you're probably right.
0: Maybe more, but I'm being a little conservative with my guess here. I would say that not only do 55% of men consider their woman to be their best friend, I believe that majority of men that are married want their woman to be their best friend.
1: Yeah, I mean, that's cool. I'm just, you know, I'm not gay.
0: Right. Nor would you want, are you looking for a best friend?
2: Yes, I am. Yeah, that's exactly what I'm looking for.
0: You don't
2: for.
0: Really care about hanging out with dudes.
2: I mean, I do.
0: It's not that important to
2: it's
0: you,
2: not
0: though.
2: That important, no.
0: Dude time, you're not like, man, I need some dude time.
2: No.
1: You're just sitting on the couch with your girl. And you're like, oh, my God, that's so funny, girl.
2: Yes.
0: Yeah, right. Yeah, that is that's kind of fun.
1: Yeah, that
0: is
1: fun.
0: Yeah.
1: I'd rather go to war.
2: Go to war?
0: No, or when she gets some gossip and she shares it with you immediately. And
1: yeah,
0: that's the best.
1: Yeah, or when you've been watching, like, a movie for, like, 2 hours and she goes, what's happening?
0: Yeah, and then you tell her. You catch her up to speed.
1: And she goes, huh?
0: Yeah, and then you tell her again.
1: I don't understand.
0: And then you're like, hey, honey, why don't we just go get something to eat?
1: Right. Look at this necklace.
0: I do agree. I think you got to have a best friend. I like it, Nard. You're so romantic, buddy.
2: I try, yes.
1: Yeah.
0: He's a romantic son of a bitch. I like it.
1: Do you know why they call it a blood diamond?
0: She's just figuring that out now, huh?
1: You know, she's a slow learner.
0: So
1: she's a slow cleaner.
0: Let me do
1: slow
0: this.
1: Slow cooker.
0: That's all right. She's yours, though, Derek.
1: Yeah.
0: Right? How cute is that? You see that couples are talking about Love Island together?
1: Nope.
0: That's a big thing.
1: It's a big show, yeah, I guess.
0: That is one where...
1: I'm too old for it, but yeah.
0: I don't even know what goes on that show. It just seems lusty.
1: Just sex?
0: Right?
1: That's my perception. I have no idea.
0: It's cheating stuff, right?
1: Mm-hmm. I guess. The clips I see, yes.
0: This is what I feel like.
1: What?
0: I feel like if your woman's watching shows with a lot of cheating in it and stuff like that, I think it's contagious.
1: She's big.
0: She's going to catch... Oh. You know, I can catch a cold.
1: Oh.
0: I feel like they can catch cheating if they're watching too much cheating stuff.
1: Oh, I gotcha.
0: Look, if she's watching the cooking channel, right?
1: Mm-hmm.
0: What does that inspire her to do?
1: Eat.
0: Eat and maybe cook recipes, things like that.
1: No.
0: Right?
1: Just eat.
0: No.
1: Yeah.
0: If she's watching crime documentaries, right?
1: Uh-huh.
0: You know, she's like, wants to problem solve.
1: Uh-huh.
0: But if she's watching cheating, I think she might do
1: it. She might cheat, she might just take that on, adapt the character. Oh, they're doing it on this show.
0: Yeah, that's the danger with that.
1: Yep.
0: Maybe not. I got to give away some AC/DC tickets. How should I give those away? I know. If you can answer something that we did on the show.
1: Okay.
0: That's how I'll give them away today.
1: We did a lot, though.
0: We did a lot.
1: Yep.
0: So. Let me see here. If you just 1-855-FU-BILLY. I know people have been hounding us for AC/DC tickets, but that's what we're
1: going
0: to
1: have.
0: Yeah,
1: they have. I love AC/DC.
0: Yeah.
1: Going crazy for it.
0: I have this as I'm waiting for calls, 1-855-FU-BILLY. This woman claims that she has responsive desire. And this is one of the big problems that men and women have in relationships. And she has a great theory on this.
3: So many women blame their low libido for having no interest in sex. One thing that you ladies need to understand about yourself.

0: As women, we are wired, for the most part, to have what is called responsive desire, in contrast to what men typically have, which is spontaneous desire.
1: That means just like a random boner.
0: Meaning at any given time, they might have arousal. We as women often don't even experience that arousal until we are in the act. So the problem is, a lot of women tell themselves, well, if I don't want it, I'm not going to do it. But here's the catch, then you're never actually going to want it, because wanting it often for us women biologically comes after we decide to do it. Here's an analogy. It's been a long week, but you promised you would go to this party that your friend is having.
1: The party's in the pants.
0: Your birthday, you're exhausted. You would rather stay home and be in your sweats, but you say, you know what? I've committed to it, so I'm gonna go show up.

0: It shouldn't sound like that.
1: Sergio, I'm going to ask you a question, all right? Something that we did on the program today.
2: Okay.
1: All right, you ready for this? Ooh, let's see. What is a good one? Ooh, what is a good one? Okay. What are a bunch of divorced women getting done? Ooh, this is a good one. This was from earlier in the 7 o'clock central hour. What are they getting done?
2: Oh, man. I...
1: Damn it, right? Damn it.
2: It's right on the tip of the tongue.
1: Hold right on the tip of the tongue. Oh, come on, you can think of it. Sergio, we're talking. This is AC/DC. You're gonna lose these AC/DC tickets by not knowing what we did.
2: No. It was just It was just a lot about divorces and
1: No. It was a specific thing that women are going in and getting done after they get a divorce. Ah, time is up. So close. They're going in and getting their coochie worked on. So that they're getting, like, to boost their sex life. They're getting divorced from their husband. They're getting divorced from the husband that they didn't put out to, and then they're getting their coochie stuff done so that they're ready to go.
0: Mm.
1: All right, let's go to Renee. Renee.
3: Yes, sir.
1: What's up, buddy? All
3: yes,
1: right.
3: Sir.
1: I'm going to find out if you're listening to the program. This woman won't date men that don't do what?
3: Let's see.
1: Think about that. This is also in the 7 o'clock central hour. I played a piece of audio about this. We did a whole thing on it. Golly. People in the chat know. Gosh, you missed it.
0: Damn it.
1: All right, Michael. All right, let's try this. This is for AC/DC tickets, okay?
4: Get there.
1: All right. This was in the 8 o'clock hour. And this man had a whole discussion with this girl. And he said, smart men don't do what?
4: Oh.
1: No way. Smart men don't do what?
0: Smoke weed?
1: No, it wasn't smoke weed.
4: No, that's impossible.
0: You a big girls?
1: All right, now let's get married.
0: Oh, get married.
1: All right, I got more of these. Hang on the line. Just hang on the line.
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17: All right, I got to give away AC/DC tickets. So far, nobody's listening to our program today.
18: Well, I mean, we were talking about, we go through a lot of stuff. I sometimes have a tough time answering these.
17: Let me see here. Who do I want to go to?
18: And it's just because we go through so much content.
17: Let me go to Andrew. All right, Andrew.
19: Yes, sir.
17: I'm going to find something. Ooh. What did Nard find in a dumpster?
19: Gosh, damn it, dude.
17: Really?
19: Oh, my.
17: Really?
18: Wow.
17: Really?
5: Yeah, wow, man, I wish I had Sergio's number, dude.
17: I'm mad at you. I'm mad at you. Yeah. That was a recent. I thought that was a softball. Get it done.
18: Let's get the game over with.
17: AC/DC tickets. Let's just get it done. Yeah. I picked you out of everybody that's on the screen here.
5: What do you mean there's no fighting
17: in those seats? Oh man, it was a toilet seat.
18: Yep.
17: A toilet seat.
18: That's crazy.
17: I'm questioning if we have any listeners.
18: Maybe not.
17: It was a toilet seat that Nard. His toilet seat broke.
19: It did.
17: So he went dumpster diving.
18: Dumpster diving.
19: I just came across it.
17: And found a toilet seat. He took it off of that toilet, dirty with pee all over it.
18: Yeah, it was somebody that threw a toilet out, and Nard took the seat off of it.
17: Like,
18: yeah.
17: I don't mind if I do, is what he said. Yeah, don't mind if I do. And he took the toilet seat off and then brought it home.
18: $40 on the ground.
19: Yeah, it really was.
17: He brought it home, and last night he sat on there to go pee. Last night.
18: That's unbelievable.
17: That's a true story because Nard is the one that has to clean his house, right? Yeah. He doesn't have anybody helping
19: him.
17: Hell no, I don't. So Nard always sits and pees because why would he make a mess all over his house?
19: Yeah, no way.
17: From what I've heard, like from his son and everybody, he makes every male sit down and pee in his house. That's what I've heard.
19: Why would you?
17: Because you're the one that has to clean it.
18: Yeah.
19: Oh my God.
18: Your house, your rules.
19: Yeah.
17: Yes. No, I didn't do this, Nard. You did that. That's your rule. Some people, you have to wipe your feet before you go in the house. Your rule is you have to sit and pee.
18: Yeah.
17: Nothing wrong with it. It's
18: fair.
17: Kind of a smart strategy. Then you're not getting stuff all over the seat.
19: Right?
17: It doesn't smell like urine when you go into your house. It's smart.
18: I get it.
17: It's a little feminine, but it is smart.
18: The fact you have that rule in your house probably turns women on.
17: All right, Iris.
20: Hi.
17: All right, I'm gonna give you a question, okay?
20: Oh God!
17: I got AC/DC tickets. I mean, these have been softball ones. Softball.
20: Oh.
17: I mean, insane softball. Okay.
18: Insane softball.
17: Let me find this. All right, this woman said that when men do this, it's super hot. Super hot when men are able to do this. In fact, that she doesn't even want to then. It makes her so horny that she wants the noodle. So what is the something that men do that is so hot that this woman then just wants the noodle?
20: Oh, my goodness. They put their hand on your shoulder?
17: No. I was looking for cook. I thought I gave it away with the noodle thing, yep. Right? Right? I thought I gave it away. Why is it so hard today?
18: We've been through like 15 calls.
17: All right, Randy, don't let me down, buddy. I'm running out of stuff. Actually, not. We did so much.
18: Oh, my God.
17: Let me see. I'm going to go back to the...
18: Come on, Randy. You got to bail us out.
17: How long you been listening today, Randy? He's not even listening now. I'm going to...
18: That's crazy.
17: Let me go to Caesar then. Yes, Caesar.
21: What?
17: Did you say what?
19: I think he did.
17: Sounded like he said what? All right. There was an evil man that lived in a mansion. What did he kill?
21: Damn.
19: He said damn.
17: He said damn. He doesn't have a clue. He does not have a clue.
18: Damn.
17: It was baby kittens. It was the first thing we talked about today. Let me go to Lucy. All right, Lucy, come on. Be a hero. Turn your radio down and be a hero right now, okay? All right. A man was accused of pointing what at a former partner?
20: Oh, shoot.
19: Oh, man.
17: You remember? Yeah, we talked about it earlier today. I said everybody needs to have one of these. It's a great defense mechanism.
20: A gun?
17: It is not a gun. It was a sword. It was a sword.
18: Jeez.
17: I can't give these away.
18: You can't.
17: Louis.
22: Yes, sir.
17: All right, let me see here. Going back to the 7 o'clock hour. All right. Here we go. All right. This woman says when her husband isn't around, she does this and says it's harmless.
22: Oh, she flirts.
17: Yes!
19: There we go!
17: Finally! Yes! She flirts!
18: That was insane.
17: She flirts.
18: Oh, my God.
17: You did it.
18: Oh, my God.
17: Congratulations, Louis. Finally, we have somebody that's going to see AC/DC.
22: Right.
17: My goodness. Thank you for listening. Oh, that is so nice to finally have a listener.
18: Sure is.
17: All right, hang on, Louis. We'll do it again tomorrow. Your shot at AC/DC tickets. Derek, local celebrity Derek, is going to be there signing babies and autographs and all sorts of stuff, taking photos.
18: What?
17: Well,
18: I'm not doing none of that.
17: Yeah, you're going to be at the show.
18: Yeah, don't talk to me.
17: Are you not going to be there?
18: I am.
17: Okay.
18: I am.
17: He acts tough, but when he sees you,
18: I'm not acting tough.
17: He will. He'll kiss you.
18: I'm acting antisocial.
17: Let's see here. Mom kills person on front lawn.
18: Mm.
17: Damn. A mom in Tennessee was arrested for murder when officers found a dead man in her front lawn after she claimed that she caught him hiding under her daughter's bed.
18: Oh yeah. I don't mind that. I can't say I blame her.
17: But we got to make sure that that's the facts.
18: Yeah, absolutely.
17: There's just a random dead guy in the yard.
18: Yeah.
17: A dangerous woman who uses multiple aliases is on the run after missing father found zip-tied in shallow grave.
18: Mm.
17: Women be killing.
18: Yeah, you start to dig a grave, but like you don't realize like how difficult it is to dig a hole. It's not the easiest thing.
17: So this person was reported missing on May 24th, then found with a zip tie around his neck, buried in a shallow grave, which was covered in concrete, with a black Cadillac parked over it.
18: Okay.
17: This woman is evading cops, so she's out there, and they're saying that she's very dangerous.
18: Yeah, I mean, she's a killer.
17: Did you see that? You guys watched the World Cup, right?
18: I did, yep, well, Spain.
17: The dude that made the winning goal,
18: okay.
17: His name is Ferran Torres.
18: No idea, yep.
17: Well, he dumped his girlfriend before scoring the World Cup goal.
18: Oh, man. My favorite was when Spain was, like, waiting for Trump to get off the stage, but he, like, just wouldn't, so they had to, like, celebrate with him on the stage.
17: What do you think, Nar? Would you have dumped her?
0: No, I wouldn't have.
18: But he just won the World Cup. So.
17: Yeah, he has 10 of these.
18: Yeah.
17: Right?
18: No, he's got 100 of those.
17: Yeah, so to him,
18: mm-hmm.
17: Yeah, this is her.
18: Worst thing to do would be tied down after winning the World Cup in a country like Spain.
17: Scoring the winning goal?
18: Yeah.
17: She can't even be mad about that.
18: I doubt she is.
17: And he did it before he scored the goal.
18: Right.
17: So he
18: didn't even know he was going to be the goal scorer.
17: Yeah.
18: So that's just good luck. That's just, pushing your chips in the middle
17: and
18: winning.
17: Right. That's right. He just.
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5: Firefighters had to rush to the scene, and we are wondering, how on earth does this happen where a man falls into a porta potty?
6: Ooh.
5: Like fully into the porta potty and can't get out.
7: Super gross.
8: We had two guesses. He dropped a phone and went in after it, or he was doing something perverted and he was hiding there for people to do stuff.
7: I think he was pervert, Mahoney.
8: One or the other.
5: You guys had suggested that he had crawled into a porta potty to watch people use it, and I cannot imagine that was the case, because that is a level of depravity. That.
8: We've heard stories of that before, though, so it wouldn't be the first.
5: Have we?
8: Yes.
5: Have we heard stories
8: about
5: people?
8: A couple years ago, I remember a story of a guy who was hippoing it. He had just his little eyes and ears.
7: I was just laughing at you thinking about him, calling him like the crocodile from Peter Pan last week. Dead. This is eyeballs.
5: Well, I guess
7: so
5: this is
7: gross.
5: Firefighters having to deal with that kind of stuff, they deserve to get paid more.
8: Way more.
5: We got this call.
9: Hey, guys, calling about your firefighter story and the porta potties. I think I've got one better for you. Years ago, my family and I, we grew up working on, poultry farms, and not no mom and pop poultry farm, like mass bird poultry farms, like thousands of chickens in a house. And well, at the end of these aisles and that, there's manure pits, and a cousin of mine was, hired by the owner of the farm to help, you know, shovel the manure out. And these pits are very deep. They're like 8 to 9 feet. And he happened to get down in there and was, you know, trying to help get the stuff out. And he got stuck. And he had to hold on to the bottom of the chicken cages until the firefighters got there to actually help haul him out. He actually kind of, his boots and stuff were left down at the bottom of that stuff acts like quicksand apparently.
8: Oh, no.
9: When you're in it. He was also a really large guy, so that didn't help matters any, but he did get out safely.
10: Message deleted.
8: Could you imagine drowning
5: in a manure
8: gulch? Chicken manure.
5: Jesus, man. Also, why are you going to roll the fat guy out there when you know it sinks, man?
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2: Audrey, I have a personal question for you now that another weekend is behind us. Did any lesbians smooch you this past weekend?
3: No, but
2: boring.
3: I did have a 23-year-old ask how old I was, and I told him my age, and he said, would never have guessed that, and that felt really good. He thought I was older. In my 20s.
2: Oh.
3: And I think he was lying, and he was wanting me to buy his drinks, but it doesn't matter. It doesn't matter.
2: You were out and about, and he's you asked
3: him. I didn't buy him drinks. He bought all. I was with like five gorgeous girls, and he was just going around being like, "You guys look like you're 19." And I looked over at one of my 19. Friends, and it was like,
4: "Bro, stop watching TikTok pickup artist videos. This ain't working, child."
3: 19's a stretch, my guy. But whatever, I'll run with it.
2: So nobody made out with you this weekend.
3: No.
2: How boring. Well, turns out you getting made out with at the pool party last weekend, if you missed that story, it was a whole thing where there was a suburban mom that stuck her tongue into Audrey's mouth. And as it turns out, it's all
4: my fault. Unwarranted and unwanted.
3: Unconsensual make-out
4: sesh. Audrey wasn't facilitating this. So it's not like
3: I'm not in college anymore, okay?
4: Yeah.
3: Turns out,
2: at least according to this caller, it's all my fault somehow that happened?
5: Yeah, so you guys buried the lead on this whole Audrey Desperate Housewives saga. You know, Dave invites her over to his little house party so she could get assaulted, but then he sends her home hungover so that she doesn't even have a working shower. He didn't let her shower at his house. I say, Dave Farrah, bad friend.
4: Dave Farrah is a bad friend.
2: Listen,
4: because
2: raspy son of a bitch. I offered. I said, hey, why don't you come over? And she demanded that she gets in this Uber and goes home instead. But I offered.

0: home, sir. I had
1: to let you come over to our place and, you know, reflect a little bit. Think about, like, stare at the, about
0: some,
1: what you've done.
0: Lay in some other foreign bed, stare at the walls and just sob.
2: And then wake up
0: like
2: with four
0: time.
2: Kids around and a dog. Unruly ass dog.
0: No way.
1: And don't forget, my mother-in-law was also in town.
0: Yes, where was I going to go?
1: You could have shared a bed with
0: the
1: Shelly.
0: The couch? Absolutely not. No. That's horrible.
2: But to be fair, though, I think this, the listener does bring up an interesting point because, Audrey, you didn't have water for like a week at your house.
0: 3 days.
2: Feels like a week.
0: It did.
2: In dog years. Yeah.
0: But dog years.
2: My wife told me to tell you that she was mad at you.
0: Oh, she texted me.
2: For not coming over because, like, we have an extra shower. You didn't have to, like, you know, straight up, like, naked and afraid in your backyard.
0: I literally was. And I was naked and I was afraid. In the middle of the day, so hungover, and the only thing I had was cold fridge water, just dumping it on myself, trying to get the shampoo out of my hair and all the chlorine off my body and some other lady's lips off mine. It was horrible. It was a horrible time.
1: One more call about the lesbian pool party.
0: Great.
3: Hey, I'm planning a pool party this weekend, and I was wondering if Audrey might come over and like to come over and check out my wife's slip and slide.
0: I'm going to start charging a fee, you see. So, yes, I'll come over, and yes, I'll make out with your wives, but also, it's at least $5 million to do so.
2: Your wife's slip and slide, bro. You gotta find some better backyard entertainment.
0: No. That's a good thing.
2: I like Crocodile Isle, personally. Yeah.
1: Unless there's a rock under there.
2: Yeah.
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2: All right, partner. Keep on rolling, baby. You know what time it is.

0: and Mahoney present Are You Smarter Than a Community College Dropout?
1: Probably not.
2: Eddie is joining us today to challenge Mahoney. And are you smarter than a community college dropout? Eddie, how far did you get in school?
3: Just good enough.
2: Just
3: GED.
2: Oh, you got your GED. Okay. Well, Mahoney is going to be asked the same questions as you today. He is leaving the studio right now, going to a soundproof space where he cannot hear.
4: A GED is better than ED.
2: He actually was walking out of the studio and came back to the microphone to say that. Just so you know, Eddie.
5: I will not laugh.
2: I will not give you. I will not validate that ED joke. All right, so we're going to ask you the same questions as Mahoney, but I'm not going to give you the correct answers. But one important thing for you is you do have a pass. It counts as a correct answer. Use that whenever you feel it's necessary, okay?
3: Okay.
2: All right. Question number one, what is the capital of Canada?
3: Montreal.
2: Question number two, what are the names of the two burglars in Home Alone?
3: Pass.
2: Good use of your pass. Question number three is multiple choice. How many dimples does an average golf ball have? A, between 100 and 300. B, between 300 and 500. C, between 500 and 700. Or D, over 700.
3: B.
2: Question number four. The Triple Crown is given to a horse that wins which three races?
3: The Kentucky Derby, the Downs, and, hell, I don't know the last one. The Westminster, I don't know.
2: Okay. Question number five, what is the only even prime number?
3: One.
2: And final question, what is the branch of biology devoted to the scientific study of animal life?
3: Cryptology.
2: What?
3: Cryptology.
2: Okay.
5: Need to look that one up, make sure that is something that's real.
2: Mahoney is going to re-enter the room, and we'll see how he stacks up against you.
5: Okay, that's valid. Yeah. I'd be doing that, too. I feel you. I feel you do.
2: All right, Mahoney, question number one. What is the capital of Canada?
4: Ottawa.
2: Mahoney.
4: Where the Senators play in the NHL.
2: Eddie said Montreal, so you get the point there, Mahoney. Question number two, what are the names of the two burglars in Home Alone?
4: Harry and Marv.
2: Harry and Marv is correct. Eddie passed there, so he got a point as well. Question number three, how many dimples does an average golf ball have? A, between 1 and 300. B, between 3 and 500. C, between 5 and 700. Or D, over 700.
4: Pass. Okay. But I would guess between 5 and 700.

0: Eddie was way off.
1: I gambled.
2: I gambled. He said the Downs was his church held Downs, which is the Derby, yeah. And you can't say that.
0: Yeah, that's close, though.
2: You can't call anything the Downs.
0: Yeah. Question number five. What is the only even prime number?
1: What was the only even prime number?
0: Yeah.
1: Two.
0: Yeah. Eddie said one, which is not even, but whatever. Final question for you, Mahoney. What is the branch of biology devoted to the scientific study of animal life?
2: You got this.
1: To animal life?
2: Yes.
1: Oh, I just had a brain fart. Because it's mammalology.
2: No!
0: No, it's not mammalology.
2: Where do we keep the animals?
1: Zoology.
0: There we go.
1: Close enough.
0: All right, Mahoney, you got 1, 2, 3, 4, 5 correct. Eddie got 1, 2
2: Mammalology. Yeah. Well, so. He said pentology or something like that.
0: He's making stuff up.
1: I was thinking paleontology, but that's dinosaurs.
2: Devil worship. Yeah.

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3: What is it, Jesse?
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Live from 2117 Leopard Street in the heart of Corpus Christi, Texas. U.S. mother f***ing A, baby. 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
1: Have you guys ever unceremoniously been fired? Because we have, Mahoney, you and I.
2: Several times.
1: Audrey, have you ever been unceremoniously fired?
3: Not yet.
1: Not yet. Okay.
3: There's still time.
1: The day is young. And the reason I say is young, but the show is not over yet. And the reason why I say that is because Ryan Clark, who played in the NFL, played with the LSU Tigers before that, and has been with ESPN for 11 years now, got fired from ESPN in the middle of his show.
3: I think that's, you know what? I'm going to give him a tip of the cap. That's like some OG stuff, because they were nervous that he was going to get air or wind of his firing while he was on air. And they were so nervous that maybe he wasn't going to be gentlemanly about it and take it to air and say what he was going to air his grievances.
1: But that's
3: with a hot mic.
1: That's so sloppy on
3: it
1: the part
3: sloppy.
1: Of ESPN.
3: Absolutely sloppy.
1: And just so here's the full story: is that there's a round of layoffs coming to ESPN because they're just spiraling right now, trying to figure out what the hell to do, because the ESPN today is not what the ESPN was even 10 years ago.
3: Well, but even just without ESPN, everyone's firing right now.
1: Right, yeah. And ESPN, they've got some layoffs that are coming, and Ryan Clark, for whatever reason, made the list. I actually like Ryan Clark as far as his analysis goes.
2: Yeah.
1: He's pretty sharp. There's a reason why he's been on NFL Live and First Take and Get Up and all these other shows. But it seemed like he was a pretty good employee. Like, he was always there and available and kind of working his butt off on all these different shows. Well, so they decide that he's on the list and he's going to get fired. And then somehow the list gets leaked and there starts to be reports from different people about the people that are getting laid off at ESPN. And Ryan Clark is one of them, but he's literally on the air at that time. So they pull him aside during the show and they let him know, hey, sorry, we didn't want you to find out from the internet. You are being let go. And as opposed to telling him and then being like, but go finish the show, obviously. We're so sorry. We'll talk about, what this means afterwards. He just left.
3: That's what I would do. Dude, are you joking? I'm not going to finish the show for you.
2: Yeah, I mean, he's a pro. I mean, the times that we've been fired, luckily we've been able to, finish out our show.
1: Yeah.
2: And we don't, we're not as professional as he is. He's a professional. He was on ESPN.
1: Right. Yeah.
2: And we were able to hold it together, kind of.
1: Kind of. I mean, the one boss that we did have did start crying.
3: You're telling me that if you found out mid-show, if someone pulled you out during Stairway to Heaven, so they had a little bit of time to talk to you, some free bird, that you would come back and finish your show?
1: Oh, yeah. I mean, they've told us that we're fired before, and then, hey, will you finish out the last 3 months of your contract?
3: Well, I mean,
1: but there was the option, hey, we'll just either pay you out or you guys can finish out the last couple of months of this deal.
3: You are so annoying for that.
1: Why?
3: You workaholic freak.
1: No.
2: We wanted to get paid.
3: You said that they were going to pay you either way.
1: They were going to pay us either way.
3: Did you know that, Mahoney?
2: Yeah.
1: Yeah.
3: That's shocking, actually. I'm surprised you wanted to work, too.
2: No, my ego is.
1: Yeah, I mean.
3: That's valid.
1: I mean, it's a complicated situation, obviously. You're trying to figure out what you're going to do with your
3: life.
1: Because your entire thing has just gone down.
3: Y'all
1: fire
3: me?
1: You're not sticking around?
3: For what?
1: Doing one for the Gipper?
3: For what? No, I'm going to go on a world tour. Hey, who wants to hire me next tour? Are you joking? I'm not finishing it the rest of my shift out.
0: This is Dave and Mahoney.

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0: in Dallas Buyers Club.
1: He was.
2: Sure.
0: But I think that he just is trying to go into a lane that doesn't exist. He needs to kind of like be more in the dramas and not so much like, you're not an action.
1: He kind of like started that little cult, but it's when he came back from wherever he was and he's like, I didn't even know that COVID was going on because I've been on this spiritual retreat. And everyone else is like, yeah, dude, we've been like having a mask up to go to the grocery store.
2: Yeah, see, I've been in the woods banging women.
0: But that's so Jared Leto coded that I'm with Mahoney. It was the Joker for me.
2: And I think really? The Joker technically.
0: It was the Joker. Him like having like a sex cult and being hot and like making all these chicks wear like white robes and him just like
1: you're fine
0: on
1: with
0: ashwagandha.
1: All that.
0: No, I'm not fine with that. I'm just like, that checks out. That's so him coded. Look at him.
1: So, Mahoney, Marvel is releasing, they just released the first trailer for Avengers Doomsday.
2: Oh, yeah.
1: And Robert Downey Jr. is back as Dr. Doom. Now, I fell off of the MCU because there was just too many movies and too much stuff to keep
2: up with. Too many TV shows. There's so much IP that they were churning out so fast that it just, the quality went down.
1: So, help me understand this, because Robert Downey Jr., to me, is Iron Man.
2: Yes.
1: How is he also Dr. Doom?
0: Well, you can't really say a lot without spoiling
2: so, the multiverse is the only thing, because we don't know exactly how just yet, but we think it's something to do with the multiverse. But realistically, Robert Downey Jr. is the most bankable star in the world when it comes to superhero movies.
1: Well, and they've got Chris Hemsworth in this one, and Chris Evans, and Pedro Pascal, and Patrick Stewart.
2: So, it's another Avengers movie.
0: So, Dave, without spoiling too much, basically, in a multiverse, him being the good guy, he is Iron Man with a ton of money.
1: Okay.
0: Him in another universe,
1: he's a bad guy.
0: He with a ton of money is a bad guy.
1: Okay. So this is the more realistic universe.
0: Yes. This is the more realistic universe. Yes.
1: Got it. So the top TV shows for 2025 and 2026 is out, and not a huge surprise. The NFL is leading the way. Also, you know, huge hit for Stranger Things this past year. Marshalls did really well. Tracker was a big one, too. And I don't know what you guys thought was the best TV show of this past year, but there's one that's up for, I think, 19 Emmys, and it just wrapped up this year. But Widow's Bay on Apple TV, just so good.
0: My favorite show of the year.
2: Widow's Bay was absolutely amazing. I don't think we had Severance this last year. I really liked Pluribus, but the thing about Pluribus that I don't like is that it's going to be a couple years.
1: I hate that.
2: Allegedly until the next season. So if that
1: the wife
2: is the
1: and
2: case,
1: I are watching the second season of House of the Dragon right now, and I love it. Like,
2: you mean the third season?
1: Is it the third season? Yeah, you're right. The third season. But we were sitting there watching it last night. I'm like,
2: it's been so long.
1: I can't even remember what happened because it's been a couple
2: of
1: years.
2: It's great. Yes. But it's like, I like Audrey's approach to shows like that. She's going to wait until that stuff is done.
0: Like a third season, fourth season, that by that time, like I should be caught up enough to where the fifth one will roll out. And hopefully if you're a good show, you're done by five.
1: Have an end.
2: For me, you know, Widow's Bay, which they're talking about, you know, it's already been renewed for a second season, but they're talking about greenlighting five seasons already. That's how much people are loving that show. For me, HBO's

0: The chair company, you know, it's a little, you know, with Tim Robbins. It's between Widow's Bay or that for me, just because they're both weird and hilarious.
1: This is Dave and Mahoney.

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9: 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It's me, Tommy Cool. Ever wondered why Tommy Cool gives a high four? I'm a stickler. Let me explain. The odds of a rattlesnake bite are 1 in 40,000. Still, I got bit when I was 3. 1 in 40,000. The odds of a second rattlesnake bite are over 1 in a billion. I must be special. I got bit again 12 years ago. 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Our intense combination of heat and humidity is toxic to air conditioners. 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Daylight, twilight, even after midnight. High four. 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
3: This

0: This is Dave and Mahoney.
1: I think we can all agree the thing that we need more of in our lives is being tracked by corporations and people trying to sell us stuff, just making sure that we're staying on our toes. Right, guys?
2: Yeah. I love having everything I do monitored, Dave.
1: Well, you're going to love this then, Audrey. They are saying that basically all new vehicles that are sold in the United States in coming years are going to be using new technology.

0: technology like cameras and sensors to track everything that you do in the car, down to your eye movement.
1: Oh, cool.
0: And your head position.
1: Do we need
0: and your
1: that?
0: Driver attention levels.
1: Do we?
0: And they're going to be looking for signs of distraction or drowsiness or impairment. So
1: mine already does that, and I hate it.
0: Ugh.
2: It does.
1: Oh, yeah. It's like... You know, it looks like you're getting tired. It's like, nah, man, I'm just hungover,
0: I'm very drunk.
1: Bitch.
0: Leave me alone.
2: I'm high driving this vehicle.
1: Or there's one where it's like, put your hands on the steering wheel. And I'm like, bitch, I'm driving. Like, I like sometimes, you know, like when you're on long road trips, I drive with my hand on the bottom of the wheel.
0: Yeah.
1: You know, just because I've got a here's a 30-mile straightaway.
0: Right.
2: You know, maybe 10 and 2 the whole time.
1: Yeah. And then it'll beep and yell at me. And I'm like, shut the hell up, man.
2: Mine
1: like,
2: does that too. And I hate it because I always drive at the bottom of the wheel, or I do the little bit of that gangsta lean where I've got my one hand up and then I'm kind of in the center of my console.
1: Yeah.
2: And my car tells me that I'm not driving correctly all of the time.
0: That really? Is so annoying. Like, leave me alone. I mean, I understand the seatbelt dinging. Like there's maybe some value in that, but I also know a lot of people that get really, really annoyed at that because if you're just driving, you know, to your neighbor's house in your neighborhood.
2: To the mailbox,
0: and the thing just won't shut up. You're like, what? Would you get out of my business? But the technology, they're saying, has set off some alarms for people because it's raising concerns about privacy, including how the driver data is being collected because they are collecting the data, they are storing the data, they are assessing the data.
1: They're selling the data.
0: Selling the data.
1: That's the thing.
0: They're going to turn around and sell this to insurance companies.
1: So
0: and if you've got a habit of driving while distracted, then that's going to cause your rates to go up and yada, yada.
1: Cars are more expensive now than ever.
0: Yeah.
1: Like, I mean, the prices of cars, especially with all these dumbass tariffs that are happening right now, cars are more expensive now than they've ever been.
2: The average payment on a new vehicle is now in 2026, $720. And the average used vehicle car payment is right around $600.
1: We're spending tens and tens of thousands of dollars on cars. And then they're tracking us and they're selling our data, but there's no way around it. Like, it's just such a dumb, gross system.
0: The CEO or whoever it was of Ford came out and said, we're not even a car company anymore. We're a technology and information company because they're...
2: No, you're not. Yeah.
0: No, you're not. Stop tracking everything that everyone does and try to sell it to somebody
1: else.
0: Go
1: sit on a stick shift and spin, CEO of Ford.
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1: Most of us are aware of the push to build hyperscale data centers across the state, creating an unprecedented demand on our state's resources. Requests for large load development projects have reached 439 gigawatts. 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As for water, 80% of the data centers currently operating ignored a legally mandated survey regarding their water usage. 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
1: AEP Texas will be holding an open house at the Borchard Fairgrounds in Robstown to announce their proposed transmission line project that would build new high-voltage lines spanning from Nueces to Wharton counties to service hyperscale data centers. Listeners who've been following this statewide issue are urged to attend and voice concerns and questions to the representatives from AEP Texas. 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
2: 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U.S. mother f***ing A, baby. 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

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U.S. mother f***ing A, baby. 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
1: All of us did a lot of really dumb stuff when we were younger that probably should have gotten us killed. Mm-hmm. I mean, I think about the quarries. You guys know quarries.
2: Yeah, rock quarries.
1: I don't know why. In quarries, there's always a bunch of appliances that have just been thrown in there because it feels like it would be more trouble to go to the quarry with your old refrigerator or dishwasher or whatever and then throw it into the quarry.
3: You have your man or your teenagers, you say, go throw away this refrigerator into the quarry.
1: Well, then we would still jump into the quarry knowing that there was a bunch of rogue appliances that were all rusted
3: shopping
1: and jagged down there.
3: Well.
1: Oh, yeah,
3: all kinds of shopping
1: stuff.
3: Cart.
1: But I never got to this level of being dangerous. There's a guy, his name is Daniel Ray Balance, ironically enough. He was arrested in northeastern Colorado after authorities say that he broke into a Union Pacific locomotive station and was riding on top of moving trains while naked.
3: I mean, that sounds like
2: naked.
3: That guy's living, man.
1: Just flapping in the breeze.
2: The skin.
3: That feels like something out of a movie. But
4: so
3: like
4: weird.
3: I feel like he let the intrusive thoughts win.
2: Yeah.
3: Because I feel like there is a point where you're like, that would be pretty cool.
2: You think that?
3: I think there's like the younger version of me.
1: Yeah, the younger version I could see
2: naked?
1: Somebody. No,
2: naked.
1: The naked thing. I mean,
2: naked's a choice.
3: I mean,
1: yeah.
2: These were all choices, and that one felt like the most.
1: Because a moving train does feel like something that you could fall off of, and
3: without
2: any time,
3: yeah,
1: without any sort of protection whatsoever. I just feel like my sack would get snagged.
2: Well, but actually,
1: tree branch.
2: Your skin probably, unless you're sweating, it is a summertime.
1: Mm-hmm.
2: But I feel like you might have better grip with your skin than your cloth. Of your clothes.
1: Yeah, but that's what I don't want is better grip to the ground. Or are you talking about on the actual train?
2: On the train.
1: Oh, I see.
2: That might have been like a choice. Like he's trying to like hang on like a tree frog.
1: Just be as aerodynamic as possible. So the cops obviously show up because they're like, there's a naked man named Daniel Ray Balance, who is actually doing a pretty good job of balancing on top of this train. But this is an issue because, you know, he's now facing felony and misdemeanor charges related to the breaking in and the train stunt. No injuries reported, and authorities have not exactly disclosed what led to the entire incident. But they did say that when they were arresting him, he disclosed some things to them that they weren't expecting, which was his likes.
2: What does he like?
1: Vodka.
3: Yeah.
1: Beer.
3: Sure.
1: And playing the banjo. Decided to tell the cops that as you're being arrested. Naked.
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0: is David Mahoney.
1: So I don't know how you guys feel about Dave Portnoy from Barstool, but, you know, he does and says things that obviously are meant to get a reaction. And about half the time I'm like, yeah, okay, I see where he's coming from.
2: Sure.
1: The other half I'm like, whatever, idiot. Like,
2: right.
1: Sometimes he's on point, sometimes he's not. This time I think he is on point because he is currently dragging Tom Brady. So if you missed it over the weekend, Tom Brady went to the Fanatics Fan Fest where, you know, they had all kinds of sports stars out there and it was supposed to make a big splash, and it did. There's right. all kinds of headlines came out of it because all these people showed up. But Dave Portnoy had a really good point that Tom Brady is trashing his own legacy in real time.
2: Did he not learn anything? Did he not learn anything at all from Bill Belichick? Because we've seen Bill Belichick trash his entire legacy.
1: All Tom Brady has to do at this point, he's got nothing left to prove, is just be a cool rich guy.
2: Yeah.
1: That's it.
2: You've got the highest broadcasting contract of all.

0: time.
1: You're a partial owner in the Las Vegas Raiders. Like, you don't have to do anything
0: else. You've won more Super Bowls than anyone.
1: You don't have to be out at the Fanatics Fan Fest getting into a slap fight with Logan Paul.
0: And I like when there are celebrities involved in WWE. I am a professional wrestling mark, as you want to say. You know, I love professional wrestling. I love the idiocy of it. I love the, you know, the bad acting. I love all of it. It's something that is very, very, you know, like millennial.
1: You grew up watching it. Yeah.
0: You know, my whole life. But there are people who don't need to get involved in that, and that is Tom Brady. You know, he is on the same level as Michael Jordan, you know, or Derek Jeter. And those two guys, I would say, like, Derek Jeter is probably the pinnacle of baseball professionalism. And then you've got Michael Jordan, who is, you know, beyond everything. And then you've got Tom Brady as well. He doesn't need to be involved. You are on the Mount Rushmore of sports stars. This just feels like it's below you.
1: It is. It's beneath him. And the thing that gets me is that he's out here getting into a slap fight, you know, pretending like it's real, with Logan Paul. Like, if he was doing this with John Cena or The Rock or somebody like that, I'd be like, okay, that feels a little bit more appropriate. But this kind of feels like a desperate play to appeal to, like, the younger audience and the YouTubers.
2: I don't know anybody who hates the Pauls more than a Gen X.
1: I mean, the Pauls...
2: the Pauls are so hated.
1: It's because the
2: elder millennials and Gen X.
1: It's because of the way they came up. Like, they were, like, the original... Because we grew up on Jackass, yes, right? And then, like, the Pauls came along and tried to basically redo the entire thing. But they were just meaner about it, you know? And they were, like... The whole, like, going to over in Japan, the suicide forest and all that.
0: Yeah,
1: and, like,
0: it's just
1: making fun of dead people.
0: Different approaches, and that never sat right with me ever.
1: Yeah, and they haven't done anything to redeem that
0: and
1: since.
0: And faking lots of allegedly fights.
1: Yes.
0: Yeah.
1: But yeah, Tom Brady, you know, getting into a slap fight with Logan Paul just seems really
0: lame. I'm with Dave Portnoy on this. You know, whoever, you know, he called out Brady's manager for instigating this, and I think he's right. I think this is, you look at Brady and you go, like, I was never a Brady fan, but I will give him all the props in the world for winning 6 damn Super Bowls.
1: 7.
0: Oh, sorry.
1: Yeah.
0: I forgot about the one down in Tampa.
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0: Texas will be holding an open house at the Borchard Fairgrounds in Robstown to announce their proposed transmission line project that would build new high-voltage lines spanning from Nueces to Wharton counties to service hyperscale data centers. Listeners who've been following this statewide issue are urged to attend and voice concerns and questions to the representatives from AEP Texas. The meeting is Monday, July 27th at 5:30 at the Borchard Fairgrounds.
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0: 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So, Mahoney, you've said before that if your wife ever decided to leave you, you would just give up.
1: I'm done. I mean, I don't have the energy to, like, you know, I'm pot committed, as they say, Dave.
0: Yeah.
1: You know, and you know when I'm pot committed, you know, it is what it is. We're either going big or we're going home, baby.
0: So there is a growing number of single women that say that they have a new stipulation when it comes to dating guys. And one thing that they will not tolerate when they are dating a guy is if he has, what do you think it is?
1: A goatee?
0: It's a good guess. It's a good guess.
2: Pork chop sideburns?
0: it's not facial hair related.
1: Oh, okay.
0: It is roommates.
2: Valid.
1: In the year of our Lord 2026, yeah, bro, yeah. It's expensive out there. Like, my wife wouldn't have been with me. I had two roommates.
2: You were also, how many years ago? Over 10 years
1: ago? I was 30.
2: But it was over 10 years ago, too.
1: No, but I'm saying, but like, the economic times were actually better than they
0: Shockingly,
1: are now.
0: Yeah, I mean, the idea of not having roommates, if you're a single person, it's really, really expensive.
1: It's
0: and
1: very
0: you would think
1: expensive.
0: That if you had roommates, maybe that would be a sign of being, like, financially responsible because you're splitting expenses, you're not wasting all of your money on rent for a place just for you.
2: But, like, for me and my... I view that as whenever we're getting older, if you don't have roommates, it almost signifies that, like, you are... You're like not necessarily like you're like more stable. Yeah. Does that make sense? You're a little bit better off than like if you had roommates, and that's not necessarily true. It just kind of signals like you're ready to settle down with a person because you already have this lifestyle where you're not like probably apt to party because you have roommates, or like it just feels a little bit more.
0: That's
2: carefree.
0: Exactly what the women said. They said that living alone is a sign of independence,
2: yes,
0: and financial stability,
2: yes,
0: and maturity,
2: yes,
0: and readiness for a serious partnership.
2: Dude, I freaking nailed it.
0: You nailed it.
2: I didn't even see this. That absolutely.
1: Or maybe the guy's just trying to save money.
2: No,
1: because I will tell you this: I wouldn't have been able to own a house if I did not have roommates. I lived with roommates for like 7-8 years.
2: But were you partying?
1: Not all the time. I mean, even early on. But even that, like...
0: One of your roommates had a wiener tattooed on his ankle, man.
1: He got it covered up. How dare you speak of his Nick Manning tattoo, which
2: I'm
1: was dropping
2: saying.
1: Something.
2: Saying.
1: But
2: it's the truth.
1: Even now, at almost 45, I've got a couple of good friends who are single, who I actually could see myself, if my wife were to leave me and I had to, like...
0: Oh, so you have a plan?
1: Yeah, I have a couple of my gaming buddies. We would just be playing Call of Duty, man. Like, we'd set up a LAN. We'd be playing locally.
0: Nothing's more
2: so
0: attractive
2: hot.
0: To a girl when she comes over to your house and you and your roommate have the Call of Duty set up so you can sit back-to-back in the living room.
1: Hell yeah, that's cool as hell.
2: Yeah, man.
0: Sure it is, bro.
2: Hot.
0: Hell yeah.
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Rock 927, it's Victoria Valentine with you on this Wednesday. All right, we are keeping it rocking and rolling with another winning week, continuing your winning week. I have your chance at tickets to George Lopez. That's coming up. Also, have you ever gotten texting thumb? I'm not sure what that is, but yeah, probably. And now, I think it was last week, that guys were listing the flexes that make women attractive. Well, this week, we have women listing the flexes that make guys attractive. Instantly attractive. Okay, so we'll talk about that coming up. I did it!

Okay, so have you seen that meme that says the Beastie Boys did not fight for your right to drink White Claw? Well, apparently they did, because last night my boyfriend and I, we decided, hey, we're going to get in the pool, relax. It's Texas. It's hot, right? Somehow we drank 17 White Claws. Yeah, you heard me correctly. 17. Now, I know it may not seem like a lot to some of you out there, but 17 White Claws? Like, I was like, hey, babe, give me another drink. We're out. Record scratch. How did we manage to drink 17 White Claws? So yeah, the Beastie Boys apparently did fight for my right, at least, to drink White Claw. Yeah, it was a fight.

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That's Seether with Fine Again. So I just wanted to remind you, though, I mentioned yesterday how TxDOT and Texas law enforcement had kicked off a statewide anti-speeding campaign.

But if you get caught speeding through a school zone or a construction zone with this, you will face double traffic fines. Okay, so just a reminder, they have kicked off a statewide speeding campaign.

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2: Every time I open the app, I can choose to work on my writing, speaking, or listening. And it saves my mistakes for me to review, so I'm constantly improving. Before Babbel, I thought I just wasn't good with languages. But now I'm speaking French.

0: I'm a professional truck driver. I drive an 18-wheeler. I was asleep in my truck. All of a sudden, I heard a big bang that knocked me off of my bed, and I end up hitting the steering wheel and the gear shift. And then when I got up, I look at that. There was an 18-wheeler in front of my truck. My son says, "I got somebody that'll help you. Herman and Herman will help you. It all it takes is one call." And they says, "Come over, we got you." And if it wasn't for them, I wouldn't be walking right now. Herman always puts you first.
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12: AEP Texas will be holding an open house at the Borchard Fairgrounds in Robstown to announce their proposed transmission line project that would build new high-voltage lines spanning from Nueces to Wharton counties to service hyperscale data centers. 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The meeting is Monday, July 27th at 5:30 at the Borchard Fairgrounds.
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Live from 2117 Leopard Street in the heart of Corpus Christi, Texas. U.S. mother f***ing A, baby. 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

Velvet Revolver with Slither. Kicking off your 4 o'clock hour, new music headed your way from Everlast. For the 420 Puffer Pass, it's also your chance to score those tickets to George Lopez. Stick around.

You know, honestly, when I saw who we had for the 420 song of the day, I was like, what? Did I read that correctly? Everlast. Yes. Yes. Not yes. They are back with a new single. All right. So I'm excited for this. They have released a new song, Peace of Mind. The video is also out as well. Let me know what you think about it. It feels and sounds just like Everlast. So I'm a fan of it. I like it. 560-5927. It's brought to you by Mr. Nice Guys, the 420 Puffer Pass song of the day. And if you want those tickets to George Lopez, well, now's the chance. Text. Let me know what you think. Puff or pass. New music from Everlast. Peace of Mind.

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0: AEP Texas will be holding an open house at the Borchard Fairgrounds in Robstown to announce their proposed transmission line project that would build new high-voltage lines spanning from Nueces to Wharton counties to service hyperscale data centers. Listeners who've been following this statewide issue are urged to attend and voice concerns and questions to the representatives from AEP Texas. The meeting is Monday, July 27th at 5:30. 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

That's Creed with Higher, kicking off the 5 o'clock happy hour. Already lined up, Rammstein, Everclear, Red Hot Chili Peppers, Tim Montana, AFI, and Atreyu right now with All For You. If you've got a request, hit me up, 560-5927. How did I get this job? I did it!

All right, fellas, ladies on social media are listing the guy flexes that instantly make them attractive. Okay, so if you're having some trouble in that department, listen up. These are guy flexes that instantly make you attractive. Okay, someone said becoming mayor and actually working for the people. I don't know about that one. Okay, let's kind of work through these. Not being a complainer or a whiny baby. Mm-hmm. Being musical. Those are, I think, attractive. Making people feel comfortable. Proactive problem solving. Remembering things. Little things. To me, that's a big one. That makes you attractive. It means you pay attention, you know? Being able to easily build things. Making clear plans ahead of time. Competence. Enough said. Kindness. Kindness, yes. Being prepared. Humility. Loving animals and thoughtfulness. These are traits, guy flexes, that make them attractive to women, apparently. And reading this list, I can tell you, as women, we all have different things that we like, because some of these are a little silly.

0: waste endless amounts of time, endless hours watching TV. TV that I can't believe I'm watching while I'm watching it, but I can't turn it off. This is the best example of the last 6 months. About 3 months ago, I watched Martha Stewart build a hammock for a cat. Swear to God. I don't even have a cat. I was just so astonished that a human being could reach this point in their life where you are literally this out of things to do, and there's enough free room in your brain for the thought to get in while looking at the cat. I don't think he's comfortable enough. I see him in a hammock with a martini. I think Martha Stewart is evil. I can't prove that. Her little project, she's like, well, this should only take 30 minutes. For you, you had 10 guys shopping for this for 4 days. You go to Home Depot and try to find cat hammock carpet.
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5: 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I drive an 18-wheeler. I was asleep in my truck. All of a sudden, I heard a big bang that knocked me off of my bed, and I end up hitting the steering wheel and the gear shift. And when I got up, I look at that. There was an 18-wheeler in front of my truck. My son says, "I got somebody that'll help you. Herman and Herman will help you. It all it takes is one call." And they says, "Come over, we got you." And if it wasn't for them, I wouldn't be walking right now. Herman always puts you first.

0: help you. It all it takes is one call. And they says, come over, we got you. And if it wasn't for them, I wouldn't be walking right now. Herman always puts you first.
1: Something a little more impressive.
2: Like?
1: Nothing too fancy. Maybe a crown!
2: Not sure you'll fit in the truck with that.
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2: Oh my. Not sure you should be out in public like that.
1: 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Can you hand me that robe, please, sir?
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1: because we can. 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

So health experts are saying that texting, scrolling, and swiping can lead to what's called texting thumb. Mm-hmm. Symptoms include stiffness, throbbing near the thumb joint. Jesus. And even clicking when you bend your thumb. They say because today's smartphones, some of them are pretty heavy. Mine is heavy. People use them for way more than just calls and texts. Mine has, like, basically knocked me out. I've just dropped it on my face like, oh, I'm out. But they do recommend you do daily thumb and wrist stretches. You know, it's funny because I can completely look you in the face and with my two thumbs type exactly what I need to type. I know where everything is on the keyboard, and I didn't even realize that. That's not a flex. It's kind of sad, actually, but yeah, I don't even need to look at my keyboard to type a message.

0: Spy Lady's awesome. She's very clean. I thought I was clean. Like a clean person, I thought I was clean too. But she says things that they're so clean, I don't even understand them. Like she'll come in the kitchen and she'll go, did you spill something in the garbage? Because... the inside of the garbage is filthy. What? And why is the sink all wet? Every time I come in here, there's water. I'm so confused. I'm convinced she can see dirt that I can't see. Like one time she walked home and she looks down and she goes, why is the floor all filthy? And I go, what are you talking about? It's spotless. And she just looked at me and just grabbed a broom like I was crazy and just started sweeping it anyway. For like 10 minutes, she swept the room. And eventually she pulled a pile of dirt in front of me. And then she just looked at me. And I looked back and said, well, yeah, if you gather it all up.
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1: Hey there, Corpus Christi. It's me, Tommy Cool. Ever wondered why Tommy Cool gives a high four? I'm a stickler. Let me explain. The odds of a rattlesnake bite are 1 in 40,000. Still, I got bit when I was 3. 1 in 40,000. The odds of a second rattlesnake bite are over 1 in a billion. I must be special. I got bit again 12 years ago. The folks who cared for me the first time were sticklers. No lasting damage. The second time, not sticklers. I lost a finger. That's why I give high fours. That's why I'm a stickler. Texas weather demands air conditioning sticklers. Our intense combination of heat and humidity is toxic to air conditioners. Instead of running for 20 years, you'll be lucky to get 12. No matter when your air conditioner needs care, call a stickler. Daylight, twilight, even after midnight. High four. 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

Red Hot Chili Peppers with Californication, kicking off the, well, we're kicking off nothing actually, because that's my cue right there to go home. Yeah, I'm done. I've had a long day. Been up since like 6 o'clock. I'm ready for bed. Yeah, so enjoy the rest of your Wednesday. Don't forget, I will have another chance at those tickets to George Lopez tomorrow, and I'll catch you then. Keep rocking.

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0: 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That's nice.
1: I felt respected by the entire O'Neill family.
0: Oh yeah, yeah.
1: You know, and we are.
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1: we're live.
2: 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Thanks for tuning in. 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

0: Logan Lip birthday celebration podcast. My birthday is today. Hanks is Sunday.
1: Yeah, but
0: that's how we roll. We're like July people. We like July. Yeah.
1: You know something? I gotta throw one more.
0: Well, you're a Leo.
1: I gotta throw one more. Yeah, I'm a Leo. I'm at the very beginning of the Leo phase, which
0: I'm on the last day of cancer. Leo. Yeah. I'm on the cusp.
1: Yeah. Well,
0: as
1: it's,
0: they call it.
1: Well, it's also a buddy of mine named Dax. Dax's birthday is coming up. This dude's about to drive down. I think
0: Dax's birthday.
1: I think it's on the 24th. No, it's the 28th.
0: Is he still in Alaska?
1: No. He's a truck driver now, I think, and so he's kind of running around. So he was like, I gotta drop this load in Austin, and I gotta drop a load. Rent a car and head down there. So anyway, Dax is probably gonna show up somewhere randomly in the middle of this podcast and cause a bunch of problems.
0: That's crazy. I haven't seen him in forever.
1: Yeah, no, it's his fault. I thought it was my fault, but it's really Dax's fault.
0: More than likely. Thinking to me, she got me this new Galaxy Watch for my birthday.
1: Managed to find a James Bond watch to give the load.
0: I mean,
1: that is absolutely wild.
0: It's gonna help with my fitness journey, Hank.
1: Yeah.
0: So I gotta watch myself now because
1: gotta watch yourself now.
0: Oh, you see that? That's a great. I'll be right there now. I gotta watch myself.
1: Yeah, well.
0: Anyways, so we appreciate our 49.8 million viewers and listeners around the world, from Somalia to Egypt. They listen, even in Iran. They have no internet, but they still listen to the podcasts. They still watch us on Facebook in Iran. They can take
1: their... Watching. What's up, Tim?
0: There he is. Happy birthday, brother. This was like, yeah, there he goes. And sent me... Oh, thank you. I appreciate it, Tim. He's back in Belleville, Michigan. It was a gorgeous day.
1: Now I can clock in as the Logan Lake podcast representative. That way I can make all my comments and replies.
0: We fixed that. Well, I had no idea, by the way. I thought that you were already on that. Yeah, we're all getting tech. We're getting fancy,
1: and honestly, it's a good thing. So that we can you know,
0: Corpus Christi citizens here. Did you see him at the?
1: I haven't seen the videos yet. I heard the videos
0: in the city hall. He was in disguise.
1: So I haven't seen the videos yet.
0: That's like the old man with a mask.
1: Really, dude? I literally heard about this and I haven't seen it yet.
0: I don't know if he's funny or toxic anymore. It's great.
1: Pull up.
0: It's great entertainment though, no matter what it is. It's so great. Miss Deb was here. She just came in. Yeah, thank you. Appreciate it. So I'm having a beer today to celebrate my birthday. I'm bringing Stella Artois. The thing I love about Stella, I've always liked the beer, by the way. I just can't drink a lot anymore, obviously. It's a blood pressure. I can try. This watch keeps tracking my blood pressure, too, by the way. It'll give you, like, warnings. Like, okay, it's enough beer, dude.
1: Enough beer.
0: Yeah, but... So the thing about Stella... Which was the best thing about the USA and Belgium match in the U.S. In the World Cup soccer was they went to a, what was it? It was like a seventh inning stretch, but it was, they were hydration break. It was what it was called, right? And they were playing in Seattle. So Eddie Vedder was in the crowd and he led the song or the crowd in the song live. Lip-syncing the song live during the break. And Eddie Vedder picks up Stella and slams the whole beer.
1: Half of it's
0: on top of his shirt. His wife's next to him. He gives her something to sleep. She's like, "Nah, dude, come on. We're 60 years old." But Eddie didn't care. That was the best part of the whole match. With Eddie Vedder on TV slamming Estella as we're playing Belgium because we're drinking Belgian beer.
1: Yeah.
0: That's great.
1: Which is fair.
0: Estella's been one of my favorites. Then I got into Love Street because it was kind of local or regional. It's out of Houston. Their brewery was actually on Love Street in Houston. That's why they called their first beer Love Street. And I became addicted to that. I broke up with Dos Equis. I cheated on Dos Equis and I went to Love Street and I just dumped Dos Equis. Like, I'm through. You slept. Yep, I went to Love Street. She was way more ladylike. It's a blonde Kolsch. Love Street is, but no, Stella's it. It's a good beer. It's a Belgian beer. It's a good beer. Very high class beer, too. What do you drink for beers?
2: Hank drinks anything.
0: Hank's a Lone Star.
1: I drink Lone Star. I drink Shinerbach.
0: Like, you're the
1: if
0: most.
1: If somebody hands me a beer, I'll just drink it, you know?
0: You're the most redneck, non redneck I know.
1: I appreciate that.
0: Yeah, it's a compliment.
1: I mean, I really do appreciate that.
0: Well, he does. He goes on the ultra kick on occasion.
1: I call it water beer, you know. If you
0: yeah, there's water beer.
1: You know, it's like I'm thirsty. Don't feel like drinking water.
0: Oh man, thank you. Let me know, okay? All right.
1: Yeah. Oh. It does count.
0: Yeah. So yeah, what a great birthday celebration.

0: so far today, Hank. I got up, I went to the gym, and I semi-forgot about a music meeting I got invited to be a part of at the radio station. And so I had to end my workout abruptly and head to the radio station. Mm-hmm. Like, damn, I forgot about it. I didn't tell anybody. But I got enough. I got there in time, either way. We're going over the new, the gold music in our library for Rock 92.7. There's balloons behind us. Notice behind us.
1: Yeah, man. We've got balloons.
0: Look at that, man.
1: You know,
0: pretty festive.
1: It is festive.
0: Of course, Adam Rios is here today.
1: Adam Rios is
0: here. He filled in for you admirably 2 weeks ago.
1: I know. I heard about that. I'm glad he did.
0: Yeah, no. I would have asked nobody else. It was me, him, and Deborah. And it was almost, not quite, the same as having you here.
1: Oh, I think not, I take
0: not
1: that
0: quite.
1: One. I think that's a positive thing.
0: It is. No, it's a good thing. He filled in admirably, which is hard to do. To fill your big old shoes, the hard thing to do, Hank.
1: Well,
0: you're a foot taller than Adam, probably.
1: I'm stoked about the thing, and I'm stoked to be back here, man. I mean, it's been what, 2 weeks, I guess? Or no, 3 weeks.
0: Yeah, so no, we were off last week. DMD had their Christmas and July mix right here. You were on a cruise the week before, so you've been on two cruises in like 3 months.
1: Well,
0: what happened to you getting these cruise things in place?
1: So here's the thing. If you just really realize that you're about to start needing a vacation, figure out a way to take one. Just do it. Burnout is a real thing. If you're at the point where you just really, really, really got to go, figure out a way to plan one. Even just planning one will set your mind at ease for the next however many weeks you need to get to it. So yeah, I highly recommend it. We got to do a couple of cruises. It was a ton of fun. And I'm really excited to be back here, honestly. Like, all of a sudden, I feel like I'm a new man.
0: Do you like cruises?
1: Dude, it's like, so I like traveling. I like the water.
0: I do too.
1: I mostly like sailing. No, part. I got so I mostly I did that big ass sailing trip back in the day.
0: Right, that had to be kind of rough.
1: So well, it was, but I mean, it was a year and a half on the water. It was awesome. Right. But there is something about now. I guess what, I'm 37 later this week.
0: Yeah.
1: You know, and I mean, there something is something nice about just being like, you know, something. I'm gonna let that dude over there work for me and tip him $20 later on. You know. And not have to do it. I could just kick back with Hillary, drink a couple of cocktails.
0: No, ahoy for you.
1: You know, well, I mean, I'm ahoy and maybe my ass off the whole time. I'm just not having to do any of the work. But Hillary and I are both cruised out by now.
0: So, come yeah. Back.
1: We're both cruised out.
0: Like I called this guy. Happy birthday to me. My man Hector in the house. Hector's here today. We got Adam here and Jimbo's here today.
1: Linda's
0: here today. Engineer Fred is here today. We got producer Regina, engineer Fred, fiance Mia, Deborah from Good Vibes Live Music, and
1: right.
0: Dreaming in Color, our co-hosts.
1: A little shout out to everybody popping up in the comment thread, wishing Mr. Logan a happy birthday. We got Tim.
0: I can't see them all, but thank you so much.
1: Tim, Sean, we got Ralph. We got
0: the hitman.
1: Yeah, man. We got a whole bunch of cool cats in there. So thank you guys for all the positive wishes.
0: And yeah, we do appreciate
1: it. Is now a good time to give you the birthday present I got for you?
0: I didn't have one. Did you bring me a cruise ship?
1: No, I didn't bring you a cruise ship, unfortunately.
0: But a model?
1: All right, Logan, here you go. This is for you because of your...
0: He's got the rope for my drapes over here.
1: Well, don't worry about the condition of it. When you see
0: my drapes. I take ownership of this room. But I mean,
1: So I tried to do it real fancy, real quick.
0: Well, you did a great job there. Well, thanks, I mean, Christmas in your house must be lovely.
1: All right. It is. Well, so anyway,
0: that's what you call sailing.
1: Your post-heart attack journey, I know it's a thing, and I've been following what you're going over it up. I've been following what you've been doing for your new
0: my health ribbon, ribbon.
1: You know, your health.
0: Yeah.
1: Oh my God, Logan, you broke the ribbon. You broke the thing. Logan, you broke the tassel. Oh, no. Oh, no, Logan.
0: I'll order more.
1: Logan broke it, not me. It wasn't me breaking it. Whenever I was wrapping the present, I did not break it. Logan just
0: sat
1: down.
0: So he was waiting for me to break it.
1: No, it wasn't. I didn't do anything. It was you that did it. Anyway.
0: I keep putting mine on the board.
1: Well, anyway.
0: Those are still connected.
1: Yeah, yeah. All right. So that's for you. God. Well, I got you a big-ass knife. So you're going to need to sharpen it. It's not supposed to be sharp yet, but that's a... As a big old
0: sharp.
1: I mean, it'll get sharper, but I mean, that right there is a big ass Japanese meat cleaver.
0: That's pretty sharp. You gotta be sure. I don't have to sharpen it whatsoever, dude.
1: Well, so
0: but this is how you dice onions.
1: That right? Yeah. I was cracking jokes with the teller when I was getting that, and I was like, I'm gonna get it from
0: this. This feels so cool.
1: He's always been a great cook, but he's been cooking his ass off from his heart attack. And I cracked a joke like, oh, he didn't know how to use that thing.

0: And then all of a sudden it's like, yeah, he does.
1: I dropped out Chilla's.
0: Yeah, he does.
1: So that's a nice.
0: That's a serious knife.
1: That's a serious knife.
0: Well, anyway, I thought you'd get a kick out of it, my brother. So happy birthday.
1: I do appreciate that.
0: Very, we knew and love you, man.
1: It is very sharp, though. I mean,
0: I guess you're right. That's two different. Damn. Okay. That's like sharper than I was.
1: You may need to sharpen it. I doubt it.
0: Yeah, we might need to swap out the first page.
1: I might need to buy a case for it before I cut my wrist off.
0: Well, the case is on you with the knife I got here. I'm going to give you a new first page so you can...
1: No, we're good.
0: You're good? You can read through that?
1: Today's podcast is all about having fun. It's not about being at all, like, it's not structured today.
0: Because you do fun stuff.
1: I love it. And I cannot wait to go home and freaking cook, I swear to
0: God. Anybody that follows Logan on his personal page on Facebook and social media and whatnot, he posts all these dinners he cooks for me all the time and all this kind of stuff.
1: Yeah,
0: and it's always really, really impressive. So I thought you'd appreciate not just a chef knife, but a serious
1: that's a little bit more than a chef knife. That's a serious knife right there.
0: You feel like, you know, like breaking down like a beaver or something.
1: Don't need to sharpen it, I swear. No. That right there is going to be how I fine dice things, man. If we get a long blade,
0: you're doing some,
1: it's going to be great for dicing to make my, mirepoix.
0: Right.
1: Well, I'm going to break down a couple of cows with that sucker.
0: Yeah, man.
1: Yeah. I'm just going to chop some carrots up.
0: Well, much love to you, brother. And yeah, thank you. Happy birthday.
1: Thank you. You gave me a look. Now, I heard knives were bad luck for gifts. Is that true?
0: No, that's not what I've heard at all. I've never heard that.
1: If I chop my thumb off tomorrow, it's bad luck.
0: Well, it's your fault.
1: You'll have no. So we're going to talk a little bit about local stuff today because we do have some things to talk about. Today, the mayor's removal hearing began at City Hall. They're trying to get rid of Mayor Paulette because they say she did some bad things. And Hector's, I got Hector here. Gosh, I forgot about that.
0: He's rocking a shirt. He's rocking a podcast.
1: It's a podcast shirt. Yeah. It looks like he needs a new one. It looks a little small on him.
0: Well, dude,
1: either a shrunk or he's grown.
0: I mean, the idea of removing a mayor is a tricky thing in the first place. And as I understand, I haven't been paying nearly enough attention. You know me, I like to pay attention. I have not as much. But I do understand that she attempted a lawsuit, which was then thrown out, to block this hearing.
1: So the judge says nixed that. Mm. And so she did try to block the removal hearings, and the judge said, no, it's going to happen. I have seen some things on social media. Wait, why are we wasting taxpayer money? Why are we doing this now? Why not wait till the elections in November? Because at that point in time, you're not holding people accountable. So if you're waiting for a vote, you're not holding people accountable. If there is sufficient evidence that the mayor of Corpus Christi did some corrupt things and did some wrongdoings, and she should be removed. So be it. But you don't wait to the election to do it because that's not holding people accountable. That's like saying, hey, you can be late for work all week for the next 10 days, but after Christmas, we're going to talk to you about that.
0: So
1: does it make sense?
0: Christmas, why would you
1: mean, whatever. No.
0: Well, I'm just saying, I mean, so, but the whole thing comes down to the TERS grant, right? Like comes out of that.
1: Part of it was a hotel thing, and yeah. Ajit was one of the people who filed suit.
0: So the hotel's competitor.
1: Yeah. The one across the street from us, their competitor, yeah.
0: Yeah.
1: So there was that phone call between the city manager, Peter Zanoni, mm-hmm. and the hotel guy, where they were talking about, remember that? Have you heard the phone call?
0: For the phone call, but I'm
1: it was on Chris 6 News. There was
0: you having to go through the same stuff?
1: Oddly enough, he has to protect himself. I could be wrong.
0: Well, that sounds a lot like politics as usual, if you ask
1: yeah,
0: me.
1: Yeah, I don't think he's involved in this stuff. And see, are we a city that is governed by the city manager or the mayor? We are a city manager city. There's a difference, by the way.
0: Well, it's a combination of mayor.
1: Well, there's two different kinds of cities. One's run by the mayor, one's run by the city manager.
0: I forget
1: the name of it, but there's a name for that, correct, Fred? And where the city manager makes the final call, so to speak. Like, he's the boss. And so Peter Zanoni, the one making the 400 and something thousand bucks a year, twice as much as our president, to run this little town called Corpus Christi. And not do anything. A lot of this falls on him, I would say. And I think that people get into politics. I don't know. I don't know if she's guilty or not. I mean, I haven't seen the evidence. It was on, I was watching some on Facebook earlier today, mm-hmm. the hearings, but it was kind of a bunch of jibber jabber. And I was waiting for my package from. What are you looking up over here?
0: I was just looking up just different basic types

0: of
1: Yeah,
0: city
1: go look at
0: management systems.
1: ask him what how is Corpus Christi governed? I've looked it up before. I just forget the
0: Well,
1: name.
0: welcome to Corpus Christi Civics class, live on Rock
1: Yes,
0: 92.7 in
1: dude,
0: Mesa, with
1: live
0: Michael
1: on Rock
0: Parker.
1: 92.6.
0: Appreciate it. It's a good birthday
1: Yep,
0: week,
1: my
0: man.
1: man.
0: Shops.
1: Okay, hey, I don't see any. So that began today. I was going to bring up two things today. The mayor, her removal proceedings began today because my point was it was shot down by the judge, her blockage, and so it did begin today. And on a lighter note, we'll skip the politics on my birthday. A new
0: That is
1: Farrah
0: good.
1: Fawcett statue could be coming to the Bayfront,
0: Dude,
1: Hank.
0: so
1: How about them apples? That's good stuff right there. Farrah Fawcett majors.
0: I don't know if you knew this. I think you knew this because I think you might have met him with me. But
1: The guys that were downstairs talking to Clark. I was
0: exactly.
1: here that day.
0: Yeah. So these guys were talking about. So first thing they said is like, well, we know the people who run Farrah's likeness. And at first,
1: Right.
0: I was already thinking, it's like, man, this dude is over here about to complain about something. And then he was like, there's a mural that doesn't have permission downtown. Do you know who that person was? And first of all, I was thinking, like,
1: Yeah, right down the street
0: I
1: here.
0: know who knows who that person is, but I'm not going to tell you because I'm not about to jam this dude up. I like that image a lot. And I
1: So
0: think
1: what's the big
0: Farrah,
1: deal? Somebody paints a mural of somebody.
0: well, so it's all this stuff going on with, I mean, well, ha I mean, has been forever going on with Selena. Like, can't use an AK
1: Well,
0: in
1: the
0: Blackness League.
1: quintanillas were a bit extreme,
0: Well, yeah, but
1: to
0: it's
1: say the
0: so
1: least.
0: I think that that this person was basically just asking questions, but my first thought was, oh, they're trying to jam up this artist, and I didn't want to get
1: Right.
0: anybody in trouble, so I said I didn't know anything. Sorry, I did. But anyway, I think as it turns out, the dude was he was just trying to look and get a hold of people that might be able to help him get this statue
1: And you
0: built.
1: had connections to Farrah Fawcett in a way.
0: My my aunt Kathy, who just passed
1: Yes,
0: away
1: yes,
0: recently,
1: yes,
0: of
1: yes,
0: course.
1: yes. Rest in peace, Aunt Kathy.
0: Right, she was one of Farrah's best friends
1: Yes.
0: growing up. They called themselves the Amigas, and in fact, there's actually I haven't even watched it myself, but there's an E! True Hollywood Story episode on Farrah that includes Aunt Kathy and a bunch of other people that were friends with her back in the day. It came out in '09,
1: Well,
0: and I
1: Aunt
0: immediately
1: Kathy
0: watched it.
1: hooked her up with a boyfriend at one point,
0: She, yeah,
1: so.
0: and as it, all right, I'll just get it out of the way. So as legend had it, has it, and I don't know this for a fact. Don't anybody hold this to me, but
1: Yes.
0: apparently, let's just say that Dad was real stoked that his little sister was friends with Farrah Fawcett,
1: Right.
0: and they got to know each other a little bit as friends. God only knows what else beyond that, but I don't know,
1: Yeah,
0: and
1: probably nothing at all.
0: I'm not here suggesting anything.
1: Innocent.
0: Anyway,
1: Just like the
0: it
1: mayor.
0: is a small town, and I'm really excited that. And so the likeness that they're talking about is the skateboard picture.
1: Yeah, it's a
0: You
1: name, image,
0: know,
1: and likeness type stuff. The
0: right, yeah,
1: NIL, yeah.
0: but the skateboard picture is the statue they're building, right?
1: Right.
0: Right. So I mean, I think that's wicked cool.
1: It is
0: Like, I mean,
1: cool.
0: I think
1: She was a
0: wicked.
1: Charlie Angel in that picture, correct? The skateboard
0: I think
1: picture?
0: so. Yeah,
1: Was she
0: it
1: a
0: was
1: Charlie Angel on
0: legendary.
1: that
0: Yeah.
1: skateboard? How cool is that? So, apparently, next week they're going to vote. So here's the deal. A group of
0: It's that
1: local
0: one. It's that
1: fans,
0: one.
1: that's it, yeah, right there,
0: Yeah.
1: that one right there. A group of local fans want to honor Farrah Fawcett with a bronze statue of the downtown Seawolf. The idea could
0: Is she
1: get
0: made of bronze, like literal bronze?
1: made out of bronze, yep. Next week on Wednesday,
0: Just wait for people piss
1: City
0: the
1: Council will
0: butthole.
1: consider a motion that will authorize the city manager to work out an agreement with friends of Farrah Fawcett. And I've met these guys, and you have, but you know them. For the construction, donation, and acceptance of the statue. So, how could they possibly say no to that?
0: I
1: Like,
0: mean,
1: you can't, right?
0: well, so, all right, so Corpus has this strange way of saying no to anything that's not fixing one dude's pothole in front of his one dude
1: Well,
0: house.
1: but and they always forget that it's not paid for by the city.
0: It's paid for by somebody else.
1: It's some high school classmates and friends of hers
0: I mean,
1: that wanted
0: look,
1: to honor her legacy.
0: well,
1: And
0: like, I mean, just
1: I mean, Selena wasn't in Charlie's Angels.
0: but anything for Talia.
1: Anything was
0: I mean, like straight up. I mean, we need cool stuff to happen in Corpus
1: I think
0: for
1: a
0: people
1: Farrah
0: to want
1: Fawcett
0: to pay
1: statue on a
0: taxes.
1: skateboard would be cool down by the seawall.
0: I'm just getting ahead of these people that everybody knows is going to complain about, like, how can people build
1: Fix
0: statues
1: the
0: that don't fix them?
1: roads.
0: You know something? We were talking about Paulette earlier. Paulette actually had quite a bit to do with the rapid repavement program, which fixed lots and lots and lots of streets in Corpus, all throughout Corpus. Maybe not the one right in front of your house, as you complain. But they fixed a lot of these
1: Oh,
0: streets.
1: everybody complains.
0: And if you get back to it,
1: There's like a million streets here
0: well,
1: to
0: I mean,
1: fix.
0: we were just talking about the money that might go to fixing a statue like that or building a statue like that. A lot of the money that went into the TERS grant was not money paid for by taxpayers that were complaining about it, causing
1: Right.
0: her to get.
1: Right.
0: Get to, I'm not sitting here expressing support or not support
1: It was over
0: whatsoever.
1: $2 million.
0: Well, no, yeah, exactly. It's a grant for
1: over $2 million. It was because of fudge.

0: documents with the FEMA.
1: It was the flood zone thing. I remember this came out. It was like I remember when the story. I mean, dude, we were starting. We're across the street from this hotel, right? And we're watching it get built. We're hearing rumors like
0: watches from tear down to build.
1: Yeah, in fact, Logan was out there.
0: I have pictures every week.
1: Yeah, yeah. Back in the day when Logan smoked cigarettes, he was out there. He actually got to know all the guys working on that project to the point that he basically managed them.
0: I did. I had a color coded hard hat.
1: Yeah,
0: I had the green hard hat as supervisor.
1: That was the blue one. Was
0: whatever.
1: Whichever. You were the.
0: I was colorblind.
1: Inspector Logan was on the scene.
0: I was drunk, smoking a Marlboro. Like, you guys are late. You guys are late again.
1: Anyway, I'm just getting at. I mean, like in a broader sense of getting things done in Corpus. I don't mean for fraud or corruption. That's not what I'm getting at. But if it comes down to it, like we want good stuff to happen and get built in Corpus, especially if you want things like roads to get fixed. Because the only way you fix roads is with taxes. If the city is operating at a deficit, then you got two options, ladies. You got three options. You got two options for real though. Option one. Raise taxes on yourself. Option two, get more people to live here so more people pay taxes. Option three is you can shut the hell up and leave.
0: Or build a Farrah Fawcett statue and shut it all up.
1: Fawcett statue, that's
0: why I'm picturing option B, Farrah Fawcett.
1: See, but either way.
0: If
1: we do make at least some more people, like stuff like that. Like you guys remember Destination Bayfront? Do you remember the Memorial Coliseum swimming pool project?
0: The Olympic
1: swimming pool project with the big old mall in front.
0: The North Beach Canal System.
1: The North Beach Canal
0: System. That's bad. To have restaurants you can pull your butt up to, get off and have a couple of cocktails and get back out there and drunk drive your boat. What does that sound?
1: At least it wouldn't flood, you know? I mean, and instead...
0: It wouldn't flood.
1: And guess what we got? Now what we got is a weird-ass turn in ocean or shoreline boulevard that...
0: No,
1: somebody's going to get in a wreck on that weird S-curve. You got a demolished Memorial Coliseum and a flooded, ghetto, busted North Beach. So we got all...
0: They took apart the greatest drive downtown. They took that away from us. I remember... Back in the day,
1: it was beautiful.
0: I would cruise out there often. You could parallel park right there by the seawall.
1: Those are good days.
0: Yeah, you had to watch opening your door sometimes. Yeah. People come by.
1: Understand? I'm just waiting for them, and I'm just knocking on some.
0: Knocking on that one,
1: you know. I was just waiting this whole time. Somebody's going to open up that driver door on Shoreline, right in front of Lawrence or People's.
0: Right in front of Lawrence Street,
1: and then all of a sudden,
0: LA. Yeah. There was a fear of mine for a long time because, at the end of the beach, they used to have a wiener schnitzel at one point in time.
1: Okay.
0: Then they had that seawall. They had that little
1: The seawall bar was awesome.
0: Okay. So, and that
1: they basically killed it.
0: Was his name Howard who ran it?
1: Oh, I forget it.
0: He always had cutoff shorts on. He had like really light white hair, no shirt.
1: That was a cool part of old school Corpus Christi.
0: So that dude, I was in a cliff house back then. So I would drive down there often to get lunch. He had a Caprese sandwich I used to eat all the time. So I would drive down there, pull up right in front of his place, walk down the steps, get some food to go. But I always feared opening my door because someone's coming down that lane right next to me.
1: You know something?
0: And you didn't have much room.
1: All right. So unpopular opinion, or maybe popular opinion on this, but
0: you never know. Let's find out.
1: You know something? There is a thing called natural selection. And if anything, the taxpayer dollars that we actually do put up, they pay for a lot of those ambulances and whatnot. So I'm just saying... If you got to be that guy to not look in your side view mirror before you get out your car,
0: open the door.
1: Maybe you do wrong. Maybe it's time for you to check out.
0: Maybe that car door is a wake up call. When that car door is 20 freaking yards down, I almost said that. When it's 20 freaking yards down the street in front of you and your car door is sitting there spinning in the pavement, getting all scrunched up, that's a wake up call.
1: Man, that's GTA 6 coming out in Corpus Christi, November 19th.
0: That's what you give her being a Richard.
1: Oh. Well, anyway, nobody gets hurt on any of these things.
0: Yeah, not at all.
1: But honestly, at the end of the day, the city needs to be willing to believe in growth in conjunction with generating tax dollars, which then fix the potholes.
0: Which all starts with a Farrah Fawcett statue on the seawall.
1: Exactly. The one on the
0: That's
1: skateboard.
0: Where it begins, Hank.
1: What a babe.
0: I mean, she was a babe. She was a heartthrob. I mean, she was married to the Bionic Man. How cool is that?
1: How cool is that? She's a Trojan.
0: She married the Bionic Man.
1: Hey, Ben.
0: Okay.
1: Wow.
0: Okay. The crowd. Okay, we have crowd response.
1: Can we edit that out?
0: Yes. Can we? I heard nothing. Earmuffs.
1: Right.
0: Well, she was a pair of Fawcett majors at one time.
1: Well,
0: I'm complimenting. It's a cool couple. They were like a cool couple back then.
1: Enough.
0: He was married to the Bionic Man, Lee Majors.
1: So, are we?

0: right, so sports.
1: Well, Spain won the World Cup.
0: Spain won
1: one World zip Cup. Over Argentina. Boring.
0: Did you see Trump trying to pretend like he won the World Cup? He just wouldn't leave the stage. That was hilarious. You know, but like seriously, taking the pictures.
1: What was going on?
0: The president of FIFA keeps trying to be like, "Come on, man, let's go," and he just like wouldn't leave.
1: Was he there?
0: He was on like they're taking him. So get this.
1: I didn't see
0: get
1: it.
0: This. So Spain released a photo of them all celebrating, holding up the trophy. They photoshopped him out.
1: Of Trump?
0: Funny.
1: They photoshopped Trump out of it.
0: Regardless of your politics,
1: I thought that was a joke. Is this true?
0: I believe it's true. I saw it online. Funny. That's how you know it's true.
1: When you get photoshopped out, you're a Richard.
0: Either way, Spain won. I'm not gonna lie, dude. I was
1: a boring game. It was horrible.
0: Argentina went like 85 minutes or something the ball without shooting it.
1: Right. It was like my pulse saying, shoot the damn ball.
0: 20 shots, Messi. Give or take. It might have been more than that. And we're talking
1: it was like 19 greatest, to nothing at one
0: 19 to nothing.
1: Shots on goal.
0: And then they finally get a couple of shots toward the end of it. And
1: yeah,
0: I mean,
1: it was way too late.
0: But honestly, okay, so first of all, can we both agree that Messi's, if not the one of the top 3 to 5 greatest players
1: of all time.
0: Yeah.
1: And he had a record-setting World Cup.
0: Yeah, he's 39. He's a little bit older than you.
1: Yeah, he won't be about a year and a half. He will not be. Some people are saying he'll be back next time. That's 4 years away. I don't think he will be.
0: He's not coming back at 43 years old to play in the World Cup.
1: I mean, he had a World Cup to remember.
0: Yeah.
1: Like a legendary World Cup.
0: In the finals.
1: That's how he goes out. I was hoping he won it just because I had no stake in the game. I was hoping he would win his last World Cup, match with Spain.
0: I just Googled it just for the fun of it. I'm asking the robot. I said, who's the greatest World Cup player of all time? Specifically World Cup. First thing the robot says is Messi. Followed by Pele. And they say Messi again, huh?
1: Pele is old news.
0: What do you mean old news?
1: He wouldn't make it in today's world. He's too old, yeah.
0: I mean, is he alive anymore? Yeah, no, Pele just happened years ago. That's old news. It's like Vietnam was old news.
1: Yeah.
0: This Korean War.
1: This is the Korean War. This is Korean War. The War of 1812.
0: Anyway, so Messi, et cetera. Messi is one of the best ever to live, ever to play the game.
1: Yeah, it is.
0: And for some reason, the previous two games, he wasn't getting shots either. He had a 9-game World Cup streak, scoring a goal in every game.
1: Yes.
0: And then it ended, but the game that it ended, I forget who they were playing against, but the game that it ended, he had 2 incredible assists.
1: Yes, he did.
0: And then he had another one the following game.
1: I was rooting for him after the USA got knocked out. My interest was gone for soccer. There's my boy Blue.
0: Well,
1: there's my boy Jay. My man.
0: That's Dave.
1: It's a party now.
0: Jay, too.
1: Yeah, so hey, we're at the exchange, by the way, broadcasting live on Rock 92.7 KKBA.
0: Sip.
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1: Yeah, it has a podcast live on it. 6 p.m. every Wednesday with our opening theme. J Rock is here, the artist behind Rise of the Underdog.
0: So we got
1: LA.
0: There it is. It's the final one.
1: Final hour. It's a birthday podcast. Nothing goes today, man. It's just chaotic.
0: It's not nothing goes. It's everything goes.
1: Everything goes.
0: Anything goes.
1: No holds barred.
0: No holds barred.
1: He is the creator. Oh, yeah. By the way, Raps and Apps with a golden mic. It's a huge project here at Corpus Christi, which helped many artists get an interview and a song recorded, a video recorded. We're going to do a showcase in September, which I'll be hosting. Proudly. Mm-hmm. Can't wait to do that. It'll be my first time hosting an event in a long time, man.
0: So first of all, what topic are we going next? Are we going to bring back
1: doing topics today? Hey?
0: No, that's what I'm bringing up. So I mean, like do we want to? Are we going to play back around with some local politics? We talk about
1: sports. I'm done with local politics. It's my birthday. I'm done with politics.
0: Okay, can we? I want to ask you. Stupid. I want to ask you something.
1: Just get rid of her.
0: Just get rid of her.
1: I mean, just end the nonsense.
0: Well, dude, I mean, if you ask me, there's gonna be a huge anti-incumbency wave.
1: Now, listen to me. I'm not saying get rid of her or keep her. Okay, I couldn't care less. I don't know the evidence. I don't know, but I'm just sick of hearing about it. It's just so childish. Our city council is like one of the most embarrassing city councils in all the great U.S. of A. Yeah. And I'm embarrassed to even, I'm embarrassed for them. I really am. It's a freaking joke. We have a water crisis there, and they're worried about other stuff besides our water problem. My man, Blue.
0: Damn, it is bad luck if you give somebody a knife. That's too
1: I told you, dude.
0: Well, then give it back.
1: I'm not giving it back. I'm keeping it. I'll take the bad luck.

0: Well, you got to give me a penny? Yeah, that way I'm buying it. Can you still have those quarters I gave you for that
1: penny? They got me this cleaver for my birthday.
0: Yeah. it is pretty sharp. Right, fine. It is pretty sharp. Well, so here I want to change the topic away from
1: shave from
0: cleaving the political system in Corpus to
1: this knife will get rid of that one.
0: I want to see. Do you have any updated opinions on where LeBron's going to go?
1: Well,
0: do we care? Do we care?
1: I could not care less about. I couldn't care less about LeBron James. He's a billion-dollar man. I don't care where he goes. It doesn't matter.
0: Do we care? I don't care. Do we care where LeBron goes?
1: I'm more worried about my Detroit Pistons.
0: I bet he goes to Cleveland. All I'm saying is I bet he goes back home again.
1: Detroit.
0: You know, he's going to go back. You know,
1: I doubt it. I think he's going to go to Golden State.
0: Now, Golden State would be a weird. I mean, it would be an easy move.
1: He's right down the street. Let's not talk about LeBron. Let's talk about legacies. You talk about the Michael Jordans and these different legacies and these NBA players. He has now been on, 17 teams? It seems like it, right? I mean, LeBron's been on Cleveland twice, Miami, the Lakers. What else? Is that it?
0: What?
1: But he's been on so many different teams, and I think he won it in L.A. with the COVID years, right? The COVID season, where there was no crowd.
0: I don't remember.
1: Yeah, that was horrible.
0: Well, I mean, either way.
1: Play sports with no crowd was the most horrible thing in the world.
0: Bed the idea.
1: You Bernie behind the home plate, Mia?
0: Okay, can we go ahead and put to bed the idea that LeBron competes for best ever? LeBron
1: played for the longest.
0: Well,
1: they had the best numbers. Him and Michael Jordan are the two greatest of all time. And there's a handful of five. You got Wilt Chamberlain. Maybe you throw in a couple. I'm a big Kobe.
0: I mean, first of all,
1: Kobe Bryant fan.
0: I mean, Kobe. I was about to say.
1: You got to
0: put the Black Mamba in the thing.
1: Black Mamba.
0: So look. Check this out. I'm just saying, Michael Jordan, greatest of all time, of course.
1: I mean, arguably, yes.
0: Kobe, straight up.
1: I'm a Kobe guy.
0: If Tim Duncan is not on that list.
1: Well, you know.
0: Tim Duncan must. I'm just, because I'm a Spurs fan, doesn't mean I'm saying that. Well, yes, it is.
1: No bias over here, guys.
0: There's plenty of bias.
1: None at all.
0: All right, fine. I mean, honestly, I mean, Kareem obviously is on there. Look, all right, so here
1: you
0: we go.
1: You can't. There's no best of all time, in my opinion, because they're all from different eras and different,
0: it's different things. I mean,
1: yesterday's basketball player would not, in any sport, is not competing with today's athletes, man. It's not happening. Did they have more heart and grit back in the day in football? Sure. Sure they did. But today's athletes are so highly paid. They have trainers. They have, dieticians. And I mean, the workouts, the size, they're fast. Mm-hmm. Today's, I think, mid-football team would kill the best team in the 70s.
0: Even the Cowboys?
1: The Cowboys? They're not mid. They're low. They're on the lower level right now.
0: Where's the sad thing? Yeah. Yeah, I am really, really sad about being a Cowboys fan at the moment. But we don't have to talk about that. It's not even an NFL season.
1: No, it's not. Not yet.
0: But Spain won.
1: Spain won.
0: England.
1: I thought we were done with sports.
0: England got third place.
1: It's the worst time of year for sports.
0: Now it is.
1: If it wasn't for the World Cup, it would have been a dead, for the past, 3 weeks?
0: At least we got the NBA summer season.
1: That's over with already.
0: Right?
1: Yeah, that's over with.
0: Oh, it's over?
1: Yeah, nobody cared about that.
0: Nobody cared about that here.
1: There was a standout player that played for Michigan's national championship team.
0: You want to talk about Michigan?
1: Lindenborg. He got drafted by Golden State. And I talk about this, man. The NBA, they have a lottery. Right, so you just won a national championship at Michigan. Now he only played for Michigan for a year because of NIL and the whole transfer portal. Not the same anymore. He didn't play 4 years there. But he's not like a Wolverine for life. But he was a Wolverine. He got drafted by Golden State. I mean, how cool is that, man?
0: I mean,
1: like you think you're gonna cool. Like most sports, you get drafted by the worst team.
0: Cool.
1: Except it's not.
0: I mean, honestly though.
1: No, but most time when you're the best player in the draft, you get drafted by the worst team. In football and whatever, but in the NBA,
0: the lottery system. And honestly, I mean, the NBA getting Wimby. The NBA getting Wimby, of course. But the Spurs getting Wimby, that was fun.
1: Yeah, that was wild. I'm
0: excited about that.
1: Yeah, he's going to be a good one.
0: By the way,
1: he's gained about 45 pounds.
0: I'm just saying the robot has Tim Duncan,
1: the top 10 player of all time,
0: at number 8 over Shaquille and Kobe. I didn't expect that.
1: Oh, the robot, the AI?
0: Mm-hmm.
1: That's why it's AI. It's artificial.
0: The robot, man. But
1: it's artificial.
0: He's got Kareem at number 3, which I think is fair.
1: It was Kareem or Magic. No, he's number 5.
0: Yeah, they got Magic at 5. They got Bill Russell at number 4. But I mean,
1: he's a pretty big deal.
0: I mean, that's a little bit of go. You know?
1: Yeah,
0: anyway,
1: he's a big deal. But I just don't believe in the best of all time. Those arguments are always, to me, they're just minute.
0: Did you know that we're about to get absolutely swamped?

0: slammed and destroyed by this gigantic hurricane called Bertha?
1: No, we're not.
0: I'm just kidding. It's just a little bit of a rainstorm.
1: It's going to travel the coast. It's going to travel the northern Gulf Coast and end up in Houston. I don't know. I doubt it.
0: I know what to do.
1: I'm no meteorologist, but I will say one thing. Hurricane season is coming soon.
0: All right, so Corpus.
1: Everybody go get toilet paper and water and run for your lives.
0: Yeah, guys, we are officially at 32.7% capacity.
1: Let's round it up, hey.
0: We've got that going for us. You know?
1: What the city failed at was they had all that time to mow the grass, get rid of the stumps and the logs and the trees, and they just left it there like a big old mess. And they showed a picture of the boat ramp.
0: Mm-hmm.
1: Like, if you were to fill it with water to the boat ramp right now, you couldn't get your boat down because it's so thick with weeds and bushes.
0: Well, I guess it's fair to say nobody's going in there with a boat.
1: Not anytime soon.
0: Not anytime soon, dude.
1: Not at 32%.

0: amount of
1: diesel.
0: lower saline.
1: Diesel about a lower
0: But they want to
1: saline.
0: pump that
1: Lower
0: brine
1: saline.
0: right back, acidity, sorry, but they want to pipe that brine right back into it. That's
1: All
0: how
1: right.
0: that works.
1: This tells me to check the comment thread because I bet you C3 is about to say something.
0: Where's C3? C3 in the house. Focus, Christie, citizen.
2: Now y'all got to hear me one out. I don't even know how to do that accent. He's got the accent from
1: Don't check that. Yo, here's a Tyler. He says, I still have some toilet paper in the freezer from COVID.
0: Oh, is that Tyler?
1: That's pretty funny.
0: He's awesome.
1: That's pretty funny. All right. Anyway, what's next? We need to talk about. We have
0: a favorite birthday of all time.
1: A favorite birthday?
0: Yeah. Your birthday's coming up. It's about you today, too. Your birthday is Sunday, the 26th. My buddy David came down from Michigan at spring break. Mm-hmm. I brought him in here. His birthday is also on Sunday.
1: That sounds like a good birthday to me. It sounds like
0: That's
1: a good
0: how
1: guy.
0: I know the birthdays. That's how I know your guys' birthdays, because you're both the same.
1: We know something. I want to know something about. I mean, my favorite birthday will be Sunday when I hear good news on my friend Chester.
0: Well, I'll tell you, there's two things I want to talk about today. There is a GoFundMe for our good friend Justin Dean Estes. He's waiting to get a trach operation. Where they're going to put a breathing apparatus in his trach.
1: Yeah.
0: And that was postponed again, according to Nikki's post earlier. And Deborah can get us more on that. You want to come on and jump in here, Deborah?
1: Hey, Deb, you want to come in here? Let's
0: get Deborah,
1: our good friend, and then
0: off your phone.
1: Let's talk about lots of good friends we got coming.
0: Oh, she's still preparing her workshop over there. She's the least prepared person I know in life, but she's always good.
1: Yeah. She's so prepared, she's over prepared. This is like, it's like
0: she's still preparing, right?
1: She's well, you know.
0: So anyway,
1: there before,
0: but there is some things. Let me get her microphone turned
1: Miss
0: up. There she is.
1: Scott Brown.
0: I gotta get a walk up song for you, by the way. Besides that one.
3: Shut up. Song for me.
0: I'm gonna have one next week.
3: Okay.
0: When I have my new tablecloth, it'll be this one.
1: What, crickets?
3: Yeah. Crickets?
1: Oh, no, you mean you're gonna change the square?
0: Well, oh, you got to give her the really. I'm gonna put her walk up song.
1: Yeah,
3: that was not
1: safe.
3: That was
1: right
3: not good.
0: I'm gonna probably put "Bad Medicine" by Bon Jovi for Deborah's walk up song.
2: Yola.
3: Bad Medicine.
0: That's my song.
3: Good times, good times.
1: Yeah.
0: Well, I was gonna say Justin is there's a GoFundMe page for him to help him out with medical costs. Also, Sunday at Surf Club, we have a good friend of ours, Kristen Gibbons, is dealing with cancer right now. And they're having a fundraiser for her as well, because things just add up so quickly.
3: She's incredible. Absolutely. 100%.
0: We love her. We love the whole...
3: Do you know that she books all the bands for Buck Days?
0: Yep, I do. Yeah, she's involved in Buck
3: FYI.
0: Days.
3: Yeah. Yeah.
0: Well, her man's involved in Buck Days, too.
3: Yeah.
0: Bill Buckerator.
3: They have been the most
0: Raider,
3: incredible
0: you,
3: people. And
0: if you could find the one for
3: F cancer,
1: for Justin,
3: F for, cancer,
0: not just for Justin, put that on our page.
1: Yeah, yeah, I got you.
0: So, Hank, if you would put that on our page on the podcast page, the Logan Lit Podcast is the page to follow, by the way. You can help some of our fellow musicians and great friends and family and Jamily out, and also Kristen as well. Gibbons, Gibbons.
1: Gotcha. I'll look it up right now.
0: Yes, please. And there's another thing for her coming up Sunday, and that'll be a Surf Club Sunday.
3: I usually do stories and all that stuff also on my page on Deborah Scott Brown, DEBRA Scott hyphen Brown. I lost a lot of
1: really
0: just joking.
3: I can't even put the gray. Whatever.
0: Really?
3: Really?
0: So the new tablecloth.
3: Yeah. Happy birthday, Logan and
0: Thank
3: Hank.
0: You.
3: Hank's birthday
0: Thank
3: is
0: you.
3: Sunday, right?
0: Yes, it is.
1: That's right.
3: It's your birthday. Get your groove on. It's your birthday. Get
0: I'm having some beers today. I'm just power drinking. But I've had a beer and a half already in 3 hours.
3: We are at the Exchange upstairs in the green room, and they make the best old fashions.
0: They do. They have some good old fashions. I think my favorite ever, I've not had too many here. They don't, because we opened up right around the time I almost died.
1: Kristen Gibbons, Gibbons.
0: But I will say one thing. My favorite was at the, I used to go there on occasion. That's her right there. Yes, sir. That's Kristen right there. And God bless her as well. I mean, they're a melanoma. I think she's like stage 3 or 4. So it's horrible.
3: I have to tell you something. I had melanoma. I was in the third stage of melanoma, and I had my ear, nose, and throat doctor, who has passed away
0: EMT.
3: Now, young at his age. He was working out, and he passed out,
0: what?
3: And he
0: anyway.
3: He died. Yeah, I'm just saying, I've experienced a lot of death in my life that have been insane.

0: just horrible. But he saved my life. Literally took a big diamond and about that thick out of the side of my face, and you can see the scar. And then it's like a diamond shape.
1: They cut it like a diamond.
0: Because I could have been deformed had it been the wrong doctor, because you're pulling that much tissue out of your face.
2: Yeah.
0: And look how fabulous I look. I'm just like,
1: get up,
0: thank you. But I was in the third stage, and once you get to the fourth stage and it goes through your bloodstream, you die. It's not a good thing. It's a long journey of not good. I've watched one of my best friends pass away from melanoma. So I am one of the lucky ones. And why? I do not know. Those are the questions you ask when you're living your life. And I literally was terrified.
1: Well, I'm glad you're still here.
2: 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Every day, Tuesday through Sunday. 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Who doesn't like a good cocktail?
0: I mean, it's a really good...
2: Who the hell came up with the word cocktail?
0: I love the cocktail.
2: Cocktail. I mean, yeah, who doesn't like a good cocktail? Because cocks and tails are great.
0: Who loves a good cocktail? Raise your hand. They're all raising their hands. Even the guys are raising their hands.
2: Adam's a good cocktail kind of guy, so yeah.
0: Hector, your hand was up there fast.
2: He's a cocktail drinking kind of guy. Also, retro. If you want to have some kind of a nostalgic evening, and you want to play some arcade games, I went there and played Defender last time I was there with Mia.
0: Retro, yes.
2: I lasted like 20 seconds. I'm like, Mia, I used to play Defender when I was a kid. I was so great at it. I got on Defender, I was done in like a minute for real. That was embarrassing.
0: It sounds familiar.
2: But arcade games, we had some pizza there last night. I cheated on my diet last night. I had a pizza from there, but it was so damn good. Mm. Peppers and mushrooms and what else? Olives?
0: Was it in Detroit?
2: No. Okay. It was a normal, but I always say to cook it a little bit longer.
0: Yes.
2: To get that nice undercarriage.
0: Crispy, yes.
2: Yeah. No flop. Mm. One bite, everybody knows the rules.
0: No, okay.
2: Had my pizza last night. It was so good. There was nothing left. Morsel this morning, not even a mushroom on the ground in the kitchen. It was cleaned out even. It was horrible.
0: Chef Kyle
2: in the house here, ladies and gentlemen. Hold on.
1: How are you doing, brother?
2: Welcome to the Logan Lip birthday bash, Kyle. And his hair also looks like a samurai looking over there. Retro. The White Rabbit's hopping nowadays. You got Chris Fonseca there on Friday nights. He's doing a DJ thing. Rooftop bar for live music and the cigar lounge, the Prohibition. On the lower level.
0: They're open 24 hours.
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0: Yes.
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0: Golden Mic Project, that's right.
2: Top three, Deb.
0: I'm part of that.
2: Let's get it before time runs out.
0: So Dreaming in Color, my band, is playing this Friday at Sugar Shack. They haven't been here in like over a year.
2: Sugar Shack.
0: So yes, and so we're excited to be there at Rockport. So come out, our Rockport people. Trip tonight, you play anywhere this weekend?
1: Not this weekend. I don't think we just played Rocket Spawn this.
2: It's his birthday. He's not playing.
1: I'm not playing this weekend.
0: So what are we doing for your birthday?
1: I'm just playing everywhere this weekend. You know what I'm saying?
0: Yes, you are. Thursday at Crucial Rhythm is the first set, and Flat Broke is the second set at the Bay Gym in Summer Concert Series. I'll be your MC host for the evening, along with I think it's Spencer. Is going to be from KEDT, so we'll be there at Cold Pot. So bring your chairs and your blankets and get ready to enjoy yourself. And I'm just saying, Sunny Salinas, we love you over there in California. He should be flying back right now.
2: Yep.
0: He met the love of his life again.
2: Oh, again?
0: Yes. Again. Well,
2: really?
0: They used to be together 30 years ago.
2: Oh, wow.
0: And it's a love story. I'm just saying.
2: It won't work the first time. It won't work the second time. Trust
0: Harmony
2: me.
0: Is her name, and I love her so much. And I got to say, she's going to be very well known here in Coastal Bowl.
2: It doesn't work once.
0: She's moving here. Anyway, yes.
2: Let's continue.
0: And then Static Coyote, which is Adam Rios, is opening for Exploding Plants and the 99s over at the Executive Surf Club, all original bands. Michael Burks is over at Rock.

0: breakfast from 7 to 11:30. On Friday, we've got Raul Ayala over here at the Exchange. Great show, you guys. You need to come bounce off the walls and enjoy this guy and his band. Incredible musicians. Underground Frequency with Adrian Tello.
1: Yep.
0: Daniel and Chris.
1: Over hey, producer Regina, you know Adrian?
0: Over at the end.
2: She says, no.
1: Oh, what happened to that situation?
0: Over at the Annex, and that's on Friday. And then we've got Underground, we've got John Carr over at South Texas Ice House. Incredible vocals from 9 to 1. Then Saturday, we've got Cat House over here at the Exchange.
1: Cat House.
0: 9 to 12:30. Independent Thieves, really cool, vibey.
1: They're at Cassidy's, yeah.
0: Oh, yeah, they'll be at Cassidy's, 9:30 to 1:30. And then the Chillbillies at the Waterline. This is all Saturday from 7 to 10. Uh-huh. There's a lot of bands playing throughout the whole Coastal Bend. Check out Good Vibes Live Music on Facebook. And I put it on my own personal page, Deborah DVRA Scott Pennington Brown.
1: Deborah Scott Brown, ladies and gentlemen.
0: That's right. That's me. Mm-hmm. And then on Sunday, we've got we got Williams Skrbacz. Okay, I'm going to say this right. Williams Skrbacz. He's an incredible guitarist, jazz, really something you want to go sit and check out, eat some good food, drink
1: some good jazz.
0: On a Sunday, yes, from 12.
1: Where's that at? I'm sorry.
0: From 1 to 4, Executive Circle.
1: Oh, okay, all right.
0: And then we've got Joseph Martinez at the Bus.
1: He was just here. At the where did I see him recently?
0: 18 hours or...
1: Well, he was here for the DMD party. I'm sorry, go ahead.
0: Okay. Oh, he played for that, yes.
1: Yeah, he did.
0: And then we've got, let's see, what do we have on a Sunday?
1: Dogs.
0: Downtown Eli Brown.
2: Mr. Downtown Eli Brown.
0: 6 to 9 over at the Sandbox on the Island, and the Palacios brothers are playing 1 to 5.
1: I've not been to that place yet.
0: That is, it's a very cool vibe. If you're on the beach, you want
1: if you're a beachy kind of guy, you like the heat and the sand in your eyes.
0: Cold to drink.
1: Dirt in your car, it's cool. I'm a pool party kind of guy myself.
0: It's like being in a pool without a pool, and then like said, this is not a public, 25 this is not feet a is the beach.
1: Public party, but there's a cool party where I live, downtown here. I can't say where, but Irie Rebels is playing. So my man Blue right over there is playing at my home
2: Mr.
1: this
2: D.
1: weekend. Mr. D. Wizard on a six strings.
0: Are you talking about Mr.
2: Daweed in the house?
1: Yep.
0: I am not.
1: Irie Rebels is playing at my place.
0: I'm not going to tell you anything about that house until after the party.
1: What? Where I'm at?
0: Yes, the Irie Rebel party with
1: Andrew.
0: I'm going to tell you where it's at.
1: It's my place.
0: I know.
1: There's only two places downtown.
2: Well, if you want to support
1: one doesn't have a pool.
2: Next week, don't forget August 1st at the Whalebone. We're doing
1: that's coming up too, yes.
2: Trip Tonight's plan, Flat Road.
1: It's a whole day.
2: Room of Life.
1: What time to start? Noon to 2 a.m.?
2: It's going
1: to
2: be all damn day.
1: All damn day. There's a lot of bands coming together for that.
0: 2 a.m.
1: Let's not forget about that.
2: All the bands are contributing. Are you done with the Everybody's contributing to support Justin. And if you do have the time, check us out on Facebook, check in the comment thread. Or any of our personal pages to find those GoFundMes.
1: Yes.
2: Go support some good people.
0: Also, some great T-shirts are on sale to help out Justin. He went through a procedure today that has been a very hard decision. No, actually, they canceled it. I think there's a reason for that. And again, there's so many prayers coming through. Please keep praying for Justin. It's been a very hard road, and Nikki has been such a freaking warrior trooper.
1: I'll tell you what, that's a strong woman right there. So, Nikki, we're keeping you in our thoughts, by the way. We're praying for you guys every day. I don't want to start crying. We're holding out for you guys. We're wishing, obviously, for the very, very best. And same with for Kristen.
0: They live with us.
1: I got a card.
0: Justin and Nikki are like, they are family. Not like family, but they are family. They live with us for like a year and a half.
1: I got a card that says, the secret of staying young, lie about your age.
2: And it's a picture of an old-ass lady.
1: Oh, look at that. Thank you.
2: Oh, look at that, Logan.
1: Happy birthday. My 29th year just said happy birthday. I learned staying young by lying about my age from Deborah. Because she's 42 as well.
2: That's right.
1: Her and I are both 42 and a half.
0: Exactly.
1: And we're going to be that way for the rest of my life. I appreciate that, you guys. Thank you very much.
0: We love you so much, Logan.
1: You made me blush today, and I appreciate that.
0: Yeah.
1: Holy cow. I almost said, I want to drop an F-bomb so bad on this radio station.
2: Logan, don't you do it.
1: I'm not going to. I just want to say F and A. I appreciate the love today. I appreciate the love and everybody coming out to the Exchange. We have a good crowd up here right now in the green room. It's every Wednesday, 6 p.m. The Logan Lit Podcast on Facebook.

0: Follow us if you're on Rock 92.7 listening, the Logan Lit Podcast. We appreciate you listening. I've been here for 21 and a half years now in Corpus Christi doing radio and working with the Exchange since day one, 9 years ago in 2017. So I'm happy, I'm thankful, and I'm proud of you. Proud of being here, I should say.
1: Praise God, you're alive.
0: I'm still alive. They tried to take me downstairs one day on March 20th, but I was like, really? I've put the work in. My doctor says I'm back to normal now. My heart is back to normal
1: now.
0: That's
1: amazing, Logan.
0: It's a lot of sweat. I've been eating. I've been working out as often as possible. It's a lot of sweat, but it's worth it, and I appreciate you guys. And happy birthday to my co-host, Hank, on Sunday. We appreciate you guys so, so much.
1: I have to tell you, there's a correction. Raul Ayala is not playing here. It's going to be Navarro and the Creatures, which is another great band.
0: From Hank.
1: I've been crying.
0: Producer Regina, thank you for
1: it's
0: listening.
1: It's a birthday
0: thank
1: now.
0: You for from all over the world.
2: That's right.
0: And the entire universe. For all you guys now. On Mars. A million people on Mars watching right
2: from
0: now.
2: L.A. to Zimbabwe.
1: It's a birthday now.
0: L.A. to Zimbabwe, yep.
2: Thank y'all so much.
1: It's Logan's birthday.
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